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1: 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So for example, Nadine's MTN contract was 189 Rand a month. 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
1: Yes, Appreciation Monday. 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

0: This is music from Sketchy Bongo on East Coast Radio, together with Destiny Wids, Lockenville, and Tyron as well. This is the early breakfast on a Tuesday morning. Welcome, I'm Session Midley Hour. We together until 6 o'clock this Tuesday morning. Well, coming up in the next 10 minutes or so, we're going to find out what the weather's holding in store for us today. And I must tell you, though, there's a little bit of a warning for the 28th of July that there's going to be lots of rain. Apparently, coastal interior rain across the province, but we'll give you all the details that you need in the next 10 minutes. Music on the way from Maroon 5, some BB Rexha, and your WTT this morning from Ashanti, coming up just before 5 o'clock. Fleetwood Mac Classic on the way with Everywhere. Here's Old City.
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0: 18 minutes away from 5 o'clock on your Tuesday morning. 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Well, KwaZulu-Natal experiencing severe weather conditions later on today. Apparently, a level 4 warning for heavy rain and a level 2 warning for disruptive snow. What is that all about? Well, we'll find out in the next 2 minutes.
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0: Time to check in on your weather report on the early breakfast this Tuesday morning, 4:45. Good morning. Well, there's some weather warnings and conditions that you need to take note of for today. There's going to be coastal and interior rain. There's a yellow level 4 warning that's in effect from about midday today until Wednesday. That's the entire day tomorrow. For areas including Etegwini, Umhlanga and Ray in Kunyeni. With the rainfall exceeding 40 millimeters in some parts, and it's definitely going to cause localized flooding. And then you've got a level 2 warning for disruptive snow, and that's in the southwestern high ground areas like Underberg and Kokstad and Bergville. That's from Tuesday evening tonight until Wednesday afternoon. And temperature trends see highs of between 14 and 17 midweek before clearing up later on in the week. Let's look at them then exactly for today, the 28th day of July. Durban, 16 up to 19, an 80% chance of rain today. Escort, 619. Giant's Castle, 516, an 80% chance of rain. Ikopo, 916. Kokstad, 513. Ladysmith, 7 up to 20. Margate, 15 up to 18. Moy River, 6 up to 17. Newcastle, 4 up to 18. Pietermaritzburg, lots of rain today, 10 up to high of just 17. Port Shepstone, 15 up to 18. Richards Bay, 19 up to 22. St. Lucia, 18, 22. Lindi, 12 up to 18. Underberg, 4 up to a high of just 13. And Freight, 7 up to a high of 18 this Tuesday.
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0: and Pharrell Williams. Drop it like it's hot. Drop it. Drop it. Drop all the negativity and get ready for your Tuesday ahead of you. Welcome to the Early Breakfast. You hang out with me, Session Mudliyar, right here on KZN's number one hit music station. Got music for you from Janet Jackson, some Coco Jones, and Miles Smith on the way. And your chance to win some cash in Darmol's quick quiz this morning on East Coast Breakfast, 7:12. I'll give you all the details in the next 15 minutes, as well as stay close. Everyone's talking about the weather and some of the conditions we're going to experience today. I mean, listen, I'm not going to predict the future, but I can say that very inclement weather that's going to be about here in the province today. I'm talking about rainfall, torrential rain, and some snowfall as well in some parts of the province. Well, I'll give you all the details in the next hour.
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0: Coco Coco Jones on East Coast Radio, Body Soty, 5:13. Stay close because coming up around 5:30, we'll take a look at your roads for the first time this Tuesday morning with Buhle Tlatshwayo. And in about half an hour from now, I'll tell you about your weather forecast. And everybody's bracing themselves for cold weather, rain, lots of rain apparently from lunchtime today up until tomorrow. Because there's a so-called upper air trough that's making its way to KwaZulu-Natal, and there's level 4 warnings for heavy rain and level 2 warning for disruptive snow. So stay close for all the details as far as the weather is concerned. I need to remind you, though, that if you missed it yesterday on East Coast Breakfast, after Carmen Reddy's run-in with two seat blockers at the Springboks match, the team wanted to know, what are the social rules of a mass gathering? I mean, I'm talking about queue etiquette to letting people pass you. Have a listen on ecr.co.za and select East Coast Breakfast. You don't want to miss this one because it's something that everybody needs to know about, especially if you're going to go out to a stadium and watch a game. You know, the Fin Cup's on the way with the Hollywood Bet Sharks taking on the Hollywood Bet Dolphins. And I guess lots of people need to know about what to do and what not to do at these games, especially in a public area. And, you know, when you're amongst people, friends and family, that's great. But I mean, you know, with other people, you just need to show a little bit more courtesy. Go and check it out right now on ecr.co.za. Music on the way for you before 5:30 from Sam Smith, some UPZ and DKP, as well as Justin Timberlake. He wants to cry you a river in the next 2 minutes.
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0: If you're up and ready to get outside and start your Tuesday morning, welcome. This is Pure Surprise from UPZ on East Coast Radio. The early breakfast on the 28th day of July. Stay close for your comprehensive weather forecast coming up in the next 15 minutes. Got the first look at your tarmac and what's happening on the roads. Any snags? Buhle Tlatshwayo will let you know in the next 2 minutes.
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7: 5:31 on a Tuesday morning. She's here to let you know what's happening on the road so you can get to your destination in one piece. Good morning, Boo.
8: Good morning, Serge. Let's get right on it. First of all, good morning. Let's not be rude. On this Tuesday morning, N2 northbound, we have the stationary vehicle that's in the left lane after the Ubiquita interchange. N3 to Durban, a stationary vehicle at the Marion Hill Toll Plaza in the left lane. Also on the same direction, a vehicle that's already obstructing the left lane after the Hammersdale interchange. And as a reminder, especially if you plan to travel in and around Durban CBD, Walnut Road between Bramfisher Road and Dr. A.B. Kuma Street will be closed until the 18th of August. That's due to major events taking place at the Durban ICC, the Nkosi Albert Luthuli International Convention Centre. So please avoid that route. Make use of alternative routes to prevent traffic delays and congestion. If you can, please plan your route before you leave. It's Buhle Hlatshwayo for East Coast Radio traffic.
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0: Classic tune from the UK pop star Craig David on East Coast Radio. It's called Fill Me In. 5:43 on the early breakfast on a Tuesday morning. Well, stay close. We'll find out what's happening on the roads, any snags you need to know about. Bush Little Trier will fill you in, as well as your comprehensive weather forecast for today. And I guess if you took out the umbrella from your boot of your car, well, you need to put it back just in case. I'll give you all the details as well in what Mother Nature has to offer you on this day, the 27th of July. But I must tell you and let you know about R1,000 up for grabs and could be in your back pocket at about 7:12 this morning.
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0: That's right. 5 questions answered correctly in under 30 seconds wins you the cash. How do you enter? How do you get involved? Well, it's simple. You just WhatsApp the word quiz right now to 061-792-9495. It could be you playing at 7:12 this morning on East Coast Breakfast with Darren Moore. Answer all those questions correctly, of course, in under 30 seconds. And the cash is yours. Good luck. It could be you playing today.
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5: 5:45 this Tuesday morning. Boo, what's happening on the roads?
6: So a slight change at the moment. We just received reports of protest action on the off-ramp from the M19 to Quarry Road. There's also been reports of the roadway being blocked with rocks and fire on the road itself. So you want to avoid that region for now. As far as I know, we do have some security services at the scene, but for now, definitely a no-go zone. In 3-2 Durban, two stationary vehicles are along that direction, one at the Marin Hill Toll Plaza in the left lane, the secondary one after the Hammersdale interchange, which is in the left lane, and we'll wrap it up with the ongoing stationary vehicle on the N2 northbound after the Ebeklitter interchange, where the left lane is blocked. It's Buhle Hlatshwayo for East Coast Radio traffic.
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5: 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So there's two warnings in place for today. Coastal and interior rain, a yellow level 4 warning in effect from today around about midday until Wednesday. In fact, the entire day tomorrow, including areas like Eteguini, Umhlanga and Ray Nkonyeni. And you will experience exceeding rainfall up to about 40 millimeters. Unexpected localized flooding can occur, of course. So you need to be cautious and pay attention to that. Snowfall, a level 2 warning for disruptive snow targeting the southwestern high ground areas like Underberg, Kokstad and Bergville from today as well until tomorrow evening. So you got to just factor that into your travel plans as well as keep safe and warm. Durban, 80% chance of rain today, 16 up to a high of 21, Escort 619. Giant's Castle, 5 up to 17, Iklopo, 9 up to 16, Kokstad, 5 up to 13, Ladysmith up in the Midlands, 7 up to 19, Margate down the South Coast, lots of rain expected there today, 15 up to a high of 18, Moy River, 617, Newcastle, 819, Pietermaritzburg, 80% chance of rain today, 10 up to a high of just 18. Port Shepstone, 15, 19. Richards Bay up the North Coast, 19 up to a high of 22. St. Lucia, 18, 23. Ulundi, 12 up to 18. Underberg, 4 up to a high of 13 by midday. And Frayed, 7 up to 18 this Tuesday.
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0: 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Well, be safe on the roads if you're going to be traveling today. And of course, keep tuned to East Coast Radio for updates on all the weather conditions that we need to brace ourselves for throughout the day and tomorrow as well. Newswatch on the way next with Tamasha. East Coast Breakfast, 6 to 9. Have a great day. 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
5: A man has died after being struck by a car while attempting to cross the M41 in Phoenix. KZN VIP medics say they responded to multiple reports of the incident last night. Spokesperson Gareth Naidu says paramedics arrived to find a man with serious injuries. He was declared dead at the scene after showing no signs of life.
6: KZN VIP would like to urge all pedestrians to avoid crossing busy highways and freeways, as doing so places both pedestrians and motorists at significant risk. Where pedestrian bridges and designated walkways are available, they should always be utilized. Before crossing any roadway, always ensure that it is safe to do so.
5: Doctors Without Borders says the emergency medical humanitarian response to anti-illegal immigrant violence has escalated into a humanitarian crisis at the South Africa-Zimbabwe border towns of Musina and Beitbridge. More than 68,000 undocumented migrants have been processed for repatriation or deportation in South Africa since last month. MSF's Caroline Masunda says they're concerned about access to healthcare disruptions and continuity of care for people living with chronic diseases.
7: We are seeing a trend in Musina of patients who have been unable to access life-saving HIV and TB treatment for months after being turned away from South African healthcare facilities because they are migrants, increasing their risk of treatment failure and in some cases developing drug resistance.
5: And the Association of Mine Workers and Construction Union says the rising food and transport prices and the decision to keep the repo rate unchanged are intensifying the pressure on workers. The Reserve Bank decided to leave the repo rate unchanged at 7% last week, while inflation soared to a two-year high of 5%. The union says it's another slap in the face for the working class. Spokesperson Joseph Matundra has called for the removal of VAT on water and electricity.
8: Electricity for a working class is not a luxury, it's a need. So why do we have a VAT on electricity? We shouldn't be paying VAT on water and all other basic needs, your daily needs that we cannot do without. It shouldn't be taxed. Why should it be taxed? Yes, maybe for business, for those who are owning big businesses, charge the mines, charge the big manufacturers and all those.
5: In further field, U.S. President Donald Trump has voiced optimism at the prospect for a negotiated peace deal with Iran after the two sides held their fire for a third consecutive day. Fighting between the longtime foes has been paused since Friday after nearly 2 weeks of renewed U.S. strikes on the Islamic Republic, sparked by a breakdown in diplomacy over Iran's blockade of the Strait of Hormuz. Trump says he decided to pause strikes on Iran because the countries mediating between them had asked him to give the talks another chance, but he's warned that strikes will continue if the two sides fail to reach a new deal.
9: We've pretty much destroyed their military. They want to meet, and we're meeting. We'll see what happens. There's a chance we could make a deal. Without what we did, they wouldn't even be talking to us. And we're meeting, and, you know, good things can happen, I guess. They would not have requested the meeting if we were doing poorly. The only reason they want to meet is because we've been hitting them very.
5: Iran has denied that any direct negotiations are taking place. Back home, Durban is reaching a high of 21 degrees today. Pietermaritzburg, 18. Richards Bay, 22. For Newswatch, I'm Tamasha Kanyi.
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2: Good morning to you on this Tuesday morning. We're going to get started with reports of protest action. That's the M19 westbound near Mountbatten Road. The off-ramp from the M19 to Quarry Road is also affected by the above-mentioned protest action. Definitely worth avoiding for now. And then an update from Bradley, who just called in regarding a stationary vehicle on the N2 northbound on-ramp from the N3 at the Ibuklita interchange. That vehicle is in the left lane. N3 to Durban, ongoing stationary vehicle after the Hammersdale interchange, blocking the left lane, and then a secondary stationary vehicle along that direction at the Marin Hill Toll Plaza, where the left lane is blocked. It's Muhle for East Coast Radio Traffic.
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14: 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Very ready for Tuesday.
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0: 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Good morning.
1: Hi, good morning. Hey. Happy Tuesday.
0: Good morning.
2: Wait, doesn't something happen on the 28th of July? I don't know, like something special in the world?
0: That's the 4th of July.
1: I don't know.
2: It just looks like, I don't know.
0: I'll look it up.
2: Yeah, you that guy, you should know.
0: Okay.
2: It's your thing.
0: I'm on it.
2: Showcase.
0: I'm on it. The inspection team is on it. I actually just want to give everyone a heads up. I'm sure you've seen on the socials. We've actually spoken about on East Coast from yesterday already. KwaZulu-Natal, we are bracing for a cut-off low system. You'll remember that that phrase, cut-off low system, from the last terrible rains that we had. So we're bracing for really, really cold temperatures. That's a given, 100% snow, and then some heavy rain and some sharp cold cut-off low system that's moving across the province. So the South African Weather Service has issued 3 weather warnings around this.
1: Okay, I really want to ask the Weather Service about the snow.
0: Yeah.
1: And if it's going to last for the week or not, but there's a level 2 warning for this disruptive snow in the southwestern parts of the province from tonight until tomorrow afternoon. So I don't know how long snow takes to melt or it lasts, but I'll give you the areas. It's Underberg, Greater Kokstad, Impendle, Sobabili, Giants Castle, and Bergville are the areas that are going to be snowing. Isn't so Java from Bergville?
0: Yeah.
2: Didn't you do a snow trip was it last year?
1: The year before. Well, I want to do another one, which is why I'm asking.
0: See, it's a common.
1: Yes.
0: What we're doing right now is a weather warning. It's not a weather invitation that we're doing right now.
1: No, fair enough.
0: Heads up.
1: Don't this travel in the snow.
2: Yeah.
0: But I mean, you're calm and ready. You're going to do you, right? My advice is get there before so that you can experience it and don't plan to get back in it.
1: Okay.
0: If that's the way you're going to roll.
1: Okay.
2: Yeah, so there's also a level 4 warning for disruptive rain affecting eThekwini, KwaDukuza, Mandeni, Matubatuba. So areas that could be affected include Moyo River, Mthonjaneni, Greater Kokstad, Umsunduzi, Ubuhlebezwe, and Umngeni. So there's a lot of places. Just
0: be better safe than sorry.
1: Yeah.
0: All right. So it starts, as you say, this weather starts tonight. It carries on until midday tomorrow. So it's at its heaviest throughout the evening and early morning.
2: Yeah.
0: So if you don't need to be anywhere or do anything where you're out and about at those times, then adjust your schedule.
2: Also, this global warming thing, it's a problem to the Zulu calendar. Because this month is called Ntuligazi, which means the month of the dust.
0: Mm-hmm.
2: There's no dust.
1: You have to change.
2: We need to change. Ntuligazi.
0: Yeah.
1: Speak to the king.
0: Also, France and Spain are supposed to have the summer of chill by the pool, and that's not happening. So
2: that too.
0: Yeah. So and it's not global warming. We've changed that word 25 years ago.
2: What is it now?
0: It's just climate change.
2: Climate change. Yes.
1: Took him 25 years to get on board. Well done.
2: Climate change. Yes.
1: Anyway, on the way next, nothing's changed because Chris Brown is in trouble again. No, I know. And have either of you used ChatGPT in a public speech that you've done? Because you both MC.
0: Yeah.
1: Have you?
0: No.
1: Sky?
2: No.
1: Okay, well, something went very wrong for this particular gentleman.
0: Oy, oy, oy.
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4: So, protest action in place on the M19, now affecting both directions near the Mount Batten Road, Quarry Road intersection that was updated by Gavin, who called in a short while ago. The off-ramp from the M19 to Quarry Road is also affected. So, definitely a no-go zone for now. Unfortunately, motorists between that intersection and the Ntumgeni Road interchange have been having to go contraflow to avoid the commotion. So, before you leave home, please ensure that you avoid the M19 between the N2 and Mount Batten Road. For that reason, N2 northbound, a stationary vehicle in the left lane. That's the N2 north on-ramp from the N3 at the Ibuklita interchange, as mentioned by Bradley a short while ago. And then please note, if you are planning to travel in and around Durban Central, Walnut Road between Brumfisher Road and Dr. A.B. Bulma Street will be closed until Tuesday, the 18th of August, due to major events taking place at the Durban ICC. It's Mohlehlatshwayo for East Coast Radio traffic.
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0: 6:22, Tuesday, 28 July, here on East Coast Radio. Good morning. It is the time of the show where Calm and Ready makes celebrities explain the offside rule.
1: You really about to do it?
2: I'm sliding, I'm proud to the death, like,
1: I'm sure the three of us here, I know for a fact we've all been through university and school, and we did it without AI, without ChatGPT, mm-hmm. without some of us in the room, even Google. Just saying. Yeah. I won't say who, but we are in the world of AI and ChatGPT, and according to the makers of AI from all the different companies, they claim in what, like 2020, in 5 years' time, we'll basically be using AI for everything, and they would far surpass human intelligence. However, you're not allowed to use them in your schoolwork now or varsity. There's things that check for that, right? A Canadian politician, he decided to include the AI prompt during his speech in Parliament.
3: Associated with creating advocacy offices is that citizens often develop expectations that exceed the powers actually granted to those offices. Here's a more natural flowing version of that section that reads like a legislative speech rather than a series of short points. Madam Speaker, one of my concerns with this legislation is the potential gap between what...
0: Let me just read the
1: prompt. You just carried on here in the prompt. It's great. I assume somebody wrote it. I don't know. Who knows? That's hilarious. But if you do use ChatGPT, sometimes I do, take out the prompts and all the exclamation marks and all. Just make it your own.
0: I'll tell you when it's good to use it. Like, actually write it out yourself and then go to ChatGPT
1: yes,
0: to tidy it up.
1: I normally do yes. and say make this
0: tidy
1: better.
0: Tighten it up, shorten it, maybe yeah. give me some advice on how yeah. to tighten it up. Then apply that. Never cut and paste the prompt at the end.
1: Anyway, somebody who has not copy-pasted anything, she's unique and original, is Grammy Award-winning artist Tyler. So she really is the ultimate rollout queen. Very excited. She's on her world tour because she's launched her new album with a lot of South African artists, just by the way, Mau and as well as Liquid Deep. She does a version of Liquid Deep Fairy Tale, by the way, on the album. It's great. So she's also posted herself on the beaches of Portofino looking incredible. But she's announced her Joburg and Cape Town dates. So she'll also be doing a world tour and including South Africa. So very exciting for that one. Keep your eye out if you're going to have money to buy tickets. She'll be here in January. Four in Cape Town and Joburg, January 9. Not quite coming to Durban just yet, but you can travel if you want to see her. Okay. I think it's going to be great, yeah.
0: All right.
1: And then somebody who's been traveling on world tour as well, and I said to start, well, he started doing his little collab with Usher on stage. The two of them are performing together. Chris Brown, American R&B singer. He has pleaded guilty to a public order defense. He was at a brawl in London, part of a brawl in London in 2023, and he had to be released on bail of $6.7 million because he needed
0: he needed to carry on
1: with his, it was in pounds, it was £5 million initially. He needed to carry on with his tour because he was arrested in Manchester. And yeah, he's now pleaded guilty, which means the other charges will drop away and we'll see what his sentencing will be. He's going to be sentenced soon. So let's see what happens. Hopefully,
0: you know,
1: I don't know.
0: Most of North England, Manchester, Liverpool, all of those areas, they never play any of his songs in the top 10.
4: Why?
0: They avoid Chris Brown hits.
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0: We're just over a minute away from your 6:30 Newswatch headlines. Tuesday morning, 28 July, here on East Coast Radio. La Lela, the Hilton Arts Festival. It is back at Hilton College from the 7th to the 9th of August, bringing some of South Africa's biggest names and best live entertainment to the KZN Midlands. And we have a VIP experience that you could win. Do you have a party drink? Do you have just small nyana talent that you would like to showcase to qualify for that amazing experience? Think about it. Think about the person in the family that does it. And then we will gather here again. 20 to 7 is when it's happening.
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5: In the Newswatch headlines, KZN disaster management teams have been placed on high alert following several warnings issued by the weather office. And authorities have arrested the widow of a mayor in central Mexico who was shot and killed last week on charges she was involved in an extortion case. Temoac Mayor Valentin Levine was shot and killed in a town hall last Wednesday. In your currencies and commodities, the rand is trading at 16.79 to the dollar, 22.32 to the pound, 19.09 to the euro. Gold's at $4,046.99 an ounce. Brent crude oil is at $89.84 a barrel. Several weather warnings issued by the weather office for KZN. There's a yellow level 2 alert in central and eastern KZN for disruptive rain today. There's also a yellow level 4 warning for heavy rain for the coast today and tomorrow that could cause flooding and damage to infrastructure. And in the Berg, light to moderate snow leading to icy roads and resulting in traffic disruptions is expected, with a yellow level 2 warning in place until tomorrow. Durban is reaching a high of 21 degrees, Richards Bay 22, Olundi 20, Ladysmith and Margate 19, Pietermaritzburg and Newcastle 18, Morava 16, Underberg 14 and 13 for Kokstad. Morning swells are reaching 2 metres at the Durban beach, with sunset at 21 minutes past 5. Cape Town and Johannesburg a high of 19 degrees.
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6: Brahman Hills has been named the winner of the Renewable Efficiency and Green Initiatives Award at the KZN Top Business Awards for the second year running. The Midlands destination was recognized for its ongoing investment in sustainability, including operating 85% off-grid on solar power, harvesting rainwater, recycling grey water, reducing plastic waste, and planting more than 1,500 trees. According to Brahman Hills, the award highlights how KZN businesses are balancing tourism with environmental responsibility, helping protect the province's natural assets while creating a more sustainable visitor experience.
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0: Well, it is a very good morning to you from the sports team, and we start off with action from day four at the Commonwealth Games. The Team South Africa claimed two medals in the pool on Monday to take the country's overall tally to 11. We'll start off with Michael Hooley, who won silver in the men's 50-meter breaststroke in 26.77 seconds, with Australia's Sam Williamson claiming gold and England's Adam Peaty Ramsey getting the bronze. KZN girl Erin Gallagher, who is participating in her last games, won the bronze medal in the women's 100-meter butterfly in a time of 57.39 seconds, and here she is after the win.
1: Honestly, I knew this race was going to be a dogfight from the heat. When I saw the girls going hard in the morning, I knew that it was going to be hard. I'm just so elated to have touched the wall and seen a third place. I got about, I think, 0.01, and I just said, thank you, God. Thank you, God, when I touched the race. I think I was actually thanking him for keeping me alive in those last 5 meters. But I feel like I'm losing it quick now.
0: So well done there to Erin and Michael. In a wheelchair basketball, the SA men's team beat Malaysia 13-10 and a good qualifier for the semifinals as Scotland beat the Welsh in the final pool match. Football news, Orlando Pirates, they've dominated the PSL Awards after completing a historic domestic treble during the 25-26 season by, of course, winning the Betway Prem, the MTN 8 and the Carling Knockout Cup. The night belonged to Rele Mofokeng, president of 2000, who capped off a sensational season with Pirates winning Footballer, Players Player and Young Player of the Season awards. The Buccaneers also claimed all the major individual categories, with Absalom Wadu named Coach of the Season and Lebone Siema Defender of the Season. And then heartbreak for Banyana Banyana, the defending champions at WAFCON. They suffered a 2-1 defeat to Tanzania in the Women's Africa Cup of Nations Group B opener in Morocco. So Tanzania took the lead through Diana Mswewa, but Mbambanani Mbande equalized for South Africa at the end of the first half, and then it was the Tanzanians who got the winner in the second half. Banyana Banyana now have two. They have a bit of an uphill battle to make the knockouts, with Ivory Coast and Burkina Faso still to come in the group. Remember, the four semi-finalists will automatically qualify for next year's Women's World Cup in Brazil. For the East Coast Radio Sports Team, I'm Sky Shabalala.
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3: Make sure to avoid the M19 between the N2 and Mount Patten Road due to the ongoing protest action in Reservoir Hills. And then N3 to Durban with a stationary vehicle that's in the right lane after the Hilton Avenue interchange. N2 northbound, the ongoing stationary vehicle in the left lane that's on the on-ramp from the N3 at the Ubiquita interchange. Also, if you're travelling in and around Pietermaritzburg, we've got multiple defective traffic lights at the following intersections: Allendale Drive and New Great Town Road, Ottoman Road, New Great Town Road, Dr. Jota Motala Road and Otto's Bluff Station, as well as at the intersection of Ottoman Road and Manning Avenue. Please treat them as a four-way stop. It's Buhle Hlatshwayo for East Coast Radio Traffic.
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4: KwaZulu-Natal, we are bracing for a cut-off low system from the last terrible rains that we had. So we're bracing for really, really cold temperatures. That's a given, 100% snow, and then some heavy rain and some sharp cold cut-off low system that's moving across the province.
5: There's a level 2 warning for this disruptive snow in the southwestern parts of the province from tonight until tomorrow afternoon. I'll give you the areas. It's Underberg, Greater Kokstad, Impendle, Sobabili, Giants Castle and Bergville are the areas that are going to be snowing.
6: Yeah, so there's also a level 4 warning for disruptive rain affecting eThekwini, Kwadukuza, Mandeni, Matubatuba, Moy River, Mthonjaneni, Greater Kokstad, Umsunduzi, Ubushebezwe, and Umgeni.
4: So this weather starts tonight. It carries on until midday tomorrow. So it's at its heaviest throughout the evening and early morning.
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0: It is 19 minutes away from 7 o'clock, Tuesday, 28 July, here on East Coast Radio. The Hilton Arts Festival, it is our biggest arts festival. And obviously, you know, we must support the arts, right? In every which way, shape, or form. You support the arts, what you do. We just watched Odyssey, and we know how important that is, okay? So it'll be at Hilton College from 7th to the 9th of August, bringing some of South Africa's biggest names, best live entertainment, to the KZN Midlands. This year, Arno Karstens is making a turn, the Drakensberg Boys Choir, Skulk, Bezaden Note. There's going to be theatre productions, live music, comedy, family shows, one-man shows, a brand new KZN art fair. So it's 3 days packed with creativity and good food and incredible performances and something for every age group. It really is a family thing. So get your tickets now through web tickets or at hiltonfestival.co.za. And if you've ever watched a performer on stage and you thought to yourself, I could do that. Now is your opportunity. I want you to go to East Coast Radio's Facebook page. Scroll down and you will find the Hilton Arts Festival post that we have put up there. It's a multicolored post that says Hilton Arts Festival on the cover. In the comments there, you upload a pic or a video of something that you could possibly bring to the stage. By the way, this is not a call to you for you to be on stage at the Hilton Arts Festival. We just want to see whatever talent. Maybe you could juggle. Maybe you could do a magic trick and you make a coin disappear. Maybe you could do the moonwalk. Surely after the Michael Jackson biopic, you can do the moonwalk, right? Or you can do the foot. You can do something like that, right? Maybe there's someone else in the family. Is there someone in the family who does impressions, good impressions? Maybe there's an aunt who can do opera, or like common beatbox. Do the beatbox.
1: But I want to see. Please, Carmen, just do it for us. I want to hear something.
0: Oh, wait. No, wait. I've got it mixed up. Sorry. Carmen does the hula hoop. Show us the hula hoop, Carmen. Wow.
1: Show us the whistle. The whistle.
0: Oh, yeah. You learned the whistle.
2: Don't put me on the spot, guys.
1: Do the whistle.
2: Okay, wait.
1: Okay, yeah.
0: It's not bad at all. There we go. A weather system and a whistle in one. So there you go. Whatever little, maybe you've got a new skateboard trick. Maybe your dog can sit and roll over. Take a picture or a video of that. Post it to the comment section on our Facebook page that says Hilton Arts Festival. And we're not asking you to go and perform there. What we're telling you is that you can experience it. You can win a 20,000 Rand Hilton Arts Festival experience. That's two nights at a new hotel in Pietermaritzburg. It is the hotel to stay at when you are at the festival. And you can win season tickets or show tickets, lunch for four, and a blue chauffeur-driven transfer to the Hilton from your hotel. How lucky is that? And we're going to be picking a winner tomorrow. So you've got 24 hours on your marks, get set, go.
2: Well, something happening today that you need to know about is that the weather service has issued multiple weather warnings for across our province of KZN. There's snow, there's rain, there's a lot happening today, and you need to know about it. And Nhlanhla Sithole, who's a weather forecaster at the Durban Weather Office, he's going to be chatting to us at 7:20. I have so many questions for him. He's going to tell us exactly what we're in for today.
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4: For now, a quick call came in from Robbie and Bowden regarding a fender bender. That's on the N3 going to Maritzburg near Ashburton. It's in the right lane where we also have roadworks taking place. Give way to emergency services needing to approach that scene to help. On the Durban Bound, a stationary vehicle in the right lane after the Hilton Avenue interchange. The M19 both directions between the N2 and Mount Batten Road. Still a no-go zone due to ongoing protest action. So please plan your alternative routes before you leave the house, as well as multiple defective traffic lights in Pietermaritzburg, Allendale Drive and New Greytown Road, Ottoman Road and New Greytown Road. Traffic lights not working at Dr. Chota Mutala Road at the Otto's Bluff Station intersection near Northway Mall, as well as traffic lights being out at the intersection of Ottoman Road and Manning Avenue. It's Mulhle for East Coast Radio traffic.
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0: 9 minutes away from 7 o'clock, Tuesday morning, 28 July, here on East Coast Radio. Now, there is a weather warning. So the South African Weather Service has issued multiple weather warnings all across KZN. Nhlanhla Sithole, the weather forecaster at the Durban Weather Office, is going to be joining us live at 7:20 to tell us exactly which areas are going to be affected.
1: Yeah, there's a weather warning for snow. So if you will recall, a couple of years ago, not even a couple of years ago, just 2 years ago, people were stranded at Vriendenens Pass, and we don't want another dangerous situation, which is why we're giving you a heads up so you know what is happening where.
0: Yeah, it's disruptive rain accompanied by heavy downpours resulting in flooding of roads and settlements, and damage to infrastructure is expected along the KZN coast for this one. Well into tomorrow, it starts tonight and goes through to tomorrow afternoon. And I think KZN, I think we have a serious PTSD. We have a proper post-traumatic stress disorder when it comes to weather warnings. But again, with all weather warnings, this is probabilities, right?
1: Yes,
0: it's not a given, but we do need
1: it
0: to prepare.
2: Yeah, but we can't leave it to chance.
1: Be snow, yeah. We're preparing you.
0: Yeah, so we're going to go through these warnings to find out exactly how you can prepare throughout the morning.
1: Also, staying with that, you're going to hear more on this with Tamasha in about 7 minutes' time in Newswatch, because KZN disaster management teams have been placed on high alert following these weather warnings issued by the weather office.
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0: It's just over 2 minutes away from 7 o'clock, Tuesday morning, 28 July, here on East Coast Radio. So we've been having winners in Darrymore's Quick Quiz, and there's no reason why you can't be our next winner. 1,000 Rand cash up for grabs, 5 easy multiple choice questions, 30 seconds to answer them in. 5 for 5 in 30 seconds gets you all the cash. A grand in your back pocket. So, and the hardest question is literally the sporting information this guy gave us yesterday.
1: Sporting information?
0: About the pool.
1: Oh, okay.
2: Yeah. Swimming pool.
0: Yeah.
2: Oh.
1: Commonwealth. Yeah. Yeah, okay.
0: Yeah, that's, we said too much.
1: Sorry.
0: Which you might as well tell people, okay. Gold as well. I mean, that's the hardest question.
2: Oh, PC. Okay.
1: Wow.
2: Okay, PC.
0: Do you want to play? Then WhatsApp quiz to 0617929495. It's multiple choice, by the way. Coming your way straight after 7.
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4: Still unfolding. 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
5: KZN is bracing for a blast of winter weather. The Weather Office has issued a yellow level 2 warning for disruptive snowfall over the Drakensberg, including Underberg, Beje and Bergville, where icy roads and traffic disruptions are expected. Forecaster Ndlandla Stole explains.
6: We are experiencing some weather due to a number of weather systems that are on track. Amongst those weather system is a cold front that's already passed sort of like southern parts of the country. And behind that cold front is a strong regional high pressure system. And these surface systems are accompanied by an upper air cutoff low. These systems are going to result into isolated to widespread showers and thunder showers of our province, the KZN province.
5: Stole says a yellow level 2 warning for disruptive rain is in place for central and eastern KZN today, while a more severe level 4 warning covers the coast until tomorrow.
6: That's going to lead to localized flooding of susceptible formal and informal settlements of roads, low-lying bridges. Motor vehicles might get into minor accidents due to slippery roads, and visibility might be reduced. That is over the central and the eastern parts of KZN today. And we also have a disruptive rainfall warning, a yellow level 4. And the warning covers coastal areas and the adjacent interior of KZN today into tomorrow.
5: He says more than 40 millimeters of rain could fall in the worst affected areas. The KZN Corruptive Governance Department says disaster management teams are on standby and will closely monitor flood-prone communities and other high-risk areas. An investigation is underway after a man was struck by a car while attempting to cross the M41 in Phoenix. KZN VIP Medic says they responded to multiple reports of the incident last night. Spokesperson Gareth Naidu says paramedics arrived to find a man with serious injuries. He was declared dead at the scene after showing no signs of life.
7: KZN VIP would like to urge all pedestrians to avoid crossing busy highways and freeways, as doing so places both pedestrians and motorists at significant risk. Where pedestrian bridges and designated walkways are available, they should always be utilized. Before crossing any roadway, always ensure that it is safe to do so.
5: And further afield, authorities have arrested the widow of a mayor in central Mexico who was shot dead on charges she was involved in an extortion case. Temoac Mayor Valentin Levine was shot and killed in a town hall last Wednesday. The crime occurred in the state of Morelos. The state prosecutor's office yesterday said they arrested Levine's wife as well as the chief of the municipal office. Police say that they were detained as part of an anti-extortion operation, though authorities did not provide further details of the arrest or if it had any connection to Levine's death. At the same time, police are investigating after a shooting in Mexico City near the Zocalo Public Square and Presidential Palace. One person died and 2 others were injured in the incident last night. Authorities say the suspects fled the scene on a motorcycle and have described the shooting as a direct attack. And finally, government is encouraging South Africans to continue to rally behind Banyana Banyana after their WAFCON opening match defeat. The team lost 2-1 against Tanzania in Casablanca last night. The tournament in Morocco kicked off on Sunday. Well, despite the loss, acting government spokesperson William Baloyi has commended South Africa for their fighting spirit.
8: Banyana Banyana remain a source of national pride and a symbol of the growing strength of women's football in South Africa and across the continent. Let us continue to wear our green and gold, stand united, and show Banyana Banyana that the nation remains firmly behind them throughout the WAFCON 2026 journey.
5: Back home, Durban is reaching a high of 21 degrees today, Pietermaritzburg 18, Richards Bay 22. For Newswatch, I'm Tamasha Kanyi.
9: 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Two more medals for Team South Africa at the Commonwealth Games and three debutants included in a very strong 44-man squad for the All Blacks Tour of South Africa.
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12: We'll start this one in Windermere, where we have an accident scene on Lilengwe Road and Bishop Road. Emergency medical services are already in attendance. An update on this morning's protest action on the M19, which affected both directions near Mount Batten Road. That has cleared. The roadway has reopened, but please make it your mission to remain vigilant whilst travelling in that area this morning. In 3 to Durban, the earlier stationary vehicle after the Hilton Avenue interchange is cleared. And then the N2 northbound on ramp from the N3 at the Ebeklitter interchange, we have the ongoing stationary vehicle, which is in the left lane. It's Mohlehlatshwayo for East Coast Radio Traffic.
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13: Hi, this is Cindy McLean down in Potchefstroom. I'm excited today to play Darren's Mall Quick Quiz, and if I win the 1,000 rand, I'm going to take my kids out later today.
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2: Sky.
0: Kind of up and going for the day.
4: No one knows what it means.
2: And Carmen.
5: 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I love her.
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0: 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It is time to give away cash.
1: Well, we've got Cindy from Port Shepstone playing Darren Moore's Quick Quiz. It's worth 1,000 rand this Tuesday.
2: Darren Moore's Quick Quiz.
1: Good morning, Cindy. How's it going?
3: It's all good. Good morning. Good morning, guys.
1: We kind of gave you clues earlier this morning, a couple of minutes ago. Were you listening?
3: Oh, my goodness. No, I wasn't listening.
1: Ah, then you didn't hear the clues. Cindy. Okay, you know what? It's easy today. I'm going to wish you the best of luck. That's all I can do.
3: All right. Thank you.
1: Good luck, babe.
0: All right, Cindy. 5 questions, 30 seconds. Multiple choice. Start the clock. Cindy, which sport is Peter Kutzer known for? Cycling or swimming?
3: Swimming.
0: What's more expensive, platinum or gold?
3: Platinum.
0: In which municipality is Tinley Manor, Guadukuza or Etequini?
3: Guadukuza.
0: And what kind of vehicle was the Red Devil, train or ship?
3: It was a ship.
0: Which of these is not a vegetarian dish, morojo or bubuti?
3: Bubuti.
0: Mm-hmm. Bubuti.
4: No, you are saying bubuti.
0: Yes, yeah. Bubuti is not
4: a vegetarian.
1: Okay.
4: Cindy, if you win, Sissy, what are you going to do with the money?
3: If you take my girls later after school for lunch.
4: Okay.
3: Yeah.
4: All right, how many girls do you have?
3: I have 4 girls.
4: Okay.
3: Yeah.
4: Well, good luck, sis.
3: Thank you. I need that.
4: Your score is
2: 2 out of 5.
3: Oh, my goodness. My girls are going to be so disappointed.
0: Oh, no.
3: But I'm excited I got in. I'm so excited.
1: Oh.
3: Yeah.
4: Thank you.
3: No,
4: so
3: sad.
4: If it's us.
3: Yeah, no, I'll try again next time.
4: Yeah.
3: Yeah, thank you so much.
4: So, the ones you got wrong, what's more expensive, gold than platinum? Guadukuza is where Tinley Manor is. And vegetarian dish?
1: Morog, what's spinach in Zulu?
4: Spinach, if it's.
3: Oh,
4: Mfino. Mfino. Okay. Spinach.
1: That's why. Okay.
4: Yeah.
1: Okay. Yeah. But it's spinach.
4: Yeah.
1: Better luck next time. Thanks.
3: Thank you so much, guys.
4: So, wait, is Morocco spinach?
1: Yes.
4: Oh, I didn't know that.
1: Yeah.
4: So, you're in Morocco.
1: Anyway.
4: I thought you were talking about Achi. Sorry.
0: So tomorrow you're playing for 2,000 rand. To play tomorrow, WhatsApp quiz to 061-792-9495.
1: Well, the South African Weather Service, they've issued us with multiple weather warnings from yesterday. It is for all over KZN. So if you're in KZN now, you are most likely going to be affected. We have weather forecaster from the Durban Weather Office in Nhlanhla Sithole. He's going to be joining us in about 4 or 5 minutes' time. Mm-hmm. And he's going to be answering the questions you all need to know.
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1: For now, we'll start with the ongoing accident scene on Lilengoi Road and Bishop Road in Windermere. Emergency medical services are at that scene. In case you missed it, the M19 near Mountbatten Road is now open on both directions following this morning's protest action. But please make sure that you remain vigilant if you're going to be travelling in that area. And then the stationary vehicle still present along the N2 northbound on the on-ramp from the N3 at the Ubiquita interchange, which is in the left lane. And remember to give yourself enough travel time whilst travelling in and around Pietermaritzburg due to multiple defective traffic lights. So the following intersections that are affected, that's Allendale Drive and New Greytown Road, New Greytown Road and Ortman Road, Dr. Chotamotala Road and Otto's Bluff Station outside Northway Mall, as well as the intersection of Ortman Road and Manning Avenue. It's Buhle Hlatshwayo for East Coast Radio Traffic.
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0: 23 minutes after 7 this Tuesday morning, 28th of July, here on East Coast Radio. Now, the Weather Service, South African Weather Service, has issued multiple weather warnings across KZN. Nhlanhla Sicole is the weather forecaster at the Durban Weather Office, and he joins us right now. Good morning, Nhlanhla.
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0: Nhlanhla, we're phoning you directly because we don't want to get a report forwarded and then translated and then forwarded. We have trauma from the last time there were forecasts and some of us flew to Cape Town and left our families here to watch the bridges fly wash away. So can you tell us exactly which warnings have been issued today and which areas will be affected, do we know?
1: All right, see, I will just take you through the weather systems that we are working with at the moment. So we do have a cold front that's already slipped south of the country. The cold front is followed by a strong ridging high pressure system, and we also have a upper air current flow that will be situated over the southern interior of the country. These systems will bring about isolated to scattered and possibly widespread showers and thunder showers over the province. And obviously, we have a couple of warnings. As you've already mentioned, we have a yellow level 2. Yellow level 2 means a high likelihood of minor impacts. And the yellow level 2 is for disruptive rainfall expected over the central parts of KZN this afternoon until the evening. The disruptive rainfall will result in localized flooding, might also get some low-lying areas and bridges flooded, and some vehicles might get into minor vehicle accidents due to slippery roads and reduced visibility over the central parts of the province. We also have a yellow level 4 warning also for disruptive rainfall. And yellow level 4 means a low likelihood of significant impacts. This warning is expected over the along the coast and adjacent interior of the province today until tomorrow morning. And we also have a yellow level 2 warning for snowfall over the southwestern mountains as well as the southwestern high ground.
0: Nhlanhla, so you are confirming the weather report that we have received, but Carmen has a question on the numbers.
2: Yeah, also, can we just chat? It's level 2 for snow. What does that mean around in millimeters? And then just how long will that snow last in those areas? When will it melt?
1: In terms of the snowfall, we do not look at it in millimeters. We rather look at it in depth, in centimeters. And it shouldn't be as thick as the one expected over the southeastern Cape. So in terms of the depth, it should be around, 2 to possibly 10 centimeters over the mountainous areas of the southwestern parts of KZN.
0: So, Nhlanhla, sorry, Sky. You see, what Carmen is doing here is she's getting weather snow information, not a snow warning. It's our warning, Carmen.
2: Snow information.
0: We're not going to the snow.
2: No one said I was going to do that.
3: So, so now you've given us all the information, the warnings. How do we now prepare for this expected weather? Work from home? Do you what do you propose?
1: Yeah, I mean, obviously, we do recommend working from home because in our instructions, we try and warn people against crossing swollen rivers and swollen streams. And obviously, for people living in rural areas and have livestock, we highly recommend them to move them to higher ground. And other instructions obviously include taking precaution when traveling because of potholes that we have in our infrastructure. You might just get into a minor accident hitting a pothole, and obviously you don't cross a swollen river even when you're driving a car. And if you do get into a situation where you get stuck in a flooded area in a car, you have to abandon it and climb to higher ground.
2: There we go. Thank you so much, Nhlanhla Tsithole. That is the weather forecaster at the Durban Weather Office. Thank you for joining us.
0: So, thank you, Nhlanhla. Now, guys, I see we have an understanding there. Level 2 is a medium chance of disruptive rain. Level 4 is a medium chance of really disruptive rain. I've heard the word cut off low. That's the one that got me a little bit panicky, right? Mm. So, or I'm not going to say panicky, got me uncomfortable. Annette Buerta, she's a meteorologist for Vox Weather. And she very, very clearly explained a cut off low 2 years ago. So she's going to join us. We've asked her to join us at about 22. That's in about 12 minutes time, 20 to 8, to explain to us what exactly we can expect from this cut off low that is predicted and why we worry when we hear cut off low.
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8: In the News Watch headlines, the NPA has defended its decision to withdraw fraud and corruption charges against crime intelligence boss Dumisani Khumalo and his co-accused. The charges stemmed from the appointment of Dineo Mokoele as head of the Technical Support Services Unit at Crime Intelligence. And more than 160 people have been detained or questioned over deliberately starting fires in France since the beginning of this month. Over 350,000 people have been evacuated in France and more than 100,000 in Spain as firefighters battle to contain the wildfires. The rand is trading at 16.81 to the dollar, 22.33 to the pound, 19.09 to the euro. Gold's at $4,042.37 an ounce. Brent crude oil is at $89.63 a barrel. Several weather warnings in place for KZN today. There's a yellow level 2 alert in central and eastern KZN for disruptive rain today. There's also a yellow level 4 warning for heavy rain for the coast today and tomorrow that could cause flooding and damage to infrastructure. Light to moderate snow leading to icy roads resulting in traffic disruptions is expected in the Berg. Durban is reaching a high of 21 degrees, Richards Bay 22, Ulundi 20, Ladysmith and Margate 19, Pietermaritzburg and Newcastle 18, Moore River 16, Underberg 14 and Kokstad 13. Morning swells are reaching 2 metres at the Durban beach with sunset at 21 minutes past 5. Cape Town and Johannesburg both a high of 19 degrees.

0: So it's back to the drawing board for Banyana Banyana at WAFCON after defeat in the opening match against Tanzania. It was 1-1 at half-time, 2-1 at the end of the match with the late winner for Tanzania, which means it is a bit of an uphill battle for Banyana. They have to win their next two matches to make sure they're going through to the knockout rounds. But here's Coach Desiree Ellis talking about the performance and, of course, the disappointment.
1: And we know we are better than that, and we're disappointed as well, about the result and the performance. And now the next two games becomes a must-win game, and that's what we said in the beginning. But we're disappointed that we disappointed ourselves, and also disappointing the people back home. But the effort that they put in the second half, we could easily have gotten a win out of it, easily have gotten an equaliser out of it, but you cannot create so many opportunities, and that's the name of the game.
0: Let's stay with football. Orlando Pirates, they've dominated the PSL Awards after completing a historic domestic treble during the 25-26 season, winning, of course, the Betway Prem, the MTN 8, and the Carling Knockout Cup. Rele Mofokeng, President of 2000, capped off a sensational season with the Pirates, winning Footballer, Players, Player, and the Young Player of the Season Awards. The Buccaneers also claimed all the major individual categories, with Absalom Wadu named the Coach of the Season and Lebone Siem a defender of the season. Team South Africa, they've claimed two more medals in the pool on Monday to take the country's overall tally to 11. We'll start off with Michael Hooley, who won silver in the men's 50 meters breaststroke, with Australia's Sam Williamson claiming gold. But of course, KZN girl Erin Gallagher, who is participating in the last games, won the bronze medal in the women's 100 meter butterfly in a time of 57.39 seconds. And here she is talking about that medal.
2: Honestly, I knew this race was going to be a dogfight. From the heat, when I saw the girls going hard in the morning, I knew that it was going to be hard. I'm just so elated to have touched the wall and seen a third place. I got about, I think, 0.01. And I just said, thank you, God. Thank you, God, when I touched the race. I think I was actually thanking him for keeping me alive in those last 5 meters. I feel like I'm losing it quick now.
0: Yeah, well, in the wheelchair basketball, the men's South Africa's men's team beat Malaysia 13-10 and could qualify for the semifinals if Scotland beat the Welsh in the final pool match. At 8:30, we'll take a look at day 5 action for Team South Africa at the Commonwealth Games. For the East Coast Radio Sports Team, I'm Sky Shabalala.
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4: We'll start on the M3, where we have the stationary vehicle on the Durban bound after the Hammersdale interchange. That vehicle has since cleared. On the same direction, we have the ongoing stationary vehicle from early this morning in the left lane at the Marion Hill Toll Plaza. Not forgetting about the ongoing crash scene on Lilengoy Road and Bishop Road in Windermere, with emergency services at that scene. It's Mulhlehlatshwayo for East Coast Radio Traffic.
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5: The South African Weather Service has issued multiple weather warnings across KZN, and apparently it's caused by a cutoff low. Now, Annette Boerter is a meteorologist at Vox Weather, and she's going to be joining us at 7:40 to explain exactly what it is and why it wreaks so much havoc in KZN. 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

0: 20 to 8 to Tuesday morning, 28 July, here on East Coast Radio. So we've spoken to the South African Weather Service, and we know that we have a yellow level 2 warning for snow, which is a mild warning for moderate snow, and then a yellow level 4 for disruptive rain. Slight chance of very disruptive rain. That's what's been told to us, but there's also this word called cutoff low. And now, I have PTSD with the word cutoff low. Annette Werther is a meteorologist at Vox Weather. She's with us this morning. Good morning, Annette.
1: Good morning. Hope you're staying warm.
0: We are. We are wrapped up. It's very unusual for Durban, KZN. We have to ask our neighbors, do you have warm clothes?
1: Yeah, people usually flock to KZN this time of the year, hey?
0: And then, okay, so last time we had really bad rains and we had bridges washed away and everything, and everyone was asking around, how come we weren't warned? We were warned that there was this thing called, it was a cut-off low. What is this thing of a cut-off low to the layman?
1: So to just explain it in very simple terms, obviously we've got an atmosphere that goes up very high, and about 5 to 6 kilometers above the atmosphere, that's like what we call the upper levels of the atmosphere. We usually have this westerly flow above South Africa, and it's quite normal. It just flows, the air just flows, you know, from west to east, and then sometimes you get a little bit dip in the flow, and that's when you see a trough. That's because of a low pressure system. And then you get a little bit more of a mountain peak of the flow, and that's a reaching high, like a high pressure system. So cutoff low is basically an area of low pressure in this upper levels that basically cuts itself off from this normal westerly flow, and it forms a perfect circle, you know, in the upper level. So the wind circulates clockwise around this low pressure system, and because of this, it starts moving on its own. So it's not being moved by the normal flow that's quite fast in the upper levels. And then it starts moving extremely slow. And that's why we usually have heavy rain or extremely cold temperatures and snow accompanied by the system. It's because it's actually now on its own and very slow moving, and it's got a very cold course. So that being said, I personally, as a meteorologist, my opinion, this is not a cutoff low. It did not completely cut off in the upper levels. It's still a very deep upper level trough. So it's got that dip, but it's not forming a perfect circle, maybe for like a moment, but it's not a textbook cutoff low.
0: Okay.
1: The thing about this system is actually south of it, in the lower levels of the atmosphere, in the ocean, we've got what we call a Atlantic ridging high. So it's a high pressure system sitting south of the country. Now, this beautiful high is the reason for the rain, because it's helping this area of low pressure. It's feeding it with more moisture from the ocean, the Indian Ocean, and that's why we are seeing this onshore flow of heavy rain that's mainly going to be over the coastal regions, I would say, of the wild coast. So that is actually the danger area.
2: Okay, so this is something that we often see during the winter period here in South Africa, in Southern Africa. How often are we seeing cutoff lows, and does this affect the temperatures in terms of our ocean here in Durban?
1: So because it's an upper level system, it doesn't really have any effect on our ocean temperatures. But as I've mentioned, this high pressure is actually taking the moisture and the heat from our ocean, and it's feeding the system. So that's a big role that it's playing. These types of systems are very normal, especially mainly during the transition years, and we do get them during winter, as we've seen. But I have to say, this year has been a very out of the ordinary year when it comes to the amount of cuts of low systems that we've actually seen that's brought heavy rainfall for parts of the country.
2: Okay, we're chatting to Annette Werther. She's a meteorologist at Vox Weather, and we're speaking all things cut off low.
3: Yeah, Annette, I've got to ask you this one, because, I mean, there's a lot of information here, but again, when the last time we heard cut off low, people immediately think floods and disaster. Is this reaction justified, or are we maybe overreacting a bit?
1: I think we should always heed to warnings that's issued by the South African Weather Service, and there's a reason why they've issued a level 4 warning for the KZN southern coast. So southern coast. And that area seems to might get up to 40 millimeters in the next 2 days. So this is not the amount of rain that we've seen with other stronger cutoff low weather systems. But we know that area is vulnerable, and we're seeing some amounts could lead to very, very localized flooding. And one thing about the system is that it can still change a bit because it's being fed from the warm water in the Indian Ocean. So we are keeping an eye on it. So that's why we're saying please heed. But I think the biggest problem area is actually the Wild Coast between east of East London over Coffee Bay and Port St. John's. Those areas are looking like rainfall amounts up to 100 millimeters in the next 2 days. So those are the danger areas. So we need to be very specific which areas are actually going to be hit the hardest. And that's actually the areas we are looking at. And that's exactly where they've got that orange level 6 warning in place. So that's a danger area for sure.
0: Just quickly, we got to get into traffic, Annette. 40 millimeters, 100 millimeters, I don't know. Is this good, bad? What millimeter is like warning number?
1: So the Weather Service usually has when it's more than 50 millimeters, that's then definitely localized and that's going to cause flooding.
0: Okay.
1: But the thing is, obviously, we know your coastline is very vulnerable. So I would not just shove off a 40 millimeters. We know that can be fast flowing water. And especially if it comes down quickly, then it's still dangerous. So that's, I think it's more the heavier rainfall that flows quickly. That's the issue.
0: Fantastic. Annette Wirtz, a meteorologist at Vox Weather. Thank you for joining us.
1: It's a pleasure. Stay warm.
0: There you go, guys. We now know what the cutoff low is. We know how many millimeters we're getting. We know where the warnings are, and we know what we must do. Stay safe.
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5: For now, we'll start off with a broken down vehicle that's on the Higginson Highway on the eastbound after the N2 bridge in the centre lane. That report is courtesy of Linda, who just called in to give heads up on that. And then in Durban Central, we have the crash scene on K.E. Massinger Road and Shepston Street. Emergency medical services are already at that scene. The earlier crash scene on Lilingwe Road and Bishop Road in Windermere has now cleared. For now, N3 to Durban with the ongoing stationary vehicle in the left lane at the Marion Hill Toll Plaza. And we'll wrap it up for now with the stationary vehicle into northbound on ramp from the N3 at the Ibuklita interchange in the left lane. It's Mhlehla Tshwayo for East Coast Radio traffic.
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1: The South African Weather Service has issued the province of KZN. It seems to be affecting us all from today until tomorrow. We spoke to Nhlanhla Sithole, who's a weather forecaster at the Durban Weather Office. He joined us to explain exactly what it means, what we need to do, how we need to prepare, and what we can expect over the next couple of days. If you missed it, go to ecr.co.za, go to East Coast Breakfast, and you can catch up on the whole story and share it with your

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1: And that's the weather service. Obviously, I went to the TikTok. that's where I go to for all my weather reports. So the weather systems we are experiencing seem to be caused by a cut-off low. But meteorologist and my go-to weather girl, Annette Buerta from Vox Weather on the TikTok, doesn't think a cut-off low is the reason for it. She does explain it in very much layman's terms, but does bring in some real weather terminology. But all the explanation, also it's a lot further south than we anticipated or that we first thought when we started broadcasting this morning. So those details on ecr.co.za, what cutoff low means, what she's replacing it with, which areas will be affected, how much it will be affected, and also when you hear millimeter, what does that mean for you? On our website, ecr.co.za, click on East Coast Breakfast.
0: Also coming up in your Newswatch, this is a wild story. More than 160 people have been detained or questioned over deliberately starting fires in France since the start of the month.
2: What? Yeah. East Coast Breakfast.

0: Just over 2 minutes away from your 8 o'clock news watch. Tuesday morning, 28 July, here on East Coast Radio. The fruit in supermarkets looks like it was cast for a movie. Perfect shape, perfect color, perfect size. But what happens to the fruit that's a little bit wonky? The fruit that's a little bit bruised? The fruit that some people have called ugly? That just hurts my feelings, really.
1: No.
0: 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That's so go do the things you need to do in 12 minutes' time. 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Coming your way straight after 8.
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0: Extra. Catch the live draw this Tuesday at 9 p.m. on ETV and SABC. You could become SA's next multimillionaire. 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
3: The NPA has defended its decision to withdraw fraud and corruption charges against crime intelligence boss Dumisani Khumalo and his co-accused. The charges stem from the appointment of Dineo Mokwele as head of the Technical Support Services Unit at Crime Intelligence. The investigating directorate against corruption alleged that Mokwele lacked the required qualifications for the post and accused Khumalo of manipulating the recruitment process to capture crime intelligence. The development comes days after the Motlanthe Commission of Inquiry found there was no basis for the investigation that led to the arrest. NPA spokesperson Kaiser Khanyago spoke to the SABC last night.
4: Those are the things that were considered by the NDPP when he took that decision. And that is why he has given a clear instruction to say, based on all of these things that are happening, including what is happening at Matlanga, I'm withdrawing this case, these charges against these people. And if anybody wants to re-enroll them, they must come back to me and prove to me why they need to re-enroll them. We are not re-enrolling this thing until there is a different view that might convince me differently.
3: Well, at the commission yesterday, former IDAC head Andrea Johnson defended her decision to authorize an investigation into alleged irregularities involving security clearances within the crime intelligence unit. Newswatch's Anastasi Mohobu has the story.
5: Andrea Johnson is facing questions over IDAC's investigation into allegations that security vetting processes were manipulated and security clearances were unlawfully issued to senior crime intelligence officials.
6: I was satisfied with the briefing that I was given, that as an investigation team, they identified that this is the investigation that is outstanding. This is what they require for the investigation, and this is what it is that must be subpoenaed.
5: Anastasi Mohobu, Newswatch in Pretoria.
3: And back home, disaster management teams are on high alert as KZN braces for severe weather. There's a yellow level 2 warning in place for disruptive rainfall, snowfall over the Drakensberg, where icy roads and traffic disruptions are expected. Weather forecaster Nhlanhla Sithole explains.
7: We are experiencing some weather due to a number of weather systems that are on track. Amongst those weather system is a cold front that's already passed sort of like southern parts of the country. And behind that cold front is a strong region high pressure system. And these surface systems are accompanied by an upper air current flow. These systems are going to result into isolated to widespread showers and thunder showers of our province, the KZN province.
3: He says central and eastern KZN are on a yellow level 2 warning for disruptive rain today, while a more severe level 4 warning covers the coast until tomorrow.
7: That's going to lead to localized flooding of susceptible formal and informal settlements of roads, low-lying bridges, motor vehicles might get into minor accidents due to slippery roads, and visibility might be reduced.
3: And further afield, more than 160 people have been detained or questioned over deliberately starting fires in France since the beginning of this month. Over 220,000 people have been evacuated in France and more than 100,000 in Spain as firefighters battle to contain devastating wildfires. French Prime Minister Sebastien Lecornu has warned that deliberately starting a fire is an offence punishable by up to 15 years imprisonment. No one has been charged for the crimes. It comes as new heat waves are set to hit Western Europe this week, with searing temperatures returning in France from today and in Spain from tomorrow. On the weather front, back home, Durban is reaching a high of 21 degrees today, Pietermaritzburg 18, Richards Bay 22. I'm Newswatch's Tamasha Kanyi.
8: And coming up in your sports, Solana Pirates and Mofokeng dominate to the PSL Awards. Djokovic and Sabalenka headline the US Open mixed doubles teams, and Mkhunu called up to Springbok squad.
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9: We're going to start with the ongoing accident scene on K.E. Masinga Road and Shepston Street in Durban Central. Emergency services are in attendance. Also, as reported by Linda a little earlier, on a broken down vehicle on the Higginson Highway eastbound after the N2 bridge. That's in the centre lane. Traffic chock-a-block on the N3 to Durban between the Paradise Valley interchange and the Ebeklita interchange, all due to roadworks, setting you back for about an extra 30 minutes maximum, especially if you're looking to take the N2 north on-ramp at the Ebeklita interchange. change. And then N3 leaving Durban, joining the N2 North as well, is also affected by the roadworks. If you are coming from Durban, looking to join the N2 North, give yourself an extra 25 minutes at most of travel time. Otherwise, the M4 Ruthvoest Highway, some slow moving traffic, mainly on the northbound for now, between Blue Lagoon and Lalusha. It's Bootle for East Coast Radio Traffic.
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0: Like the great George Orwell said, all fruit is equal. No fruit is more equal than other fruit. I'm paraphrasing right now at 8:13 this Tuesday morning, 28th of July, here on East Coast Radio. 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
2: 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Simple, right? Pick it up, bite it, move on. Now picture what had to happen before that fruit got there. A farmer had to grow it, a packhouse had to sort it, a coal truck had to move it, a ship or plane had to leave on time, a buyer in another country had to trust that what was promised is what will arrive. This is the world of Uzair Essak, founder of Ripe. Ripe is a fresh producer exporter. It connects South African farmers with buyers across the world. But the real work is not just selling fruit. It's finding the right home for the right fruit in the right market at the right price before time and heat destroy the value of the fruit. Uzair grew up in Mayfair, Johannesburg. He started Ripe as a student after seeing how much value is lost between a farmer's harvest and the final buyer overseas. He was not born into the old farming networks. No farm uncle, no easy seat at the table. He had to learn the industry from the ground up. One call, one trip, one shipment, and one bruising, costly lesson at a time. What makes Ripe interesting is its niche. Any exporter can chase the perfect fruit going into easy markets. Uzair built his markets for the harder parts of the harvest. The odd sizes, slightly lower grades, difficult trade routes and travel routes, and windows others may not want. Farmers do not grow only perfect fruit. They grow a crop. Ripe helps them get better value across all elements of their crop. I asked Uzair for a lesson he could share with us all.
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2: This is a proper business lesson. Growth is exciting, but uncontrolled growth breaks a business. It breaks the founder and it breaks the team. Uncontrolled growth is where things go wrong, relationships get burnt, and the money working cycle completely collapses, destroying everything.
0: 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Pavlo Fotidis is going to explain how Uzair can become recognized as a South African export brand known for the parts of a farmer's crop that need a smarter route to market.
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5: For now, we'll start on the N2 northbound. Two stationary vehicles to look out for, both of them in the left lane after the M7 Edwards Wells interchange. Not forgetting the ongoing accident scene on K.M. Singer Road and Shepston Street in Durban Central. Emergency services remain busy at that scene. If you have any plans to get onto the N3 to Durban this morning coming from Paradise Valley, set aside an extra 20 minutes of travel time. Traffic is congested leading up to the N2 northbound. All of that due to the roadworks. About an extra 10 to 15 minutes will be expected on the N3 leaving Durban as you approach the N2 north at the Ebiklute interchange. It's Mulhlehlatshwayo for East Coast Radio traffic.
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0: 23 minutes after 8, Tuesday morning, 28 July, here on East Coast Radio. It is time for part 2 of Future 50 with Pavlo Fotidis from Auric. It is powered by FNB Business, banking unstoppable businesses across South Africa. So, where are we at now? Earlier, we met Uze Esak, who started Ripe, a company specializing in South African fresh produce and agricultural exports. How can Ripe become recognized as a South African export brand known for the parts of a farmer's crop that need a smarter route to market?
1: It's not a land grab, a focused, trusted program for the grades, the sizes, and windows where normal, traditional, established big channels do not always give the farmer the best return. There are three natural moves from here. First, Ripe must keep owning its niche. Know exactly which grades, which sizes, and which markets it serves better than the standard traders. That gives farmers a clear reason to do business with Ripe. Second, Uze must turn his judgment into a system. If every deal still lives in his head, the business will always be limited by his time. The team that he's building must now learn how to match fruit, the buyer, the route, and the risk. And third, Ripe must earn trust with serious growers through small, clean tests. One product, one window, one market, then prove the result. This is how an emerging young exporter moves from hustle into a trusted partner that could well be South Africa's future biggest fruit exporter. And this is where the country can play role. No business grows on its own. Uze has had a specific ask of one of South Africa's most respected farming families.
2: I'm asking Pieter Karsten Jr. and the Karsten family leadership team for a fresh conversation. I know trust is earned, especially in farming, and I want to prove Ripe commercially. Give us one defined program, the grades, sizes, or windows that are harder to place through normal channels. We have markets built for that. You win by lifting the return across the whole harvest.
1: Pieter Karsten Jr., or anyone close enough to pass this on, this is a practical ask. Take the meeting with Uze. He has traveled a long road to get to where he is. Test one defined program. You're not handing over your entire harvest. You're testing a route for fruit that deserves a better home and could yield for you a better return. This is how a new relationship turns into commercial proof. And when that happens, farmers win, exporters win, and South Africans win. This week's Future 50 growth tip is start with the hard basket. The trap is chasing only the easy work and leaving value on the table. The shift is to identify the awkward part of your customer's problem and build a clear offer to deliver and solve it. The payoff is trust, its margin, and a business that solves problems that others avoid. It makes the future belong to you. This country is ours, so is its future. Let's build it by backing the businesses, creating jobs, growth, and hope for us all.
0: 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So if you to nominate yourself or another business, just head on over to our website and you'll see there Future 50 with Pavlo Fotidis, powered by FNB Business. 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
9: Yes, Appreciation Monday. 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
11: Outgoing Investigating Directorate Against Corruption head Andrea Johnson returns to the Madlanga Commission of Inquiry today. Commissioners will continue probing the directorate's handling of investigations into senior crime intelligence officials. It comes after the NPA withdrew fraud and corruption charges against crime intelligence boss Dumisani Khumalo and his co-accused. And Johnson & Johnson has offered 99 billion rand to settle tens of thousands of lawsuits claiming that its talcum powder products cause ovarian cancer. The proposed settlement aims to end a long-standing legal battle that's weighed on the US pharmaceutical giant for years. In your currencies and commodities, the rand is trading at 16.79 to the dollar, 22.31 to the pound, 19.08 to the euro. Gold's at $4,044.57 an ounce. Brent crude oil is at $90.19 a barrel. There's a yellow level 2 warning in place in central and eastern KZN for disruptive rain today. The weather office has also issued a yellow level 4 warning for heavy rain for the coast today and tomorrow that could cause flooding and damage to infrastructure. And in the Berg, light to moderate snow leading to icy roads resulting in traffic disruptions is expected, with a level 2 warning in place until tomorrow. Durban is reaching a high of 21 degrees, Richards Bay 22, Ulundi 20, Ladysmith and Margate 19, Pietermaritzburg and Newcastle 18, Moreover 16, Underberg 14 and 13 for Kokstad. Morning swells are reaching 2 metres at the Durban beach, with sunset at 21 minutes past 5. Cape Town and Johannesburg reaching a high of 19 degrees.

0: So it is the final look at sports this morning, and we'll start off with some tennis news. World number one, Aryna Sabalenka and 24-time Grand Slam champion Novak Djokovic are set to play the US Open mixed doubles, which starts on the 25th of August in New York City. Last year's runners-up Iga Swiatek and Casper Ruud have also entered, along with Elena Rybakina and Taylor Fritz. We also have a team made up of Naomi Osaka and Kai Nishikori. This is how it will work. Six teams with the best combined singles ranking automatically be entered into the main draw. Eight teams will be given wild cards, and the final two places will be decided through a qualifying tournament. And in the world of football, Orlando Pirates, they dominated the PSL awards last night after completing, of course, last season, that historic treble, that domestic treble during the 25-26 season, by winning the league, the MTN 8 and the Car League knockout. Relle Mofokeng, sensational season for him with Pirates. He won footballer, players player and the young player of the season awards. The Buccaneers also got the coach of the year award to Absalom Wadu, and we also had the defender of the season went to Lebone Siema. No debate here. Goal of the season, Sundowns against Orlando Pirates, Cameron Dunson for Orlando Pirates.
1: Cameron Dunson, make them dance, make them dance. Cameron Dunson, on him,
0: Yep, so that was your goal of the season there. And then action to look forward to today from the Commonwealth Games for Team South Africa. It is day five. So we have the men's 100-meter backstroke, heat four. We have Peter Kutzer. There's a number of people competing today, but I'll just give you quite a some of them. Lara Fanikek, she's going to be in action in the women's 50-meter breaststroke final, so I think she could be in the mix in that one. We also have Naveen Dariz, she's in action in the women's balance beam final, that's in the world of gymnastics. And then tonight, three runners we have in the men's 100-meter semi-final, 1, 2, and 3. We have Cheslin Johnson, Bradley Ngowane, and Gift Leotjela. And then we also have some lawn bowls, South Africa against Scotland. That one's happening at 7:15 tonight. For the East Coast Radio Sports Team, I'm Sky Shabalala.
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3: Two stationary vehicles to look out for. Few travelling on the N2 northbound after the M7 Edwards Wells interchange, both of them in the left lane. And then an accident scene on Montenac Road near the VW dealership, Durban Central, with emergency services at the scene. Staying in Durban Central, the ongoing crash scene to be cautious of on KM Massinger Road and Shepston Street. You also want to take note of the following concerning Durban Central. Walnut Road between Brumfisher Road and Dr. A.B. Bulma Street will be closed until Tuesday, the 18th of August, due to major events taking place at the Durban ICC. It's Buhle for East Coast Radio Traffic.
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4: The South African Weather Service has issued multiple weather warnings across KZN, and apparently it's caused by a cutoff low. Now, Annette Boerta is a meteorologist at Vox Weather, and she's going to be joining us at 7:40 to explain exactly what it is and why it wreaks so much havoc in KZN. Don't miss it.
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0: 8:39, Tuesday morning, 28 July, here on East Coast Radio. It's the time of the show where Common Ready makes entertainment news parallel park.
1: You really about to do it?
2: A Canadian politician appears to have included his AI prompt during his speech in Parliament.
3: Associated with creating advocacy offices is that citizens often develop expectations that exceed the powers actually granted to those offices. Here's a more natural flowing version of that section that reads like a legislative speech rather than a series of short points. Madam Speaker, one of my concerns with this legislation is the potential gap between what...
2: He just carried on. He didn't even realize.
0: Yeah. Didn't even know.
2: Yeah, don't do that. Don't use ChatGPT for things you're supposed to do yourself.
0: Yeah.
2: Just saying. Anyway, she has used no ChatGPT for this one. Grammy Award-winning artist Tyler, she's been rolling out her sophomore album, A-Pop, and she's been going across international stages at major events. She's announced her world tour. There are 34 dates. They include Netherlands, London, Sweden, Germany, Denmark, New York, Las Vegas, as well as Paris. And then she's coming to Cape Town and Johannesburg in December and January. So very excited about that one. And yeah, you're going to have to travel to go see her. Hopefully it's great. I'm sure it will be.
0: Yeah.
2: And then moving on, this American R&B singer, Chris Brown. No new albums, but he is on a tour with Usher. He has pleaded guilty to a public order offense following an alleged brawl at a London nightclub in 2023. He was out on £5 million or $6.7 million bail. He spent nearly a week in jail in Manchester in 2025. He was then released, went off to do the rest of his tour, and now he's pleaded guilty and he will be sentenced. And we're going to have to see if he's going to be spending time in prison or not.
0: Yeah, there was video. It was assault. It was bad.
2: His first time with assault.
0: His first time, no. Yeah. I know fans don't like to watch him in Cape Town or in Port Elizabeth.
4: Why?
0: It's too windy for Breezy.
5: East Coast Breakfast.
6: 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How does it work if I want to sell my car?

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6: New accident alert. This is on the Higginson Highway on the eastbound before the N2. We've also got ongoing crash scenes in and around Durban Central. One on Montenegro Road near the VW dealership, as well as the accident scene on K.E. Masinga Road and Chepstone Street in Durban Central. Emergency services are attending to the above-mentioned scenes. And then two stationary vehicles to look out for. N2 northbound after the M7 Edwards Wells interchange, both of them blocking the left lane. It's Muhle Hlatshwayo for East Coast Radio Traffic.
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0: It's 3 or 4 minutes away from your 9 o'clock news watch. 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
1: Johnson & Johnson has offered 99 billion rand to settle tens of thousands of lawsuits claiming that its talcum powder products caused ovarian cancer.
0: Guys, the skies are looking ominous. I would say before you make any plans for today or tomorrow, until tomorrow afternoon, make sure you know how your area is going to be affected, whether it's snow or rain, and to what intensity and at what time.
2: South African Weather Service has issued multiple weather warnings across KZN. Nhlanhla Sithole is the weather forecaster at the Durban Weather Office, and he joins us right now.
3: Yeah, well, we'll just take you through the weather systems that we are working with at the moment. So we do have a cold front that's already slipped south of the country. The cold front is followed by a strong regional high pressure system, and we also have a upper air current flow that will be situated over the southwestern mountains as well as the southwestern high ground.
2: There's also this word called cutoff low. Annette Buerta is a meteorologist at Vox Weather. She's with us this morning.
4: So cutoff low is basically an area of low pressure in this upper level that basically cuts itself off from this normal westerly flow, and it forms a perfect circle, you know, in the upper levels. And because of this, it starts moving on its own. So it's not being moved by the normal flow that's quite fast in the upper level. And then it starts moving extremely slow and

0: that's why we usually have heavy rain or extremely cold temperatures and snow accompanied by the system. It's because it's actually now on its own and very slow moving, and it's got a very cold course.
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8: We start with breaking news from the Eastern Cape. At least six people have been killed in a head-on collision on the N2 near Mooiplaas. The Provincial Transport Department says several people were trapped when a sedan caught fire following the crash just outside Gogompo City this morning. Spokesperson Unathi Bingqose says the crash comes as severe weather continues to batter parts of the province.
9: And the weather conditions, rainy, are not making things any easier for them. We are urging road users, motorists in particular, to exercise a bit of caution when they are approaching that stretch. Details will be shared with you as soon as the picture gets clearer, but it is still very much an active scene at the moment.
8: Moving to Gauteng, outgoing Investigating Directorate Against Corruption head Andrea Johnson returns to the Matlanga Commission of Inquiry today. Commissioners will continue probing the directorate's handling of investigations into senior crime intelligence officials. It comes after the NPA withdrew fraud and corruption charges against crime intelligence boss Dumisani Khumalo and his co-accused. As Newswatch's Anastasia Mokgobo reports, it follows a series of admissions that have raised questions about whether IDAC exercised its investigative powers lawfully.
10: Andrea Johnson has conceded that she cannot explain how allegations of fraud and corruption against senior crime intelligence officials became part of an IDEC investigation. The admission came during questioning by Commissioner Sisiba Loyi, who suggested that investigators may have expanded the scope of the investigation without the necessary authority by introducing allegations that were not part of the original complaint.
11: All your investigators, they may well be conducting investigations of individuals that are not authorized by you.
10: Anastasia Mokgobo, Newswatch in Pretoria.
8: In other news, International Relations Minister Ronald Lamola has concluded an official visit to Nigeria, where top officials held talks on illegal immigration. More than 68,000 undocumented migrants from various African countries have been repatriated or deported in South Africa since last month. They include around 1,500 Nigerian nationals. It comes after a wave of anti-illegal immigration protests in the country. Newswatch's Mangaliso Kumal has the story.
12: The Department of International Relations and Cooperation says Lamola outlined that Nigerian citizens have been involved in organized crime, illicit drug trafficking, and financial fraud. The special envoy noted that as of the 7th of July, more than 500 Nigerian nationals have been processed for various offenses. Lamola added that the purported installation of an unrecognized traditional healer titled Igbo King in the Eastern Cape in March caused widespread public concern across South Africa. On its part, the Nigerian government said it was aware of some of its citizens who were in South Africa legally, but still targeted and decided to return home. Mangaliso Khumalo, East Coast Radio Newswatch.
8: And Johnson & Johnson has offered 99 billion rand to settle tens of thousands of lawsuits claiming that its talcum powder products cause ovarian cancer. The proposed settlement aims to end a long-standing legal battle that's weighed on the U.S. pharmaceutical giant for years. J&J said the settlement covers around 76,000 claims. The firm denies that its products cause cancer but stopped selling its talc-based baby powder in the U.S. and Canada in 2020. The company previously settled most of the cases alleging its powder contained traces of asbestos blamed for causing cancer. It also faces a lawsuit in the United Kingdom over similar claims filed last year. Our breaking news story this hour from the Eastern Cape. At least six people have been killed in a head-on collision on the N2 near Mooiplaas. Go to ecr.co.za for the latest local and international news. For the Newswatch team, I'm Tamasha Kanyi.
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13: Let's
0: Let's begin with the ongoing accidents. One on the Higginson Highway eastbound before the M2, as well as the serious accident seen on Montenegro Road near the VW dealership in Durban Central. Another crash scene that's being attended to by paramedics is on KM Masinga Road in Shepston Street. It's Mulhle for East Coast Radio Traffic.
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Welcome to a brand new day. 28 July is the date. It's a Skebenga Tuesday, and this time it's got to do with a one-year-old's birthday party. There's tension in the family because Daddy Pi has bigger kids and says he knows what a one-year birthday party costs, and he doesn't want to do this for his new little one-year-old. Here's the complexity, though. His partner, it's her first child, and it's the first grandchild of his partner's family, and they want a big shindig. Anonymous says, not with my money. So now there's a big fight. Now he wants to know if he's a skebenga for saying no to the birthday party. 061-792-9495. We'll get into the details. We've also put it up on social media, WhatsApp as well. And as usual, our judge Sonder will give us a verdict just before 12 o'clock. The usual is also coming up, 10:30 TN Venge with the biggest trends. And Chris Brown back in hot water. Aye, Chris Breezy. We'll get into those details at 11:30. Right now, Samba 12:12, and I'll throw in some Aaliyah, Medusa as well. We call it 30 minutes of non-stop music here on KZN's number one. Welcome to the show. Today, Time Queen, Karol Ofori. It's great to be in your presence. I see the clouds are menacing. We're expecting some heavy rainfall throughout the day later.

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1: You know I love music. And every time I hear something hot, it makes me want to move.

0: Mary J. Blige, Just Fine on KZN's number one hit music station, bringing to a close 30 minutes of non-stop music. Before that, Teddy Swims, Vanessa Williams and Medusa. Speaking of Mary J. Blige, it's a very special day in the Mary J. Blige calendar today. I'm a big fan, massive fan of MJB, Mary J. Blige. On this day, back in 1992, she dropped her first album. Yes, honey. And do you remember this, B?
1: Side to side.
0: Listen, Real Love dropped. Today, this album dropped.
1: Wow.
0: Yes. Back in 1992. Mary J. Blige.
1: My year of birth.
0: Oh, yeah?
1: Actually.
0: Okay. Okay. Now I feel old because I'm like, yo, I can sing along to the song till the bitter end, okay? Let's just give it a bit.
1: Azul.
0: Come on, I'm the biggest MJB fan, so just had to throw in that for some musical history.
1: Trust.
0: Real love. Thank you.
1: Basil.
0: All right, B, it's time for you to do the traffic. Ish.
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1: Hey. Well, I'm doing the famous MJB side-to-side dance with the boots on.
0: With the boots, the thigh-high boots.
1: Yeah.
0: I'm wearing boots, but they're not quite thigh-high. Ish, you know.
1: It's fine. They say fake it till you make it. For now, but please don't fake it. We got to get to our destination. An update will start there. An accident on the Higginson Highway eastbound before the entry. That scene has since cleared. The earlier accident scene on K.E. Mussinger Road and Shepston Street in Durban Central has cleared. For now, we're left with the serious accident scene. That's on Montenegro Road near the VW dealership, also in the Durban Central area. And please remember that Walnut Road between Brumfisher Road and Dr. Abitulma Street will be closed until the 18th of August due to major events taking place at the Durban ICC. It's Mulhlevwe's Coast Radio traffic.
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3: Carol O'Fori. I the Skibenga?
0: All right, from MJB to Skibenga, everybody. It's a hot potato, B. I did give you a bit of a synopsis earlier, but let me paint the full picture. Anonymous wrote to us from Reservoir Hills. Anonymous says, my son is turning one next month, and I've made the decision that I don't want to throw or pay for a big first birthday party. I have two older children from a previous relationship, so I know just how expensive these birthday parties can get. In my opinion, a one-year-old isn't going to remember the party anyway, and I'd rather save the money for something that will really benefit him in the future. The problem is, this is my wife's first child, and he's also her family's first grandchild. They're all incredibly excited and feel the first birthday milestone is one the child deserves a proper celebration. Since I said no, everyone's upset with me, and it's created a lot of tension at home. Am I being a Skibenga for refusing to pay for my son's first birthday party, B?
1: Sure way. You know what? I'm going to side with him on this one because at the end of the day, when you're one, you're not going to remember how your birthday went.
0: I don't remember mine, but I can tell you the whole of Mafikeng remembers mine.
1: Bro.
0: Apparently, people were jamming. They jammed till the early hours of the morning. There was a disco party afterwards. I was crying because I didn't want to stand on my cake. Why they were making me stand on my cake? Listen, it was trauma.
1: We are born again.
0: Yeah.
1: So they were just using you as an excuse for their own party.
0: Yes, for the turn up of the century. Apparently it was a party of a party. Okay. Literally.
1: You're a legend, Carol. Listen. What can I say? But at the end of the day, like, I would rather use that money and get my baby like gifts, like exciting toys, you know, something like that. And then just do like a lunch with the family. It ain't got to be a big thing.
0: Yeah.
1: Okay. So I get where he's coming from. It's not a Skibenga in my eyes.
0: I hear you. I'm going to be on the other side of the fence and say Skibenga.
1: How?
0: The whole family, this is the first grandchild. They also want to go in and spoil the child and enjoy the celebration, take photos of them making the child stand on the cake. Listen, I don't know why they made me stand on the cake, but they made me stand on the cake.
1: Shit.
0: You know what I'm saying?
1: Yeah.
0: Let them enjoy. It's the first grandchild. He's been through this. This will be his third child, right? So let them have their first experience.
1: You know,
0: and let the family enjoy. No?
1: My thing is, if they want that big party, Nabo, they must contribute to it.
0: Ah, now you're talking. 061-792-9495. It's a WhatsApp line. Quasi standing by to take your call. 087-086-9495. Is Daddy Pie a Skibenga for saying no first birthday party? Or is everybody else bam papel? Let us know.
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0: One of those classic tracks. This is the Sugar Babes, Too Lost in You. On KZN's number one hit music station, before that, Bruno Mars, Risk It All. It's East Coast Radio, and this is your daytime queen, Carol Lafori. I'm with you all the way until 12 this morning. I won't lie, I'm looking behind me at the clouds, and they are looking so menacing. We are expecting some heavy torrential rainfall from later this afternoon. But of course, here on East Coast Radio, we'll keep you updated on everything. Just keep checking ecr.co.za. And of course, our latest news bulletins at the top of the hour. That's the next one will be at 10 a.m. with all the updates you need to know about everything happening in the world around you and right here in KZN. Right now, though, it's a Skebenga situation. It's got to do with a first birthday party. It's got a family torn.
1: Carol Ofori, by the Skebenga?
0: All right, if you're just joining us, Anonymous wrote to us and says his son's turning a year next month, and he's refusing to pay for a big birthday shindig because he says he's got two other kids and he knows how that money is just wasted on like nonsense. And he'd rather save the money for the child's future. But here's the problem. His wife... Well, it's her first child, and the family's very excited because it's their first grandchild. And so everybody thinks he's being a bad guy. So he wants to know, is he a Skebenga for saying absolutely not? Tamia, how are you?
2: Hello, Karen. How are you?
0: Fantastic. Are you ready for 7 August at the Durban ICC to sing your heart out for us?
2: Hey, if it was me for real on the stage, definitely.
0: I'm sure you get that all the time, Tamia and Dundee.
2: All the time.
0: Nah, you must just charge people then, Dundee, and tell them Tamia's.
2: No, I think I need to hire the hall and just say Tamia's there and everybody must come.
0: Yes, yes, I love it for you. I love it for you. Okay, I know you are weighing in on this side. Which side of the fence are you saying? Is Daddy a Skebenga or not?
2: No, he's not. Mm. I had a big birthday bash for my daughter. She doesn't even remember who played. So, she just turned 8 yesterday, and we had a party for her over the weekend with her friends, and she chose who she wants to be there. Mm. So, she enjoyed herself, they enjoyed themselves, she remembered it. Unlike when they're 1 year old, they don't remember it, it's just a waste.
0: So, what do you think about the concept of a 1 year celebration is more about the family than it is about the child? So, it's a family saying... We're celebrating the 1 year of this little Baba, and as a family, we just want to get together and say yay, yay, yay, and have a good time. What about that aspect?
2: I think also as a first-time parent, you know, when you're a first-time parent, you just want to spoil this child with everything that you got. Mm. And then you forget about the concept that, hey, tomorrow's another day.
0: And it is another day.
2: Yeah, things are expensive now, so we'd rather keep that money and probably buy them a hoverboard then instead of hosting a big party, everybody's drinking, partying, and hey, this child is sleeping there.
0: Yeah, it's true, eh? The child is sleeping, no one's changing the nappy because they are dancing.
2: Yes, definitely.
0: I hear you, Tamia. Thank you so much, yeah?
2: Thank you, Carol. Have an awesome day.
0: Have a good one. Cheers. That's Tamia out in Dundee, weighing in on this one, saying, Daddy is not a Skebenga. Keep it coming, 0617929495. Remember, just before 10 o'clock, Judge Sondo, not to be confused, with Judge Sondo will give us a final verdict.
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0: She's so fancy. What do you think about a fancy first birthday party that our maybe not Skibenga or possibly Skibenga is? Let's get into it.
1: Carol O'Forey. I the Skibenga?
0: Yeah, we in the middle of it. It is East Coast Radio KZN's number one hit music station. Kieran in Phoenix, how are you? Oh, Kieran.
2: How's it, Carol? Hi. Sorry, I'm just trying to get into my parking.
0: No problem. How are you doing?
2: I'm great, man. How are you?
0: Ah, fantastic, fantastic. You seem to think that Anonymous is a big-time Skibenga.
2: Yeah, look, it's not about the funds, because clearly he says he rather use that funds for something else. It's a celebration. Because he's bored of it doesn't mean he should not celebrate in life. For this family, it's about the first style and the continuation of their legacy.
0: Yeah.
2: So, yeah, I think he's being a big-time Skibenga. You can do it. Doesn't mean because you're bored of it, no one else should celebrate.
0: Yeah.
2: So, yeah, that's it.
0: I love that. I love that, Kieran. So you're saying Anonymous is a Skibenga. Let the child have the party.
2: Of course. I mean, when she grows up as well and she looks through the photos, yeah, she might not remember it. I mean, I can't remember what I had for breakfast yesterday. But when she looks through the photos, she'll know that she was loved and she was celebrated. I mean, that's such a positive thing for any child. I know I have two boys that are now going to be 21 and 18.
0: Wow.
2: And they love looking at the pictures and saying, oh, wow, we had such a great party.
0: No, it's
2: even
0: so
2: though
0: true.
2: They cannot remember it, but
0: yeah,
2: the memories are there and they know that they were celebrated and they loved.
0: Look,
2: and that's all you can give a child.
0: I totally agree with you. You know, now that you're talking about the memories and the pictures, I mean, if my mom and dad didn't have the biggest birthday party
2: 100%.
0: For my first birthday party, I wouldn't have seen these photos where people were having silk button-down shirts with chest hairs popping out, bell-button pants. I was in this glorious princess dress and I was being asked to stand on a cake. I don't know why they were making me I need to understand the standing on the cake thing. And then the party apparently...
2: What cake was it, Carol?
0: It was like a princess cake. It was like a little... It was a doll. You know, back in the day, the cakes had to have a doll.
2: Yeah. Was the toilet roll in the bottom pushing out the entire floor?
0: And I was dressed like the cake. So it was... All the pictures and it's so... What you're saying has just hit a nerve that it's the memories that really matter above 100. Everything else, right?
2: 100. And it makes you feel so loved and realized. I mean, as a family, you go through a lot. There's a lot of positives, a lot of negatives.
0: Yeah.
2: And especially in a downtime, when you look at it and say, you know what, we actually did have a very happy life. I was loved. And that's
0: loved.
2: Literally all you can give your kid. I was loved by my parents. Look at the celebration that they've given my life. So I think he's a big-time Skibenga coming back to the point. I mean, we can hop on about it. But he's a big-time Skibenga. He has the funds because he says clearly, I'd rather use the money for something else. So it's not about finances, clearly. It's about, I'm bored of this. I think we can use the money to do something better.
0: I love it.
2: I don't see anything better than celebrating someone's life, someone's continuation of a legacy.
0: Yes.
2: I mean, that's all we all for our future legacies of our name.
0: You are
2: our
0: so
2: family
0: right.
2: Names
0: you are
2: everything.
0: So
2: yeah.
0: Right. Talking about a celebration, how about this? Is there a celebration without DJ Jazzy D? Come on, Kieran.
2: Yep, oh yes.
0: Let's go.
2: Have a awesome one.
0: You
2: bye.
0: Too, cheers. Here's a man who's booked for parties all day.

0: That's DJ Jazzy D, Lady Soul, on KZN's number one hip music station. Let's wrap up Oscar Benga situation, shall we?
1: Carol O'Fori, am I the Skibenga?
0: Well, let's get into it, KZN, and hear what you have to say.
2: Hello there, Carol, the beautiful daytime queen. I have to weigh in on this one and say, huge Skibenga. You can't go and say no first birthday. Come on, it's the little one's very, very first birthday.
3: Carol, I think he's just dramatic. I mean, if he's done it for the other two kids, why can't he do it for his third child? The third child also needs to have his first birthday to remember that it's special.
4: Morning, Calipari. Jimmy from Newcastle here. Yeah, he's a Skibenga, man. He is a Skibenga. Man, that's just mean, isn't it? Just mean. First child, first grandchild. Come on, man.
5: Hi, Carol. Kerry here from the Crest. It's a half and half, yeah. So, I know. I also can kick myself after spending so much money on birthday parties that the kids don't even remember. It's more for the adults and the family. So I got a suggestion. Why doesn't he say, okay, I'll pay half of the cost and the rest of the family can contribute the other half. Then at least he's bringing his part. Yeah, I think it's a waste of money. But then again, being a mom, I completely understand how important it is to celebrate our baby's birthday.
6: Hey, Carol, I completely agree with that. If you want a big party, you pay for it. That's it. I remember my daughter being also the first granddaughter born in the family. She was also born at 26 weeks, so she was a prem baby. And my parents gave her the biggest first birthday party. My child doesn't remember a single thing.
0: Of course they don't remember. Okay, judge, verdict please.
7: As Judge Sondo, I find the defendant guilty. My friend, you are the Skibenga.
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4: The Public Servants Association says attacks on frontline workers harm both essential services and the communities that rely on them. An EMS crew was held hostage at gunpoint for several hours in Eshowe last week while responding to a call for help along the R34. Police say the crew was attending to a victim when they were allegedly ambushed by unknown suspects. Their cell phones were also taken and they were forced to make transactions in different locations, including a liquor store. The PSA says emergency medical personnel dedicate their lives to serving others and often work long hours under difficult and dangerous conditions. Spokesperson Zamani Tladla says targeting people while they're carrying out their duties is unacceptable.
5: We call on the South African Police Services to prioritize the investigation of this case and to ensure the swift arrest and prosecution of all those involved. PSA further urges KZN Department of Health to strengthen safety measures for EMS personnel operating in these high-risk areas, including undertaking regular risk assessments and enhancing collaboration with law enforcement agencies to ensure the protection of emergency respondents. We encourage the employer to provide necessary trauma, counseling and psychological support to assist these employees.
4: Moving to the Eastern Cape, officials have revised the death toll down to 5 after a head-on collision on the N2 near Mooiplaas. The Transport Department says several people were trapped when a car caught fire after colliding with another car near Gugompo City this morning. Spokesperson Unati Bingose says one person has been rushed to hospital with critical injuries.
6: And the weather conditions, rainy, are not making things any easier for them. We are urging road users, motorists in particular, to exercise a bit of caution when they are approaching that stretch. It is still very much an active scene at the moment.
4: In Gauteng, advocacy group Section 27 will today appear in the High Court in Pretoria in a bid to force government to properly implement the National Child Protection Register. The organisation representing the Teddy Bear Foundation wants the court to compel various departments to comply with the Children's Act. It says people found guilty of sexual misconduct and abuse must be immediately recorded on the register and prohibited from working with children. The case follows the rape of a learner by a school caretaker in the Northwest Province, whose name was only added to the register years after his conviction and dismissal. Well, Section 27's Zinat Suji says systemic failures in reporting, vetting and coordination continue to put children at risk.
7: We are hoping that we would be able to get an order that would ensure the departments are then mandated to comply with their legislative obligations and that would then ultimately ensure the protection of children within schools.
4: And further afield, Solomon Islands police have recovered the first body from a landslide at a gold mine. The incident at the Gold Ridge mine took place yesterday morning. 10 families have reported their relatives missing in the landslide, but officials have yet to confirm the death toll, saying it's too early to confirm how many people remain buried. Police say they're working on a recovery plan with mine security officers. And lastly, MK party leader Jacob Zuma has dissolved the party's presidential task team and replaced it with a new strategic presidential team, which will be the organization's highest decision-making body. This comes after he placed the party's finances under his personal control last week amid allegations of misappropriation of funds. Your top story this hour, the Public Servants Association says attacks on frontline workers harm both essential services and the communities that rely on them. An EMS crew was held hostage at gunpoint for several hours in Eshowe last week while responding to a call for help along the R34. For Newswatch, I'm Tamasha Kanyi.

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2: Let's get down to it, starting on the N3 to Peter Maritzburg with a stationary truck in the left lane after the Hammersdale interchange. The earlier accident on Monte Nika Road near the VW dealership in Durban Central has since cleared. It's Buhle Hlatshwayo for East Coast Radio Traffic.
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Welcome to the second hour of the show, everybody. We're going to unpack the biggest trends with T and Venge at 10:30 here on East Coast Radio. We're going to be chatting hashtag NPA, hashtag KZN weather, and of course, Banyana Banyana had their opening game yesterday as well. We'll get into the details at 10:30 with T and Venge. Also in this hour, at 10:45, we'll wish the 28th of July babies a happy birthday. If it is your birthday or someone in your office is celebrating a happy birthday or you're remembering somebody on this heavenly birthday, send us a voice note. You can sing, you can do whatever you want. Just make sure you send a voice note. Keep it under 20 seconds so we can get everybody's birthdays in, yeah? 061-792-9495 is the number to dial, right? Now though, let's look at the playlist that's on the table, darling. I've got some Olivia Rodrigo, some Deborah Cox, as well as Ayaz. This is what we call 30 minutes of non-stop music here on East Coast Radio. We'll begin here with Madonna. She teams up with Sabrina.

0: went from behind the scenes writing songs to being on screen. She hid her appearance for a very long time when she launched. Now we all know what she looks like. Her name is Sia. The song's called Chandelier. Loiso in there with Give Me the Night. Some Deborah Cox in there as well. It's called 30 Minutes of Nonstop Music here on KZN's number one. We dish it throughout the day between 9 and 3 p.m. We do it every hour. All right, we're going to get to traffic, and then from the traffic, we're going to have a look at the biggest trends in Mzansi.
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2: Let's take that short drive, a much needed drive starting, and might as well end here for now into southbound after the Umgeni Road interchange, a stationary vehicle that's currently blocking the right lane. It's Buhle for East Coast Radio Traffic.
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0: Time for us to get into the biggest trends in Mzansi. One man keeps an eye. Tien Venge, what's good?
3: What's good, Carol Lafori? Keeping a close eye on the trends because it's just one of those mornings once again.
0: Once again. Hashtag NPA, National Prosecuting Authority trending. What's happening?
3: Yeah, the NPA is trending right now because of the massive bombshell of an announcement which came late yesterday that they have provisionally withdrawn all charges against SAPS Crime Intelligence Head Lieutenant General Dumisano Khumalo, as well as seven other co-accused. Now, they were all facing potential fraud and corruption charges, which have been at the spotlight, of course, in the ongoing Madlanga Commission as well. But over time, it has become increasingly emergent, at least, that some of the premises of this case have been flawed, and eventually the NPA has made the decision to at least provisionally withdraw all of these charges. Now, in the future, should the IDAC recommend reinstating the charges in the future, then at least Khumalo, as well as all the others who were potentially implicated, will be given a fair chance to get legal representation, and then we could see how it goes. But as it stands, it looks as if this case has been struck from the court roll.
0: Right now I see actually Andrea Johnson still on the stand at the Madlanga Commission. Well, let's bring it home to hashtag KZN weather.
3: Yeah, hashtag KZN weather trending right now, and this is because residents all across the province have been urged and guided to please take extreme care while traveling, and please take extreme care as we're expecting some extreme conditions all across the province, whether we're talking heavy rains in some parts or potential snowfall in other parts, particularly high-lying areas as well. We've seen the kinds of disruptions that such adverse conditions can cause to travel, as well as the damage that they can cause to communities as well. So please do keep an eye on all updates, especially on ECR News Watch, as well as all news updates, traffic updates, etc., to be able to plan your trips and plan the next couple of days ahead, as it looks as if it's going to be quite cold and quite wet in many parts.
0: Thank you so much, Tien Venge. Of course, ecr.co.za for all those updates. And 11 o'clock, we'll have an update for you via news. Hashtag Banyana Banyana. I was quite disappointed to see how empty that stadium was for opening games.
3: Ooh, indeed. Hashtag Banyana Banyana trending right now. And this was the opening to our campaign at the ongoing Women's Africa Cup of Nations, which are taking place in Morocco as we currently speak. Banyana Banyana faced off against Tanzania, and we were looking for a very strong start to the campaign to defend our African crown. But sadly, our ladies went down to a 2-1 loss to Tanzania in that opening fixture as well. So a lot to reflect on. But of course, as we know, how you start a tournament is never necessarily how you're going to end a tournament as well. So there's still a lot of hope, there's still a lot of optimism, and hopefully they regroup and do better in the next game in the coming days.
0: Yes, yes, and hopefully the stadiums will be fuller. I mean, it was quite sad to see all the games that I watched. There was hardly anyone in the stadium. It was
3: quite sad. Absolutely. Yeah. Absolutely. We hope to see bigger attendance for Africa's biggest women's football tournament for sure.
0: You know, one thing Ofori picked up yesterday, he said, how cute is this? We're playing against Tanzania. South Africa's national anthem is Nkosi Sikelela, which means God Bless Africa. And the Tanzanian national anthem is Mungu Ibariki Africa, which also means God Bless Africa. It's basically the same anthem, just the one in Swahili and the other one in Sizulu. How interesting. We sat there and we sang the same song. Interesting, huh? I'm like, oh.
3: Absolutely interesting.
0: Interesting.
3: These little things that unite us, right?
0: Right. The exact Amando, T. And you caught what I was dropping. T and Venge, always a pleasure chatting to you. We'll chat again tomorrow for more Scoopity Scoop.
3: looking forward to it, and we'll bring a little bit of African buzz as we do.
0: Oh, we love that. We love that. Follow him for more. That's Tien Venge at Tien Venge. Right now, though, we're going to get into your birthdays. Now, here's the thing. You know, if you're watching the World Cup, there was a Ghanaian, I don't know, what do you call him, a witch doctor or something, who said he put a spell on this man when they played against the team, right? And this guy never scored goals. But then in the next games, he carried on playing goals. And this man's like, I've released the spell. Well, the man is turning a year older today. He's turning 33. He's scored hundreds of goals, broken records, and is considered one of the deadliest strikers in world football. Can you guess who is turning 33 today?
4: When you're playing a game, especially a game like that, and you get asked a question 2 minutes after the, 5 minutes after the final whistle, when he hasn't really known what the manager's really said, it's like, what do you want Jude to say? You know what I mean? Like, we've just been through a battle. It was really tough out there. I think it's easy to try and create this division. It always seems to be maybe an English mentality, an English thing to do at these major tournaments, but it's the complete opposite. You know, the group is where we are because of our togetherness, not just the players, but the coach and the staff and everyone who's involved. So, yeah, things just get sometimes made out so much more than what they really are.
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0: This is Majozi. 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
0: time pretty song.
1: For remorse, no time for regrets. So
0: before that, music from Callum Scott with Whitney Houston, I Wanna Dance With Somebody. It is East Coast Radio, KZN's number one. The name's Carol Lafori. Shall we do this?

Oh, hello, 28 July babies. Happy birthday. If you guessed that the super striker that I'm talking about is Harry Kane, you'd be 100% correct. The English professional footballer plays as a striker for Bundesliga club Bayern Munich and captains the England national team. He is regarded as one of the best players in the world, one of the best strikers of his generation, and one of England's greatest players. He turns 33 today. Who's celebrating a birthday in your world? Shall we find out so we can sing?

0: Hi, I just would like to wish Hannah a happy 7th birthday today. Hope she has a lovely day. Thank you.
1: 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Keep it locked on. Yes, wishing Kamla, Taylan, Charlene, and Ray a very happy birthday for today. Have a great one, guys. Best wishes from Swami Reddy Urula, Scooby-Dooby-Doo, to you, Carol O'Forty, and all the listeners. Have a tremendous Tuesday. Thank you.

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5: South African Weather Service has issued multiple weather warnings across KZN. Nhlanhla Sithole is the weather forecaster at the Durban Weather Office, and he joins us right now.
6: Yeah, well, just take you through the weather systems that we are working with at the moment. So we do have a cold front that's already slipped south of the country. The cold front is followed by a strong regional high pressure system, and we also have an upper air current flow that will be situated over the southwestern mountains as well as the southwestern high ground.
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0: Alex Warren, Fever Dream on KZN's number one. Before that, Tamia, she's coming to South R. Everybody, get your tickets now. You can get them from Web Tickets live in South Africa. Tamia on the 7th of August at 6 p.m. It's going to be amazing. And she's going to have Zonke on the stage as well as Java. It's going to be fantastic. Get those tickets, Web Tickets. They are selling pretty fast, okay? Tamia in South Africa, 7 August. I can't wait. Coming up next, we've got the latest news in 30 minutes.
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0: catch the live draw this Tuesday at 9 p.m. on ETV and SABC. 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
2: It's 11 o'clock on the nose. 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
2: An Eshowe family says they're not ready to face the police officers accused of wrongfully killing their son. Nhlakanipho Biyela was one of four men shot dead during a SAPS operation in Gwamashu last year. At the time, KZN police said the group was suspected of being involved in extortion and had opened fire when confronted by officers on Duff's Road. Earlier this year, police watchdog IPED found the men weren't implicated in or wanted for any criminal cases. The directorate also said the police's version of events was inconsistent with the evidence in the docket. Three officers involved in the operation are due to make their first court appearance in the Nduzuma Magistrate Court today. The family's Zamogotle Miela says they welcome the developments but are anxious about what lies ahead.
3: The Miela family are very excited about this. We've been expecting this for a long time. I'm really not ready, and my family is not ready too, because we are not sure what is going to happen. We are really not sure what they are thinking right now.
2: The Southern African Development Community says it's ready to commit to making cross-border transactions in the region cheaper and faster. This as the Angolan kwanza has become the second settlement currency on a regional payment system that had operated exclusively in rands for 13 years, mainly to leverage South Africa's advanced financial infrastructure. Botswana and Mozambique are next in line to join the payment system. South African Reserve Bank Governor Nelseja Kanyaho says this is an important milestone for regional financial integration.
4: The onboarding of the Angolan kwanza is not simply the addition of another settlement currency. It is a practical step towards a Southern Africa that is more integrated, more connected, and better able to support trade, investment, financial stability, and shared prosperity.
2: And further afield, Myanmar's military-backed parliament has approved a law that authorizes capital punishment for those who detain or violently coerce victims into working in online scam centers. The anti-online scam bill was passed this morning after MPs approved changes to a draft bill at a combined meeting of the lower and upper houses. Draft legislation published in May said the law included sentences of 10 years to life in prison, as well as capital punishment for violence, torture, unlawful arrest and detention of another person for the purpose of forcing them to commit online scams. Internet fraud factories have flourished in Myanmar, targeting web users worldwide with romance and cryptocurrency investment cons. And finally, an overly enthusiastic Japanese musician has been arrested after allegedly giving his elderly neighbors insomnia for more than 7 years with his loud guitar playing. Kyoto resident Kazunori Yokoi has allegedly been rocking out on his dozens of guitars and playing his radio at loud volumes day and night since 2019. This caused three neighbors in their 60s to their 80s to suffer from sleep deprivation and depression. A string of official warnings failed to change the 61-year-old's behavior, but the neighbors finally gave police sufficient grounds to arrest him on assault charges. Police seized over 40 guitars, many electric, from his residence, along with CD and radio cassette players and amplifiers. Your top story this hour, an Eshowe family says they're not ready to face the police officers accused of wrongfully killing their son. Find more news at ecr.co.za by clicking on the news and traffic tab. For Newswatch, I'm Tamasha Kanyi.
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5: A short while ago, we had the accident scene on Peter Mugaba Ridge and Kenilworth Road in the vicinity of Palm Ridge. That scene had since cleared. And then we're going to move on over to the N2 on the southbound stationary vehicle in the right lane after the Ungeni Road interchange. Please do not forget Walnut Road between Bramfisher Road and Dr. A.B. Gluma Street in Durban Central will be closed until Tuesday, the 18th of August, due to major events taking place at the Durban ICC. It's Buhle Hlatshwayo for East Coast Radio Traffic.
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0: Yes, welcome to the final hour of the show. What's on the table? 30 minutes of nonstop music. How about some Sam Fender? Lauryn Hill in the mix. I'll throw in some 24K Golden as well. And if you're a Beyonce fan, I'll throw in a classic from her as well. Why not? Coming up, we're unpacking drama. Chris Breezy is in trouble yet again. R&B star Nivea shares some emotional details around her health diagnosis. And finally, Tyler's coming back home. January 9, I'm fully booked. I'm telling y'all now, I'm fully booked on the 9th of Jan, 2027. What's happening? Well, it's all got to do with Tyler. I'll give you all the details coming up at 11:30. Right now, though, grab a snack. It's the one thing you lack.
1: What time is it, everybody?
2: Snack time!
3: I'm so hungry. I could use a snack.

0: It's all about a mood. And B was just telling me about the moon, because you love all the moon stuff.
1: You know me and astrology are like this.
0: So tell me, in your astrology world, you say the moon for Aquarius, it's blow up season.
1: It's basically blow up season. So regardless of which sign it is, but right now, because the
0: everybody's
1: moon,
0: on in.
1: It's basically, even the guys are having it. And if your man is an Aquarian, I'm sending prayers your way.
0: Basically. Okay. Hi. And Capricorns out in these streets, how are we doing?
1: So the Capricorns, one thing I love about you guys is that you're very nonchalant, even though deep inside, hey.
0: It's war.
1: It's war. But outside, it's like. I love that. So keep it up. You're doing great.
0: I love it. Okay, we've had our stars reading from the Queen Bee. Now we go to the traffic. And there's been a tragic accident scene there that's happened. Let's just get more details. Tell us what's happening.
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1: So let's dive into that. So thank goodness, not serious, not tragic at the moment. Just an accident which happened. Looks like it involved an overturned vehicle. N3 to Durban after Sherwood. We do have our emergency services at the scene. A little something extra to add on when it comes to full moons, regardless of which sign, which month. So generally, when the moon is full, the moods are high. And also remember, majority of our water, it's like what, 70% water? That's our body. Same applies with the ocean. So if you are going to be on the roads, just be mindful of any potential setbacks, whether it's an accident or someone just being in a really bad mood. You don't want to get yourself into a state of road rage, because that's a common thing around the full moon. Also, just be aware of your surroundings, because, hey, people do some crazy stuff, especially surrounding crime. Not to say anything's going to happen, but it's always nice to have a sense of awareness. So please make sure that you practice that on the roadway. All right, enough about me, traffic and astrology. I am going to hand you over into the hands of Sushin Moodliar, who's standing in for Andy James. And he's going to make sure that you get to your destination in one piece with no drama until 6 p.m. It's Moodliar Drive for East Coast Radio Traffic. Until tomorrow morning.
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0: So, so, so scandalous. All right, let's get into the so, so scandalous news, everybody. This is where we dish all the dirt on celebrities around the world and right here in Mzansi. Let's begin with Chris Breezy, who's currently on tour with Usher, by the way. They have that dual show that apparently is very expensive. It's been very interesting. Now he's found himself in more legal drama, our Chris Brown. Hey. Chris Brown's legal troubles are back in the spotlight. The singer has pled guilty to a fray in a London court after a 2023 nightclub incident where he admitted to violent behavior that left a music producer fearing for his safety. Now, with sentencing is set for the 26th of October. Mm. If he receives a prison sentence, it could force him to miss the final leg of his Breezy Bowl tour alongside Usher, which he's currently on now with. It looks like the next chapter in Chris Brown's career could possibly be jail time.
3: Mimi Becker reports from the court.
4: Vicious and unprovoked, that's how the Crown prosecutor described Chris Brown's attack here at Tate Nightclub back in February 2023. The US singer pleading guilty to one charge of a fray today in a London court. Prosecutors say the Grammy Award winner repeatedly struck a music producer with a glass bottle inside tape at Private Members Club 3 years ago, and that the victim was then chased, pushed to the floor and kicked. The attack filmed on CCTV inside the nightclub. The maximum sentence for a fray in the UK is 3 years in prison. The singer seemingly unfazed, stopping to sign autographs after admitting the charge. Chris Brown's bail was extended and he'll be back in court in October to be sentenced.
0: All right, so from a South African context, what is a fray? Okay, a fray is a public fight. It's a noisy brawl. Mm-hmm. It's a threat or unlawful violent behavior, right? That scares people or just disturbs the peace. This is you go to jail for this. 3 years you can do for this. So he'll find out his fate in October. He is a repeat offender, but in the US, he hasn't repeated in the UK. So it's going to be interesting to see, because I think the judge is going to look at the holistic case. Because that's what I would do if I was a judge. I'd be like, wait, you went to jail in the US, now you're coming to do the stuff here. I don't think it's going to be cute for him. But I ain't no judge. I'm just saying it's not going to look cute for Chris Breezy. So 26 October, we'll all be glued to see what happens in that case. Onto a more serious story. You know, Nivea, don't mess with my man.
1: Yeah? Love her.
0: Yes. Can you believe it? Nivea's iconic anthem, Don't Mess With My Man, was dropped 24 years ago. And of course, it's still a hit and certified R&B. Now the singer is making headlines again, reflecting on a massive hit and a recent interview on Cadillac Chronicle. She also shared a very deeply personal update, right? About the first time she found out about her battle with leukemia. I had no idea she was battling leukemia. Now, showing fans, you know, strength that we had never seen before. All we know is don't mess with my man. But there's more to the girl than meets the eye.
5: It was hard to find a brother that was down for me. So I'm telling everybody, let him be. Cause he's mine. I can't take no pigeons trying to take my baby.
6: First of all, I was diagnosed with leukemia earlier this year. And I'm so grateful to God. I've been going through treatment and everything is going great so far. And I expect it to continue. Amen, amen, amen. I'm very grateful for life. You know, it's so cliche to say, you don't know the time nor the hour, but it's true. And it just helped me put a lot of things in perspective, and I live in gratitude, like, religiously, and I'm just grateful for everything. Like, I'm doing things I want to do. I'm definitely back into my music, doing all the things, honey, loving on my children and just being grateful and taking every opportunity that comes my way.
0: Yeah, that's Nivea talking about leukemia. And my first encounter with what leukemia was when I was about 5 years old in grade R. A friend of mine, Diane, was diagnosed with leukemia and she passed away. And at the age of 5 was my first time understanding loss. And of course, understanding cancer in that form, that took a friend of mine, Diane.
1: That's so young.
0: I feel for her parents as a parent now. And at that time, having going through that, losing a friend to cancer so, so young, you know, that experience, it was just a lot. So I feel the story by Nivea. Moving right along, Tyler is entering a brand new era, fresh off the release of our highly anticipated A-pop, which is fire, by the way. It came out last Friday. The South African superstar is finally revealed. Guess what? She is going on tour. But also speaking on Apple Music's Ebro show, with Ebro Darden, Tyler explained that A-pop represents her own unique sound and identity, refusing to be boxed into one genre. And there's even better news. There's a whole concert coming, but here's her talking about the music.
7: A-pop, African pop, you know? A-pop is literally me trying to extend the idea of what an African pop star looks like, what an African pop star sounds like, you know? I think that sometimes you, like when you're from somewhere, you're expected to look away or sound away in order to be. I've seen things where they're like, oh, Tyler's not African enough. And I'm like, what is African enough? Like, it just feels like we're frozen in time with that type of ideology. But I really feel like now that I'm on my second album, I'm really excited to show how just diverse I am and how I grew up around so many different influences. And I really want to show that and share that. And with A-pop, it's really just that. Like, I bring the A to pop.
0: Our two-time Grammy winner is coming back home Jan 2027. I am booked and busy on the 9th of Jan because she'll be in Josie on that day.
1: Woo-hoo!
0: 4th of Jan, she's in Cape Town, and she'll also touch down in Lagos, Nigeria. So three African cities she will be hitting down. And of course, it's a world tour, so she's all over Europe and the US of A. And that, my friends, is your so, so scandalous news.
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14: South African Weather Service has issued multiple weather warnings across KZN. Nhlanhla Sithole is the weather forecaster at the Durban Weather Office, and he joins us right now.
15: Yeah, we'll just take you through the weather systems that we are working with at the moment. So we do have a cold front that's already slipped south of the country. The cold front is followed by a strong region high pressure system, and we also have a upper air current flow that will be situated over the southwestern mountains as well as the southwestern high ground.
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0: This is music from Cascada. It's called Every Time We Touch. Before that, Shakira with Burna Boy, Die Die, the anthem of the FIFA World Cup. If you're just tuning in, it is KZN's number one hit music station. Listen, the South African Weather Service has issued multiple weather warnings across KZN for this week, right? Nhlanhla Sithole, the weather forecaster at the Durban Weather Office, joined East Coast Breakfast this morning to explain exactly what the levels of warnings mean. He also explained exactly what we can expect from a weather perspective over the next couple of days. 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Coming up next, I got music from Lewis Capaldi. 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

0: Before that, Latricia McNeil with Ain't That Just The Way. Also had some Lewis Capaldi with Someone You Loved. A delicious triple play here on KZN's number one. It's East Coast Radio. If you're just joining us, ooh, hoo, hoo, hoo. Where have you been, Chad? A whole 2 hours and 55 minutes done past, and you are only just arriving? It's okay. Let me do a recap for you on a juicy Skabenga situation that involved a first birthday party.
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0: So I'll catch up with you again tomorrow. We got a beautiful Woman Crush Wednesday tomorrow. Her name is Jermaine Jacobs. She's the founder and creative mind behind Spaces, a proudly South African homeware brand, redefining beautiful living spaces, timeless African design. It's beautiful. It all started from being retrenched. Imagine being retrenched from your job and not having a plan. And now she is one of the leading African-inspired designers that we have living here in KZN amongst us. We're going to find out more about Jermaine Jacobs tomorrow and her beautiful business, Spaces. Danny Gazzelli is up next. He's going to take you all the way till 3 p.m. Have a beautiful one.
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9: An orange level 6 weather warning is now in effect for the KZN coast. It's been upgraded from an earlier yellow level 4. Here's SA Weather Service forecaster Ayanda Nsele.
10: The recent updated models are indicating much more significant rainfall accumulation over our coastal areas. So this alert is valid for areas, or rather the municipalities, including Ugu, Ethekwini, Ilembe, King Ejwayo, and parts of Mdudube and Hlamisa. And this warning is valid for this afternoon, evening, as well as extending to tomorrow.
9: Well, the province's central and southern parts remain under a yellow level 2 warning, and disruptive snow is expected over KZN's southwestern region, which is also under a yellow level 2 alert. The weather office says icy roads could cause traffic disruptions and affect livestock and crops. The KZN Cooperative Governance Department says

0: disaster teams are on standby and monitoring flood-prone communities and other high-risk areas. An Eshowe family says they're not ready to face the police officers accused of wrongfully killing their son. Nhlakanipho Biela was one of four men shot dead during a SAPS operation in KwaMashu in March last year. At the time, KZN police said the group was suspected of being involved in extortion and had opened fire when confronted by officers on Duff's Road. Earlier this year, police watchdog IPET found the men were not implicated in or wanted for any criminal cases. The directorate also said that the police's version of events was inconsistent with the evidence in the docket. Three officers are due to make their first appearance in the Ntuzuma Magistrates Court today. The family's Zamukuhle Biela says they welcome the developments but are anxious about what lies ahead.
1: The Biela family are very excited about this. We have been expecting this for a long time. I'm really not ready, and my family is not ready too, because we are not sure what is going to happen. We are really not sure what they are thinking right now.
0: Well, reports out of Japan are that at least 50 people have been taken to hospital with injuries after a major earthquake in the southwest. National broadcaster NHK says 12 houses collapsed and people are reported to be trapped inside. And French football legend Zinedine Zidane has been named the country's new national football manager. He replaces Didier Deschamps, whose tenure began in 2012 and ended earlier this month after France finished fourth at the World Cup. The 54-year-old Zidane has long been viewed as the leading candidate for the role. He says the France job was the only one he wanted. He says he had offers over the past 4 or 5 years to take charge of a club, and he turned them all down for the French national team. The former France player, who won the 1998 World Cup and the 2000 European Champions as a player, has coached only one club, Real Madrid. He led the Spanish club to 3 consecutive Champions League titles. Durban 22 this afternoon, Pietermaritzburg 16, Richards Bay 23. The top story this hour, an orange level 6 weather warning for disruptive rain is now in effect for the KZN coast. And you can find more details on this weather warning as well as other stories on the news and traffic page at ecr.co.za. For Newswatch, I'm Dineo Mpahlele.
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3: Good afternoon, KZN. Happy Tuesday. Two snags for you to know about. First, roadworks on the N2 southbound carriageway. That's at King Shaka interchange. That's if you're traveling toward or past the airport. The right lane is closed off here to traffic. You also have a serious crash alert on the N3 eastbound after the Sherwood off-ramp approaching Tollgate Bridge. Authorities are on scene for you. For the East Coast Radio Traffic Team, I'm Sershan Mudliar.
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4: Hey, good afternoon, you mischievous little bunny chow magician. 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

0: lot of weird breathing in this song, hey? All right. Yeah. Daft Punk, One More Time on East Coast Radio as we wrap up 30 minutes of non-stop music. So, I don't know whether you caught the end of my show yesterday. I basically broke into East Coast Radio on Sunday. Well, I didn't break in. I have a pass. Still, I haven't been kicked out. But I placed something within the office in the hopes that no one would notice. So far, no one's noticed. But in order to create what I created, I used AI to create a poster. And I showed my stepkids. They were like, yeah, we can tell it's AI. I'm like, what? How? They're like, you're Danny, you need to get on top of things. AI-generated posters are everywhere at the moment, from community events and concerts to church notices, school fundraisers, and even business adverts, hey? Chances are you've seen one this week or even within the last hour on social media. Some people love them because they're quick and affordable. Hashtag me. Others say they all look the same and take work away from real designers. So I want to know from you, like, have you got that sharp eye? Can you tell when a poster was made by AI? Or does it even matter? Send us a voice note. We'd love to hear from you today. 061-792-9495. Give us some information on you as well. Your name. Where you from? Where you working? And then tell us about this whole AI situation. We got great music on the way for you, hey? Next, you're going to hear Lord Huron, The Night We Met. And then, Tyler's got the world dancing, one amapiano beat at a time. Her new song, Is It Love, is going to blast through your speakers within the next 7 minutes.
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2: South African Weather Service has issued multiple weather warnings across KZN. Nhlanhla Sithole is the weather forecaster at the Durban Weather Office, and he joins us right now.
3: Yeah, well, we'll just take you through the weather systems that we are working with at the moment. So we do have a cold front that's already slipped south of the country. The cold front is followed by a strong region high pressure system, and we also have a upper air current flow that will be situated over the southwestern mountains as well as the southwestern high ground.
1: 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East Coast Radio traffic.
4: So, reminder of roadworks on the N2 southbound carriageway at King Shaka interchange. The right-hand lane is closed off to traffic there. Roadworks as well on the N3. We spoke about this yesterday. That's eastbound at Linfield Park interchange with the left-hand side of the carriageway also closed off to traffic. You have a crash alert on the N3 eastbound after the Sherwood off-ramp approaching the Tollgate Bridge. Authorities on scene to sort out that snag for you. I got a heads up from the authorities out at the Durban Harbour entrance and exit. That's along the Mkadi embankment area, and it's gridlocked apparently with trucks trying to enter and leave the port, so you want to avoid that part of town for now. And talking about town, a reminder from Durban Metro regarding Walnut Road between Bramfisher and Dr. A.B. Kuma Street in the Durban CBD. The intersections have already been closed from yesterday up until the 18th of August due to major events taking place at the Durban ICC. For the East Coast Radio traffic team, I'm Sershan Mudaliar.
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0: From the first track to this track, she's kept her sound. Distinct sound. Tyler, is it love on East Coast Radio? So we've been chatting throughout the show today about AI, and particularly AI posters. I made one on Saturday. My stepdaughter is like, yeah, you can tell that's AI. I didn't see it. Joining the show now is Chantel from Shuttle Mam. Hello, Chantel.
1: Hello there. How are you, Danny?
0: I'm marvelous. How's your Tuesday afternoon going?
1: It's awesome. Doing a lot of shuttling, so business is good.
0: Tell me about your business and how you came up with Shuttle Mam.
1: Well, lady driver, hey? So I thought the Shuttle Mam, and I have all lady drivers, and that's kind of what, it's a selling point for the business. So it's working.
0: Yeah, you're the responsible one, as opposed to us men.
1: Exactly.
0: So talk to me about your AI-generated posters. You've tried this, and it wasn't for you, right?
1: Yes, I did. In the beginning, got very excited about all this, because, you know, you could make it in like 3 seconds, your poster's done and made. So this was a couple of months ago that I started doing this, because my kids introduced me to AI. And after a while, I just... No, man, this just looks so generic, because you're seeing them all over the show now and everyone's using them. There's no originality and it just doesn't sit well with me, so I don't like it anymore. So I'm going back to old school and doing my own thing and getting creative and by myself. I love doing that type of thing. So it's AI. No, thanks. It does. It helps with a lot of other things with the business, but I wouldn't do posters for my business because I don't want to look like everybody else.
0: Which AI platform were you using? Was it ChatGPT or?
1: Yes.
0: Okay. Yeah. The one most of us use, right?
1: Yes, yeah.
0: When you say you've gone back to old school, what are you using now?
1: So just my little doing videos and photos and putting my captions and sayings and just trying to be original, man.
0: Yeah, and on social media, is that working better for you?
1: Yes.
0: Yeah, you see, I think everyone's going back to that personal touch. I think AI that's takes away that personality, hey?
1: Yes, and that's what, I mean, especially when you've got your own business, you need to have that personal touch and people like to see people.
0: Yeah, they
1: and,
0: do.
1: And videos, I find, works very well.
0: Oh, that's so cool.
1: Yeah.
0: Chantel, thank you for joining us on the show today. Have a great week ahead.
1: No problem. Thanks, you too.
0: Awesome. Take care. You as well. Gail, ABC Nicer. It is the next song you're going to hear. But in the meantime, drop us a voice note. How do you feel about this whole AI-generated poster thing? Do you do it within your business, within your personal life? Let us know. 061-792-9495.
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0: Conal Cruz, Pressure Makes Diamonds on East Coast Radio. I'm sure you've heard about the weather coming. The South African Weather Service has issued multiple weather warnings across KZN this week. Nhlanhla Sithole, the weather forecaster at the Durban Weather Office, joined East Coast Breakfast this morning to explain exactly what the levels of warnings mean. He also explained exactly what we can expect from the weather in the next couple of days. 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
7: Well, National Treasury has decided to release funding to dozens of municipalities whose allocations had been suspended for non-compliance. During a joint briefing this morning, Finance Minister Enoch Odongwana said that 49 of the 69 municipalities whose July equitable share allocations were withheld will receive their outstanding funding at the end of this week. 21 of those municipalities had already received a partial allocation, while 28 will receive their full transfer for the first time. Odongwana says Treasury has decided to release the funds before the 30-day withholding period expired to avoid disrupting the delivery of basic municipal services.
8: The release must accordingly be understood as a conditional release intended to protect basic service delivery while requiring affected municipalities to correct the serious weaknesses identified through the Section 216 subsection 2 processes.
7: Well, the minister has warned that this is not letting any municipality off the hook. He says they are going to be required to perform or risk having future allocations withheld again.
8: Each municipality will receive a letter informing that municipality what are the conditions attached, what are the things it is going to do between now and the next tranche. We will also send similar letters to the MECs in each province and the premier of that province to be able to work with us in assisting those municipalities so that come the next tranche, there will be no need to withdraw their equitable share.
7: An orange level 6 weather warning for disruptive rain is now in effect for the KZN coast. It's been upgraded from an earlier yellow level 4. The Weather Service forecaster

0: Yandansele.
1: The recent updated models are indicating much more significant rainfall accumulation over our coastal areas. So this alert is valid for areas, or rather the municipalities, including Ugu, eThekwini, Ilembe, King Ejwayo, and parts of Mdudube and Hlamisa. And this warning is valid for this afternoon, evening, as well as extending to tomorrow.
0: Well, the province's central and southern parts remain under a yellow level 2 warning. KZN's southwestern region can expect disruptive snow and is also under a level 2 alert. The weather office is also warning icy roads could cause traffic disruptions. Livestock and crop could also be impacted. The KZN Cooperative Governance Department says disaster teams are on standby and monitoring flood-prone communities and other high-risk areas. And a major earthquake has collapsed buildings and sparked fires in Japan's southwest. The quake had a magnitude of 7.1, according to the Japan Meteorological Agency, but it reached the highest possible level of 7 on Japan's Shindo scale of shaking. A TV footage on national broadcaster NHK showed several blazes, damaged bridges, a derailed cargo train, and cracked roads after the tremor on Kyushu Island. It's reported at least 50 people have been taken to hospital. Officials say they are still assessing the extent of injuries and property damage. The top story this hour: National Treasury has decided to release funding to dozens of municipalities whose allocations had been suspended for non-compliance. Find the latest news at ecr.co.za. For Newswatch, I'm Dineo Mpahlele.

0: 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The crazy storms. 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
2: So while the clouds are looking ominous this lunchtime, switch on your headlights. Visibility, of course, is key. That stationary truck on the N3 eastbound at Dr. Chertomatolad Road obstructing the left lane is now gone. That's good news. But you still got roadworks to contend with. Firstly, on the N2 southbound carriageway at King Shaka Interchange, as well as on the N3 eastbound at Linfield Park, the left lane of the carriageway is closed off to traffic. You have that crash alert from earlier on the N3 eastbound after the Sherwood off-ramp approaching the Tollgate Bridge. Authority on scene to sort out that snag for you. And got a heads up from the Durban Harbour, the entrance and the exit along the Margaret and Gandhi embankment. Apparently, it's still gridlocked with trucks trying to enter and leave the port, so you want to avoid that part of town. For the East Coast Radio traffic team, I'm Sershan Mudaliar.
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3: Good afternoon, you little cheeky cook sister comet. I am so amped to play you great music. Freshly Ground makes songs that feel like a South African road trip, eh? Then on the way, Madonna. Change styles more often than most of us change our WhatsApp profile pics. 20 years later and nobody can hear "Yeah" just once.

0: It's a hot song from her hot album. Olivia Rodrigo, Drop Dead on East Coast Radio. Wrapping up 30 minutes of non-stop music. This weather's changing fast, eh? Faster than one of my ex's 19 different personalities. But for now, we are talking about AI posters. Are they a brilliant tool that saves time and money? Or do they lack creativity and make it harder for real designers to earn a living?
1: Hi, Danny. Kiria from The Crest. You can clearly see anybody that posts anything from AI, you can see it. It always uses the same kind of format, just in a different way. So yeah, you can. It's like you can see it instantly. And everybody is using it to birthday messages, to prayer messages, for everything. It's just, it's everywhere.
2: Hola, Danny boy, what say my bro? Yeah, the AI poster thing, I work at a company called Leoma Spitbri as well, and my boss, he seems to have gotten into the AI poster thingy now, and it seems to be doing lekker. I mean, it's a big ups for business purposes these days. Why not, eh? Anyways, no lekker. Have a lekker afternoon further, peeps.
3: Hi, Danny. It's Sam Bolger from The Bluff. So with regards to AI posters, I think it's sort of like a catch-22 situation, because you have people that have small businesses that can't afford to actually get graphic designers to design them a nice poster or a leaflet to leave behind anywhere. So they resort to using AI. And then there's the flip side. Those AI posters are so busy and so cluttered that I feel like your message gets lost along the way as well.
0: So many different opinions, but we want to hear yours. It's all to do with AI-generated posters. To AI or not to AI. Beyonce, Morning Dew on the way for you next. Followed by a song that proved chilled beats can make a huge statement. We're talking about Matafix, man. Big City Life.
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5: So we still have roadworks for you to contend with on the N2 southbound carriageway at King Shaka Interchange. The right lane is closed off there. You also got roadworks on the N3 eastbound at Linfield Park Interchange with the left side of the carriageway closed there. Traffic still under pressure at the Durban Harbour entrance and exit along the Margaret Nkadi embankment. Apparently the area is still gridlocked with trucks trying to enter and leave the port, so you want to avoid that part of town for now. For the East Coast Radio traffic team, I'm Sir Midliar.
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6: South African Weather Service has issued multiple weather warnings across KZN. Nhlanhla Sithole is the weather forecaster at the Durban Weather Office, and he joins us right now.
7: Yeah, well, we'll just take you through the weather systems that we are working with at the moment. So we do have a cold front that's already slipped south of the country. The cold front is followed by a strong region high pressure system, and we also have a upper air current flow that will be situated over the southwestern mountains as well as the southwestern high ground.
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0: You know, when you haven't heard a song in a while and then you hear it, you're like, wow, I love that song. That just happened to me right now. Matterfix, Big City Life on East Coast Radio as we get closer and closer to 2 p.m. One simple question that we've been asking you today. How do you feel about AI-generated posters?
1: Hi, it's Cassie from Amanz Mtoti. So I am guilty of using ChatGPT to make my posters for my business, and it saves me a ton of time.
0: Oh, unfortunately, we lost that. Let's try that again. Here we go.
1: It's Cassie from Amanz Mtoti. So I am guilty of using ChatGPT to make my posters for my business, and it saves me a ton of time. But I also agree with the videos. Videos change the whole perspective of the advertising because you're showing what you can actually do, and people love that. So, yeah, as much as I use ChatGPT, videos are also a good thing.
2: 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It's Damon Tomlinson here, fellow radio presenter. Great show as always. And, man, I cannot stand these AR posters and flyers that we are seeing all over the show. And you know, I did a little parody AR poster for my own Instagram, and I've sent it out and it's not performing as well. So if you are listening and you are doing these AR posters for your business, I don't think it performs as well as you think that it does. Also, they look tacky. So please get yourself the app Canva and do it on there. It's free and it's fun. Thanks, Danny, for a great show. Catch you later.
0: I love that. Great energy as well. 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Still to come before 2 o'clock, we've got Consumer Hacks with Wendy Nola, as well as Sketchy Bongo's brand new song.
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0: Hey, good afternoon. It's Miguel and Adorn on East Coast Radio. Warning, warning, warning. There's a new form of bank fraud on the rise. Wendy Nola, tell us all about it.
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7: A child's been rushed to hospital after she was attacked by dogs in Redcliffe, north of Durban. Reaction Unit South Africa's Prem Balram says they found the three-year-old girl with multiple injuries at an informal settlement earlier today.
8: When reaction officers and paramedics got to the scene, the dogs had fled and the child was bitten and was bleeding profusely from injuries to the head and to the legs. The child was treated by paramedics and expedited to a local hospital.
7: National Treasury has decided to release over 7 billion rand in funding to dozens of municipalities whose monthly allocations had been suspended for non-compliance. Finance Minister Enoch Godongwana says that 49 of the 69 municipalities whose July equitable share allocations were withheld will receive their outstanding funding at the end of this week. 21 of those municipalities had already received partial allocation. Godongwana says Treasury has decided to release the funds before the 30-day withhold period expired to avoid disrupting delivery of basic municipal services. The ministers warned that no municipality is being let off the hook as they are going to be required to perform or risk having future allocations withheld again.
9: Each municipality will receive a letter informing that municipality whether the conditions are tight, whether the things it is going to do between now and the next tranche. We will also send similar letters to the MECs in each province and the premier of that province to be able to work with us in assisting those municipalities so that come the next tranche, there will be no need to withdraw their equitable share.
7: Former head of IDAC, Advocate Andrea Johnson, has been pressed to explain claims she made before Parliament about the alleged abuse of crime intelligence secret funds. Johnson also told the Madlanga Commission that since stepping down as head of IDAC yesterday, she has struggled to access documents that could help explain parts of her previous testimony. Newswatch's Anastasi Mohobu reports.
10: Andrea Johnson has conceded that when she appeared before Parliament, she could not say what crime intelligence secret funds were allegedly used for, despite suggesting they may have benefited former Police Minister Peggy Cele.
11: I understood that funds were allegedly taken to benefit the former minister.
10: She also confirmed that concerns about the alleged abuse of secret funds arose from earlier investigations by other law enforcement agencies, not IDEC. Anastasia Mokhobu, Newswatch in Pretoria.
7: And India's road transport

0: Minister Nitin Gadkari is suing several tech companies over what he says are defamatory social media posts linking him to the country's ethanol blending fuel program. India's government has introduced the E20 biofuel strategy aimed at reducing its dependence on imported oil and lowering emissions. E20 petrol is fuel containing 20% ethanol. But viral social media posts have alleged it harms engines and raises maintenance costs in cars designed for lower ethanol blends. Gadkari alleges that content circulated online falsely portrays him as being personally responsible for the policy. He argues the deepfake posts and videos are causing irreparable harm to his reputation. He is seeking 19 million rand in damages from companies including Meta, X Corp and Google. The top story, a child's been rushed to hospital after she was attacked by dogs in Redcliffe, north of Durban. Go to ecr.co.za for the latest news. For Newswatch, I'm Dineo Mpahlele.
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3: Alright, two things you need to know about on the M3 in particular. You've got a broken down truck on the westbound side of the carriageway at M13 Key Ridge Interchange. The left lane is obstructed here, as well as the eastbound carriageway before Hammersdale. You also got a broken down truck on the left lane, so please be careful in that vicinity. Then the M19 westbound, going up that hill toward Westville, you have a snag involving a bucky. It's before the Blair Athol off-ramp, so services on scene to sort that out for you. Roadworks on the N2 southbound carriageway at King Shaka Interchange, as well as on the eastbound at Linfield Park Interchange. That's the N3 I'm talking about, with the left lane affected. Walnut Road between Bram Fisher and Dr. Ebi Kuma Street out in the Durban CBD. It's closed up until the 18th of August due to major events taking place at the Durban ICC. Inclement weather all over the province, with rain predicted to intensify, so please reduce your speed and keep headlights on. For the East Coast Radio Traffic Team, I'm Sershan Mudliar.
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1: Hey, good afternoon. Thanks for joining us, you cheeky little chakalaka champion. Let's play you only the best music, okay? Lord Kez is quietly becoming one of South Africa's coolest voices, hey? Then Retail Therapy has never had a better soundtrack. Kicking us off, Ariana Grande with one of my favorite songs from her.

0: Blue Cantrell, Hit 'Em Up Style, wrapping up 30 minutes of non-stop music on East Coast Radio. You are just in time. The Impossible Sound Riddle. Tuesday afternoon. Let's get stuck into this. You are about to hear a series of sounds. They equal a very popular English expression. I hope you switched on and ready for this. Today's one is unbelievably hard. Have a listen to this. Where on earth has your mind gone to with this today? Three distinct sounds of which equal an English expression. I think I'm going to play it for you once more. We don't normally do this. Let's have a listen together. Yeah, I'm very confident that I'm going to win today for the first time. Do you know, in the past year, we've done this a million times. I've never won. Today, I feel it in my fingers. I feel I can take it. I don't think you know what the answer is. The English expression that matches those sounds, 061-792-9495. We're going to go country within the next 4 minutes with a bit of shaboozy. But for now, let's see what's happening on the roads as the weather changes.
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2: Yeah, thanks, Danny. The weather is, of course, changed from the morning that was. Inclement weather now, poor road conditions as well, and visibility. So keep your headlights on. That stationary vehicle on the N3 eastbound before Cliffdale is now cleared. So traffic should be a little bit easier there this afternoon. But we've got a new item, an accident on Umgeni Road before Alpine Road. This is eastbound. Traffic already backing up, coming in from the M19. Talking about the M19 westbound, going up that hill toward Westville, you have that snag involving a bucky before the Blair Athol off-ramp. Don't forget about that stationary truck on the N3 westbound before Hilton interchange. The left lane is obstructed there. And don't forget roadworks as well at Linfield Park interchange. And once again, inclement weather all over the province. Rain predicted to intensify later on this afternoon. So please reduce your speed and keep your headlights on. For the East Coast Radio Traffic Team, I'm Sershan Mudaliar.
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4: South African Weather Service has issued multiple weather warnings across KZN. Nhlanhla Sithole is the weather forecaster at the Durban Weather Office, and he joins us right now.
5: Yeah, well, just take you through the weather systems that we are working with at the moment. So we do have a cold front that's already slipped south of the country. The cold front is followed by a strong region high pressure system, and we also have a upper air current flow that will be situated over the southwestern mountains as well as the southwestern high ground.
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0: And you hear those deep vocals in there. That's the Lochinville effect. Sketchy Bongo by my side on East Coast Radio. Let's do this. The impossible sound riddle. My producer just said to me, Danny, you need to calm down. You're overconfident. I don't care. I'm very confident. You're not getting this. I'm winning for the first time. I can feel it. I played you a series of sounds. If you missed it 10 minutes ago, here are the sounds. You put it all together, and it equals an English expression. To the WhatsApp line we go.
1: Hi, Danny. I think that's blasting the past. Thank you.
2: 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I think it's don't put the horse before the cart.
0: Great guesses, but absolutely wrong. 20 to 3 on your Tuesday afternoon. Let's get that brain going. There's an English expression that matches these sounds. Listen carefully. They're quite distinct. For the very last time, before I win and be all smug, here we go. You've got about, let's give you 4 minutes. Literally 4 minutes. That's all you have before I walk away victorious for the first time and then show off for the rest of the year, and you do not want that. 061-792-9495. What is the answer to today's impossible sound riddle?
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0: Akon right now on East Coast Radio. 9 minutes to three as we play the impossible sound riddle. I have been so confident for the past 40 minutes. Unbelievably confident. To the point where I was actually celebrating. I truthfully didn't think that you were going to come through. Honestly, I played you a series of sounds. If you missed it, here they are. And then here's the part of the show where I have to play you the correct answer because you got it right. I judged you. I did. And then you came through.
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0: 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If you got it right, congratulations to you. You are unbelievable.
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0: And for me, Sershon, is there a violin in the back? I'm done with this game. I'm over it. Okay, here's Gracie Abrams.
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0: A great way to wrap up the show. Such a beautiful song. Gracie Abrams, Hit the Wall on East Coast Radio. It has been incredible hanging out with you today. Go live your best Tuesday life. Stacey and Jay Spool off for good behavior. They'll be back next week. Keeping you company this week is Dion G. Now, go be the glitter in somebody else's great Tuesday.
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3: South African Weather Service has issued multiple weather warnings across KZN. Nhlanhla Sithole is the weather forecaster at the Durban Weather Office, and he joins us right now.
4: Yeah, well, we'll just take you through the weather systems that we are working with at the moment. So we do have a cold front that's already slipped south of the country. The cold front is followed by a strong region high pressure system, and we also have a upper air current flow that will be situated over the southwestern mountains as well as the southwestern high ground.
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10: Cable theft and vandalism have plunged several communities on KZN's south coast into darkness. Eskom says it cannot say when power will be back on again. The outage comes as cold and wet weather is expected tonight and tomorrow. Newswatch's Lon Hendricks reports.
11: Eskom says repeated acts of vandalism and cable theft at Sizela substation have disrupted electricity supply to Umtualume, Pennington, Baisley Beach, Ifafa Beach, Ifafa, Kolokolo, Malingeni and Elysium. It says technical teams are on site repairing the damage, but the utility says restoration is expected to take time due to the extent of the destruction. Police and Eskom security are investigating the incidents and have appealed to the public to report any suspicious activity. Lauren Hendricks, East Coast Radio, Newswatch.
10: Well, SA Cane Growers has appealed to the Trade, Industry and Competition Minister to finalise the sugar import tariff mechanism to reflect current local sugar market realities. New data reveals that nearly 95,000 tonnes of sugar were imported between January and May, compared to over 55,000 tonnes during the same period last year. The International Trade Administration Commission is evaluating whether the existing sugar tariffs adequately reflect the competitive landscape. The SA Cane Growers Association says every ton of locally produced sugar displaced by an import is a direct hit to a grower's income. A former head of IDEC, Andrea Johnson, is still struggling to explain why the unit was investigating the political killings task team. Commissioners at the Madlanga Commission have questioned the basis and scope of the probe. The inquiry has heard that some of IDEC's investigations extended beyond the allegations contained in MP Fadil Adams's Section 27 referral affidavit, despite Johnson maintaining that the affidavit triggered the probes. It's prompted Commissioner Sandile Khumalo to question why IDEC was looking into the political killings task team.
12: This means is that IDEC was looking at the entire membership of the PKTT, and the question is why? Yes. Why was IDEC investigating promotions and appointments in the PKTT? What was IDEC's interest in the PKTT?
10: And French police have found the bodies of five babies at the home of a couple in southeast France. They were found placed inside cardboard boxes. Police made the discovery in the town of Orange after the woman gave birth to a healthy baby yesterday.

0: They have not provided further details. The top story, cable theft and vandalism have plunged several communities on KZN's south coast into darkness. Eskom says teams are busy with repairs, and it says it cannot say when power will be back on again due to the extent of the damage. 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
1: Here's what's coming up in your sport. Team South Africa continue their medal march at the Commonwealth Games. Chelsea chasing the experience of Danny Welbeck and Jordan Henderson ahead of the new season. And Zinedine Zidane has been confirmed as France's new head coach.
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3: Good afternoon, KZN. Let's get you home safe and sound this Tuesday. Heading to Kloof first. There's been a crash on Village Road near Spa. Emergency services on scene to attend to that snag for you. An accident from early on Mgeni Road before Alpine Road. It's eastbound. Traffic already backing up coming in from the M19. You have that stationary truck on the N3 westbound before Hilton. The left lane is obstructed there. Roadworks on the N2 southbound carriageway at King Shark International. And the right lane is closed off to traffic for the time being. You've got a stationary truck on the N3 eastbound at Linfield Park interchange. It's affecting the left and middle lane. You also have roadworks in place there. Inclement weather all over the province with the rain predicted to intensify, so please reduce your speed and keep your headlights on. For the East Coast Radio Traffic Team, I'm Sershan Mudliar.
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0: She still earns the title, the greatest comeback in the noughties. Mariah Carey, it's called Touch My Body. East Coast Radio it is. Good afternoon and welcome to the show. The name is Dion G, in for the cool kids, Stacey and Jay Spoo. Now, this afternoon is going to be a bit different because a lot of people are talking about the weather. And the South African Weather Service has upgraded the rain warning for parts of KZN Coast. The level is orange level 6 with heavy rain expected today and tomorrow. And that means there could be localized flooding, difficult driving conditions, and delays on some routes. While parts of the Midlands and southern KZN remain under a yellow level 2 warning, with snow expected over the southern western mountains. So don't go drive up to go see that. No. Chill. That's all I'm saying. Chill, right? There's no need to panic as well. Do give yourself a little bit of extra time if you're traveling. We will keep you updated with regards to traffic, latest weather updates, and road conditions throughout the afternoon to get you home safely. So keep it here on KZN's number one music station. In a few moments' time, we will be asking KZN the most interesting question anyone's ever asked you. What is the one experience that officially earns you the title of being a Durbanite? We will unpack that together on East Coast Radio.
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3: South African Weather Service has issued multiple weather warnings across KZN. Nhlanhla Sithole is the weather forecaster at the Durban Weather Office and he joins us right now.
4: Yeah, well, we'll just take you through the weather systems that we are working with at the moment. So we do have a cold front that's already slipped south of the country. The cold front is followed by a strong region high pressure system, and we also have a upper air current flow that will be situated over the southwestern mountains as well as the southwestern high ground.
1: 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East Coast Radio traffic.
5: Been a crash on Village Road near the Spa. That's out in Kloof. Emergency services on scene. An accident on Umgeni Road before Alpine Road. That's eastbound. Traffic backing up coming in from the M19. A stationary truck on the N3 westbound before Hilton. That's the left lane affected there. Roadworks on the N2 southbound carriageway at King Shaka interchange. You also got a stationary truck on the N3 eastbound at Linfield Park interchange, but you also got roadworks there as well. The left and middle lanes are affected. Don't forget Walnut Road between Bramfisher and Dr. A.B. Kluma Street in the Durban CBD will be closed up until the 18th of August due to major events taking place at the Durban ICC. For the East Coast Radio Traffic Team, I'm Session Mudliar.
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0: It is Miley Cyrus, and it's called Flowers on East Coast Radio. And I hope you're having a great afternoon. As I mentioned early on, weather is going to be very unpredictable this afternoon, no matter where you are in KZN. And if there's any updates to that, you can trust us for keeping you up to date. Whether it's traffic, weather warnings, and in fact, news regarding that, we got you this afternoon covered. Now, there's a question that I love talking about often on the radio is, this is our home, KZN, and in specific terms, Durban is our home. And whether you are a kid that was born and raised here, be it in the 80s, the 90s, the 2000s, whatever era you were born in, you would know there are certain places in KZN or certain places in Durban that you must have visited, right? And for that, for you and your family or your friends, that particular place is what defines maybe a term that you are an official Durbanite. So I'll give you an example, right? If somebody had to ask me, what is the one thing every Durbanite has done at least once, visited this place, what would it be? In my books, there's a few places, but I would say, and I'm very nostalgic here, if you know me, I always talk about this place. I love the wheel, even though it's not the same anymore. I love the wheel. And I think my childhood memories are plenty in that place. And I would say you can't say you're a Durbanite and you've not visited the wheel. Nick, what do you think?
1: I'm with you. I think
0: you cannot say that. Mm-mm. Yeah.
1: What?
0: No, I'm saying people cannot say that. They're not.
1: So, like, for me, just one of those things that I think is so uniquely Durban is a place like Minitown.
0: Yeah.
1: Like if you have
0: with the upgrades now.
1: Yeah, if you haven't been to Minitown, then like you can't say that you're from Durban.
0: Yeah, I remember when it was all the older stuff, and now they've got newer stuff. They've got Suncoast in there, they've got a whole lot of new things.
1: Yeah, it's awesome that they keep upgrading it.
0: Yeah.
1: and updating it.
0: Yeah, do they have Moses Mabhida in there?
1: Yeah,
0: they do. Okay, that must have been cool. So it's still a nice place, and I think most probably it will continue to evolve. But that's true, Nick. I think I agree with you there. You cannot say you're a Durbanite and have not visited Minitown. I think that is true. Okay, one for kicks. Any other place?
1: Oh, gee.
0: It cannot be a food place. We're not
1: talking
0: food place.
1: If you haven't watched a rugby game at Hollywood Bets,
0: yes, Kings Park. True story.
1: A Sharks game.
0: Yes. You haven't. Yeah, that's true. Or if you haven't even been to Moses Mabhida too.
1: Yeah.
0: That's true. Right? So, KZN, we are asking you, what's the one thing every Durbanite has done at least once in their life? We're talking about an experience here. We're trying to stay away from food because I know food will cause a lot of debate. So we are asking you for an experience. Maybe it's Ushaka Marine World. Maybe it is watching the sunrise at one of our piers. Whatever it may be. Maybe it's going to the sugar terminal. Whatever it may be. What's the one experience that you say defines that you are a Durbanite? Because you had to have done that at least once in your life. Drop us a voice note, 061-792-9495. 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
5: Well, SANRAL has admitted irregularities in its routine road maintenance tender process. Outgoing CEO of the National Roads Agency, Reginald De Mana, says it's now moving to hold those responsible accountable while rolling out fresh contracts. And Zimbabwean health and agriculture authorities have renewed warnings against the illegal practice of feeding antiretroviral medicines to chickens to speed up growth. There are concerns this not only poses serious public health risks, but could contribute to antimicrobial resistance. The rand is trading at 16.75 to the dollar, 22.27 to the pound, 19.04 to the euro. Gold is trading at $4,034.36 an ounce. Brent crude oil at $88.79 a barrel. While it started raining in parts of KZN, other areas can expect cold and wet weather tonight into tomorrow. The East Coast, from the north all the way to East London, is currently under an orange level 6 warning for disruptive rain. Central and the rest of southern KZN are on level 2. The Weather Service has also issued a warning for disruptive snow in areas in the southwest of KZN. Durban 18 tomorrow, Richards Bay 20, Ulundi 19, Margate and Newcastle 16, Ladysmith 15, Pietermaritzburg 14, Mooi River 10, Kokstad and Underberg, both a high of 7 degrees. In Durban, sunset at 21 past 5, sunrise at 16 to 7, and there's currently a 37 km/h southwesterly wind.

0: very good afternoon from the sports team. Plenty of action for Team South Africa today in Glasgow at the Commonwealth Games. Naveen Dairies is taking on the Women's Balance Beam Finals in gymnastics. Our women's netball side are currently in action against Northern Ireland. They lead that one 26-15 in the preliminary round of Pool A. A little bit later, we will be in action on the Bowling Greens in the Paramen's Pairs B6 to B8 against Scotland. And it'll be another busy evening in the pool for Team South Africa. Olivia Nell goes in the women's 50-meter backstroke final. Gold medal hopeful Laura van Niekerk as well as Rebecca Meader take on the women's 50-meter breaststroke final. Then the mixed 4x100-meter medley relay team battle it out for a medal in the final race of the evening. On the track, it's all about the sprinters this evening. Cheswell Johnson, Bradley Inkwana and Gift Leotlela race in the 100-meter semi-finals before the final, which will take place at 10:15 tonight. In football news, it's understood Chelsea are working on deals to sign Danny Welbeck and Jordan Henderson. The London club are believed to have held talks with Brighton about the 35-year-old striker. Well, they're also keen on the 36-year-old England international currently at Brentford. Former Premier League forward Jay Bothroyd has told Sky Sports News it's not surprising that Xabi Alonso wants to add experience to his group.
1: A squad full of youth is not going to win you titles. I mean, we've never seen that. You know, normally when you look at the squads that do win you titles, it's a good blend of everything. Players at their peak, young players and experienced players. When you look at these signings here, these are experienced players.
0: Well, Xabi Alonso's reign at Chelsea began with a 6-4 win over the Western Sydney Wanderers today. João Pedro scored a 9-minute hat-trick to give the Blues the win after coming from behind three times. And staying with football to finish, former star player Zinedine Zidane has been confirmed as France's new head coach. Zizou will succeed Didier Deschamps, whose 14-year reign ended after the recent World Cup. Zidane has reportedly signed a 4-year contract to take France to the 2030 World Cup in Spain, Portugal and Morocco. That's it for this hour. For the East Coast Radio Sport Team, I'm Nick Tatham.
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3: Good afternoon, KZN. As the rain gets intense across the East Coast, we've got some roadworks and other snags to contend with on the tarmac. Firstly, a crash at Petroport will cause you delays on the northbound carriageway on the N2. Expect delays there if you're coming in from Umgeni. If you're travelling along Newlands West Drive towards Hillgrove, expect congestion past the Hillgrove traffic light opposite the Astron service station due to roadworks in the area. There's a truck that's jackknifed on Cypress Drive that's out in Durban North, so please be careful if you're travelling there. A stationary truck on the eastbound carriageway of the N3 at Linfield Park interchange affecting the left and middle lane, and don't forget you also have roadworks in place there. For the East Coast Radio Traffic Team, I'm Sershan Mudliar.
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0: It was their first big song because they were around from the 90s, but the mainstream stuff only hit with this song back in 2003. And if you didn't know this, right, it's a one-man band. Andre 3000 did every instrument on the song. You watch the video, you'll see like clones of him everywhere, but it actually is him playing every instrument there. If you didn't know that, now you've learned something here on East Coast Radio. Darren Moll's quick quiz is on the way this Wednesday morning at 7:10. Nobody got it right today, which means it's 2,000 rand in cash. All you need to do is get 5 out of 5 in under 30 seconds, and that's it. To enter, WhatsApp the word quiz to 061-792-9495 right now and follow the prompts to enter. You could be the winner of 2,000 rand in cash on Wednesday morning at 7:10 on Darren Moll's quick quiz. Now, this afternoon, we've opened up the line to KZN. What makes you a Durbanite? That you have to have experienced this at least once in your life. And we're loving the stories coming through this afternoon because they're proving there's no place like Durban. No place. Some of you say you call yourself a true Durbanite until you've caught into a summer downpour with no umbrella. That's okay. I've been to a Sharks game, spending Boxing Day on the beach. So let's settle this. What's the one thing every Durbanite has done at least once in their life? We're not talking about food. We're talking about traditions, a favorite spot, a uniquely Durban experience. We want to hear yours. 061-792-9495. This is what you had to say.
1: Good afternoon, guys. You're not a Durbanite if you haven't been to Blue Lagoon, a.k.a. Lux.
2: Hi, Dion G. Mind of a place in Durban that bring a lot of memories. But growing up was Newton's. Growing up, being to that place, unforgettable. Roshan from Venice, Durban.
3: Good afternoon. Cohen here. I think you have to be a Durbanite. You have to have done the ECR Big Walk.
0: Yeah.
3: That's a must.
0: I think that is the one. You cannot say you're a Durbanite and you've not been to an East Coast Radio Big Walk. You have to do it at least once. Keep yours coming through, 061-792-9495. Still to come, Take A Lot More. 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
7: Well, we got good news first. That stationary truck on the N3 eastbound before Hammersdale interchange is not cleared. But the bad news, you still got that broken down truck on the N3 heading to Durbs at Ashburton. The ramp here is obstructed, so expect some delays if you're traveling down to the coast. Crash at Petroport, that's northbound on the N2. Expect delays if you're coming in from Umgeni. And if you're traveling along Newlands West Drive towards Hillgrove, there's lots of congestion past the traffic lights as well. That's opposite the Astron service station, apparently due to roadworks in the area. You've got a truck also blocking the Cypress Drive outside in Durban North. That's Cypress Drive. Drive. It's jackknife there. So if you are in that particular area, please expect delays, unfortunately. For the East Coast Radio Traffic Team, I'm Sershan Mudaliar.
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Undeniably one of the greatest South African tracks of all time, especially from the 2010s. Spirit Chasers. They only gave us one big song for the radio, that is. It's called These Tears, and this is it. Closer towards 4 p.m. is your time on East Coast Radio. And time for Take A Lot. 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Then keep your phone close, because I'll be calling you live on air. If you are chosen, all you need to do is answer the call with the phrase, "My more starts with Take A Lot More."

0: 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Still to come, we're still going to be talking about things every Durbanite has done once after news, sport and traffic.
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6: Sunroll has admitted irregularities in its routine road maintenance tender process. Outgoing CEO of the roads agency, Reginald Demana, says it's now moving to hold those responsible accountable while rolling out fresh contracts.
7: Some irregularities cannot be cured in a tender process. We then had to move on. It was also clear that some conduct, prima facie, amounts to possible and suspected fraudulent behavior in the value chain of the process. And of course, now that we've settled, we must now turn our eyes into. So what happened? Colleagues must now explain themselves and we must now agree where the lapses were.
6: Well, Demana held his final media briefing today on procurement issues in the public domain. He adds the agency has settled core challenges after conceding the flaws in how contractors were evaluated for a five-year maintenance panel. He says more than 400 companies bid for just 20 positions, making the process highly contested. Demana says Sunrail has scrapped the panel system and will now issue new tenders in batches. The suspended Public Investment Corporation CEO Patrick Dlamini has launched an urgent application in the High Court to challenge his precautionary suspension. Dlamini argues the PIC board acted unlawfully by suspending him without properly considering the decision, and he learned of his suspension through media reports. His suspension last week follows an anonymous whistleblower complaint. The PIC continues to face governance challenges linked to a decade-old investment in Lanseria Airport. The cable theft and vandalism have plunged several communities on KZN's south coast into darkness. Eskom says it can't say when power will be back on again. The outage comes as cold and wet weather is expected tonight and tomorrow. Newswatch's Lauren Hendricks reports.
8: Eskom says repeated acts of vandalism and cable theft at Sizela substation have disrupted electricity supply to Umtualume, Pennington, Baisley Beach, Ifafa Beach, Ifafa, Kolokolo, Malangeni and Elysium. It says technical teams are on site repairing the damage, but the utility says restoration is expected to take time due to the extent of the destruction. Police and Eskom security are investigating the incidents and have appealed to the public to report any suspicious activity. Lauren Hendricks, East Coast Radio, Newswatch.
6: Zimbabwean health and agricultural authorities have renewed warnings against the illegal practice of feeding antiretroviral medicines to chickens to speed up growth. There are concerns this not only poses serious public health risks, but could contribute to antimicrobial resistance. Experts have urged poultry farmers to follow approved farming practices instead of using human medication in livestock production. And finally, Greek Prime Minister Kyriakos Mitsotakis has thanked filmmaker Christopher Nolan for putting a modern spotlight on ancient Greece with his hit movie, The Odyssey. It follows a Greek hero, Odysseus, on his long journey home after the Trojan War. It's topped the U.S. box office for two straight weeks and already has taken over $10 billion.

0: Rand worldwide. Mitsotakis has congratulated Nolan in a phone call on the success of the movie. He says such productions bridge Greece's rich cultural heritage with contemporary creativity. Durban, a high of 20 tomorrow. Pietermaritzburg, 14. Richards Bay, 21.
1: Here's what's coming up in your sport. A big night for South Africa's 100-meter hopefuls at the Commonwealth Games this evening. Lando Norris not getting carried away despite his first win of the F1 season. And Zinedine Zidane will take over as the new French national team head coach.
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3: You've got severe smoke, poor visibility on the N3 Durban bound and Joburg bound. That's near windmills, I've been told. So please keep your headlights on and drive slowly if you are in that particular vicinity of the N3. Good news on that stationary truck on the N3 eastbound before Hammersdale. It's now gone, but you still have that broken down truck on the N3 heading to Durbs at Ashburton. The ramp is obstructed there. Crash scene at Petroport northbound on the N2. Expect delays there, as well as that truck blocking the road on Cypress Drive out in Durban North. It's still there, and now it's leaking diesel, so avoid the vicinity if you can. For the East Coast Rodeo traffic team, I'm Sershan Mudliar.
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0: to market himself at the start of every song.
1: Aluka Heights.
0: I don't know what that means, Aluka Heights. He also said that a lot in his songs. But that's a throwback of note. It's called What You Say, as well as the World Cup song from Shakira and Burna Boy before that one. 4:13 is your time. If you're joining us this afternoon, you've been missing out on a conversation that celebrates the city we call home, Durban, right? Now, there's something I want to add to this, right? If you haven't really noticed it, there is a plaque. I call it a plaque, right? It's got Durban hashtag on the promenade, right? And I think if you are a Durbanite, you got to go there and have a picture taken. You just have to. At the big walk, a lot of people did that. And I think that's a true definition of a Durbanite, taking a picture right there. But we asked you, every place in Durban has some special moment. Maybe there's a tradition. And Durban has a lot to share. We want to know from you the experiences that our locals just get and their stories that connect us. So we're asking you, what's the one thing every Durbanite has done at least once? What's that one experience that you'd tell every newcomer they have to try before they truly call themselves a Durbanite? This is what you had to say.
2: Hi guys, it's Lynn speaking. I do agree there's lots of different things that are Durbanite places. But I would say going to watch the sardine run and the old water world. Have a good afternoon.
3: 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On my opinion, I think it's Durban July. That event there, they host plenty of people. People from different countries. Thank you.
4: Hi there, it's Celeste. Man would definitely be the ice rink. We used to go every Friday to the ice rink. And we used to skate around to the music. And it was so cool. Oh, loved it.
0: That's a good one. The ice rink, yeah. Keep yours coming through. 061-792-9495. We got your traffic coming up next.
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0: Catch the live draw this Tuesday at 9 PM on ETV and SABC. You could become SA's next multimillionaire. 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
6: Let's get on to the defective traffic lights out in PMB for now. The new Grey Town Allendale is still off due to cables being vandalized. Expect delays during peak hours, which is right now. And they're not working on Burger and Boshoff streets from yesterday. And traffic control has been notified. We've got that stationary vehicle on the N2 northbound. Before Spaghetti Junction interchange, the left lane is obstructed. So if you're coming in from the M7, you are going to expect a 10-minute delay to your travel time. Broken down truck on the N3 heading to Durbs at Ashburton. The ramp is obstructed and causing traffic delays on the carriageway. Crash at Petroport northbound on the N2. Expect delays there as well. And the truck blocking the road on Cypress Drive. That's out in Durban North, and it's leaking diesel at the moment. For the East Coast Radio Traffic Team, I'm Sershan Mudliar.
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1: South African Weather Service has issued multiple weather warnings across KZN. Nhlanhla Sithole is the weather forecaster at the Durban Weather Office, and he joins us right now.
2: Yeah, well, we'll just take you through the weather systems that we are working with at the moment. So we do have a cold front that's already slipped south of the country. The cold front is followed by a strong region high pressure system, and we also have a upper air current flow that will be situated over the southwestern mountains as well as the southwestern high ground.
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0: 426 on East Coast Radio. Whitney Houston with a solid gold gem. I'm your baby tonight. I'm just Dion, by the way. No baby. With you till 6 p.m. We are talking about what a great trip down memory lane. And I got to say, there's been some interesting conversations that we didn't really share. And we deliberately didn't want to go down the food route, because that would create a debate that we're not ready for this afternoon. So we kept it with memories and experiences, from favorite beaches to unforgettable sporting moments and those everyday traditions that remind us that it's the people and the shared experiences that make the city so special. So whether you've ticked off one of them, being a Durbanite is about embracing everything that makes the city unique. Thanks for sharing your stories this afternoon, and keep them coming in on the WhatsApp line 061-792-9495. There's more of this coming up, but let's listen to more of what you had to share.
1: Hi, good day. Mine will be definitely going to watch the Comrades. It's an international race that takes place here in Durban. Thank you.
2: Hey, DNG. I would say a ride in one of those taxis, either going to Wenties or going to Umlazi, or those buses that run in the old North Coast Road. I don't know what they call it now, but those buses had the songs. Growing up, okay, I used to take those and you would hear the latest R&B songs, and you knew it was only in Durban that you would have such music on either a taxi or a bus.
0: So wait, let me try and get this straight. Maybe Sersha can help me out with this, right? So if you went on a bus that had extra sound, or a taxi that had extra sound, you're not paying extra, you're just getting entertainment.
3: Entertainment, Baba.
0: And you're getting your face rocked with bass.
3: And everybody loved it.
0: And every part of your organs going, when you feel that kind of bass, everything is moving, right?
3: Yeah, I think it's a perfect start, especially on your way to work in the morning. You know, I think you need to wake up. You're not going to wake up, you know, before you get into the taxi or the bus. And that's what people looked forward to. I guess. I don't know whether it's still around.
0: It is a Durban thing, though. I don't know now. I know in the early 2000s, there were a lot of taxis that had names, and they had all these subwoofers in the back seat. And you know, when they went past certain places, when your house rattles and rocks, then you know, okay,
3: you've made it in life.
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0: It's Powerball Jackpot Tuesday time. 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That is life-changing money that could be yours instantly. 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
7: With 3 murder-accused police officers who made their first court appearance in Ntuzuma today have been released on warning. They've been charged in connection with a shooting on Duff's Road in KwaMashu in March last year, in which 4 men were killed. Authorities in KZN say plans are already in motion to help residents who may be displaced or affected in any other way by the rain and snow that's expected in parts of the province from this evening into tomorrow. An orange level 6 weather warning is in effect for the coast, while the province's central and southern parts are under a level 2 warning. And dozens of people are feared trapped in a shopping mall in Japan after a major earthquake toppled buildings and sparked fires. It's reported at least one person has been killed and more than 100 injured. The rand is trading at 16.75 to the dollar, 22.26 to the pound, 19.05 to the euro. Gold is trading at $4,019.21 an ounce. Brent crude oil at $88.54 a barrel. It started raining in parts of KZN. Other areas can expect cold and wet weather tonight into tomorrow. As explained earlier, we are on level 6, orange level 6 on the coast, while other parts of the province are under level 2. The Weather Service has also issued a warning for disruptive snow in areas in the southwest of the province. Durban high of 18 tomorrow, Richards Bay 20, Ulundi 19, Margate and Newcastle 16, Ladysmith 15, Pietermaritzburg 14, Moira 10, Kokstad and Underberg both a high of 7 degrees. In Durban, sunset at 21 past 5, sunrise at 16 minutes to 7. There's a 37 km/h southwesterly wind.

0: So plenty of action for Team South Africa today in Glasgow at the Commonwealth Games. Naveen Dares is currently in action in the Women's Balance Beam Finals. Our Proteas women's side have beaten Northern Ireland in the netball 78 points to 30 in their preliminary round in Pool A. And looking what's to come, there is a bit of action on the bowling greens. Paramen's pairs B6 to B8 take on Scotland. It will be another busy evening in the pool for Team South Africa. Olivia Nell, she swims in the women's 50-meter backstroke final. Gold medal hopeful Laura Fanikirk, as well as Rebecca Meader, take part in the women's 50-meter breaststroke final. Then there's also the 4x100 mixed medley relay team that will be battling it out for a medal in the final race of this evening. On the track, it's all about the sprinters tonight. Cheswell Johnson, Bradley Inkwana, and Giftle Otlela will be racing in the men's 100-meter semi-finals. And then hopefully we'll have three going in the final, which is going to be at 14 minutes past 10 this evening. In some F1 news, McLaren's Lando Norris has a newfound optimism after he picked up his first win of the season in Hungary on Sunday. Norris edged Red Bull's Max Verstappen to give the defending champion some confidence going into the remainder of the season. Despite the victory, though, Norris is still a little cautious about his chances.
1: Of course, I'm optimistic for the future, and I think we can win more races. But we have good competition, and there's still plenty of races I'm not confident in because the car is not to the standard that it needs to be in certain areas. But I have confidence in the team. I had confidence that we could win a race, and that came a bit sooner than I thought, and I have confidence that we can improve in those areas that are not good enough at the time.
0: Well, the F1 season takes a bit of a break for a couple of weeks before the Dutch Grand Prix on the 23rd of August. And then it's football to finish. Former star player Zinedine Zidane has been confirmed as France's new head coach. Zizou will succeed Didier Deschamps, whose 14-year reign ended after the World Cup. 54-year-old Zidane represented his country in 108 matches between 1994 and 2006, scoring 31 goals. He was part of that World Championship-winning team in 1998. Zidane coached Spanish giants Real Madrid for two stints from 2014 until 2021. He will reportedly sign a four-year contract to take France to the 2030 World Cup in Spain, Portugal, and Morocco. That's it for now. For the East Coast Radio Sport Team, I'm Nick Tatham.
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3: Okay, a couple more things to talk about now this afternoon as you get yourself home safely. Stationary vehicle on the N3 eastbound before Market Road interchange. That's out in PMB. Expect delays there. The left lane is obstructed. You also got a broken down vehicle on the N3 eastbound before Cliffdale. And traffic has been queuing there for a while now. Expect delays. And then a truck had a blowout on the N2 northbound. This is between Ifrakome and Magabeni off-ramp. That's in the Umkhumasi area. So please be patient as authorities on site trying to get the truck off the carriageway. You got congestion on the N2 northbound before from the M7. That's the Edwin Swales interchange to Spaghetti Junction. Expect delays there. That's because of a stationary vehicle that's causing you delay. Broken down truck on the N3 heading to Derbs at Ashburton. The ramp still obstructed, and that crash scene being attended to at Petrolport northbound on the N2. For the East Coast Radio traffic team, I'm Sershan Mudliar.
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0: KZN's number one hit music station, giving you your feel-good music on a Tuesday afternoon. And it's going to be a cold evening all across KZN. When it comes to weather, we'll keep you informed, traffic as well. And just to let you know, if you have joined East Coast Radio's WhatsApp channel, it's the one place to get news quickly, like really quickly. To stay up to date with the story, stay tuned on East Coast Radio or follow our WhatsApp channel, open WhatsApp, hit updates, and then search East Coast Radio. 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That's how easy it is to be part of the WhatsApp channel. Now, we're about to make someone win big with Take A Lot this afternoon. 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Now, don't forget the phrase that pays.
1: Ooh.
0: Try to get the person on the line. We're going to try to call the person back one more time.

0: My mustache would take a lot more.
1: Really? Wait. Is this Sia?
0: Yes, it is.
1: Sia, where are you from?
0: I'm from Freyheit.
1: Freyheit it is. Well, I think you're going to have a very warm afternoon because congratulations, Sia. You won a 5,000 Rand Takealot voucher thanks to Takealot More and East Coast Radio.
0: Hello. Yes.
1: Right.
0: Thank you so much.
1: It's only a pleasure. Right. So tell me about it, right? What did you want to buy with your voucher?
0: There's a laptop that I want to buy for my sister because hers crashed last month.
1: Okay.
0: So it's going to help her with her studies.
1: Will it cover the entire laptop price?
0: Believe it or not, the laptop went from 6,000 Rand to 4,499.
1: Wow, so you can actually...
0: It'll cover it.
1: And you can buy yourself a laptop bag for it.
0: You know?
1: Well, Sia, congratulations once again. Thank you for playing the game with us. And thank you for choosing Takealot as your shopping option for that laptop, which I'm sure is going to be handy for your sister as well.
0: Oh, thank you so much. I so appreciate this.
1: Awesome, buddy. Take care, man.
0: All right.
1: Bye. 6 minutes away from something special, which is your traffic.
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0: Giving you the soundtrack for your Tuesday afternoon on East Coast Radio. This is Beyonce, Crazy in Love with Jay-Z from back in the day. Hey, if anything's happening in your part of the hood, maybe there's some things we don't want to say just yet is happening in your neighborhood, let us know on the WhatsApp line, or better yet, send us some pictures, 061-792-9495. Your information will be very beneficial to our traffic team and our news team. So if there's something happening weather-wise in your part of KZN, feel free to drop us a line on WhatsApp in our studio, 061-792-9495. If you're explaining something, better yet, do it with a picture or video. We'd like to see the proof as well. It's very important that we do see that. Coming up, sports wrap with regards to the Commonwealth with Nick in a few moments' time.
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5: So you got an obstruction on the N3 eastbound after New England Road. That slow lane is obstructed. They approach with caution. Towing services are on scene. Then you got a stationary truck on the N3. This is northbound after the M13 Key Ridge interchange. The left lane is obstructed there. Don't forget about congestion on the N2 northbound from the M7 coming in to Umhlanga out at Spaghetti Junction. It's because of a stationary vehicle that's obstructing the left lane of the carriageway. Then you've got a stationary vehicle on the N3 eastbound before Cliffdale, with the left lane also affected in that particular part of the world. Traffic lights defective on Berger and Boshoff intersections. That's out in PMB. And one more in this report, stationary vehicle on the N2 northbound before Spaghetti Junction. And we don't forget about that crash at Petroport northbound on the N2 as well, if you're coming in from Umgeni. For the East Coast Radio Traffic Team, I'm Sershan Mudlioff.
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0: It's a few years ago, but it still feels like yesterday. Shawn Mendes and a friend. It's called Senorita. Your time on East Coast Radio is 5 before 5. 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
1: All right, Dion, we're going to be talking Commonwealth Games. Mm-hmm. Have you been watching it?
0: Not so much.
1: Okay. I know it is. It is the stepchild of the Olympics Games,
0: yeah.
1: Obviously.
0: Yeah.
1: But it's still pretty relevant, and from a swimming perspective, from a netball perspective, from an athletics perspective, it is still a really important meeting for a lot of these athletes. And we go tonight. We've got some really important races this evening coming up, especially in the swimming pool, because hopefully our defending Commonwealth Games champion, Laura van Niekerk, she can win the gold again in the 50-meter breaststroke final tonight. Rebecca Meader, she also swims in that race. So hopefully we can get ourselves another gold medal, because as it stands, Dion, we're doing all right, but we're currently seventh on the medal table, which isn't, we'd be probably hoping to be a little bit higher than that. We have won 3 golds, 3 silvers, and 5 bronze medals. Also tonight on the track, so if you are going to be awake late this evening, it is the 100 meters for men.
0: Wow.
1: So it is the semi-final. We've got 3 runners in those semi-finals. So we've got Cheswell Johnson, Bradley Nkwana, and Gift Leotlela. They're going to be running in the semi-finals. And then hopefully we can have 3 of them running in the final, which will be a lot later, 14 minutes past 10 tonight. So if you are awake at 10:15, you can watch the men's 100-meter final this evening. So it's going to be a busy evening. Our women's netball side, they've just beaten Northern Ireland. So they are currently now three wins from 3 matches so far, but they've still got to play Australia and England. So two big games, because the top two from their group, there's 6 in their group, they're currently second. But the top 2 from the group will go through. So they're going to have to beat England. And obviously Australia are a powerhouse in netball. But we'll want to be in that top 4 so we can get into those semi-finals. And then hopefully we'll be playing for a medal, whether it be gold, silver or bronze. So it's been a busy day, and it's going to be a busy evening also for our athletes at the Commonwealth Games. And I genuinely believe that if you are interested in these sorts of things in games, get into the Commonwealth Games, because there are only a couple of days left. It finishes on Saturday. It's not nearly as long as it used to be. They've narrowed it down and they've sort of refined it quite a lot, because it was losing its relevance on the international stage, obviously due to a whole number of factors. But they've refined the whole thing. They've made it a lot shorter. They've made it a lot more sort of exciting. And they, not dragging it out for weeks on end. So a couple more days left, and hopefully Team South Africa can bring home a few more medals.
0: Yeah, I think by the end of the week, we'll have probably better news to share.
1: Hopefully.
0: Closer towards 5, you've got your Newswatch traffic and some sport coming your way, as well as a traffic jam today. Because yesterday, you asked me to dig in deep for a very unique traffic jam. And I dug in deep, and it's solid gold. From the 80s today. That's coming up later on in the show. Keep it here on East Coast Radio.
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0: If you're looking for a day out for everyone, and they will definitely love this. The Fin Cup is your choice. 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And of course, as we mentioned earlier on, we got more information on that. You can go to ecr.co.za for that tip. 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
2: With three KZN murder-accused police officers who made their first appearance in court in Ntuzuma have been released on warning. They've been charged in connection with a shooting on Duff's Road in KwaMashu in March last year, in which four men were killed. KZN police alleged at the time that a group of suspects opened fire from their car and shot at police officers who were pursuing them. It was claimed the officers fired back. Well, KZN head of IPED, Jonathan Chetty, says a different version of events emerged.
3: Just shortly after the incident, a video surfaced in social media that went viral about four suspects or suspects being subdued by the police outside the very same vehicle. It's alleged it was a red VW Polo. The video footage clearly showed the police officers standing alongside the suspects that were on the ground. But it was inconsistent with the version of the police where they said that the suspect shot at them from inside their vehicle.
2: Uchetti says it was further alleged that the four men were wanted in connection with several cases of murder and robbery and had unlicensed firearms.
3: We looked at the cases that the police alleged these suspects were wanted on, didn't find any links. There was other evidence that was gathered in relation to the version of the police versus evidence gathered, including post-mortem reports, statements and so forth. Once that investigation was concluded by IPED, the evidence was presented to the Director of Public Prosecution in KwaZulu-Natal, at which point a decision was taken to prosecute three police officers for a murder.
2: Well, the case has been postponed to next month. Authorities in KZN say plans are in place to help residents who might get displaced or affected in any other way due to the rain and snow expected in the province over the next 24 hours or so. The entire KZN coast is already under an orange level 6 warning for disruptive rain. The adjacent interior and some areas inland are on level 2. Snowfall is expected for the southwestern region, which has been placed on a yellow level 2 alert. KZN Transport's Ndabezin Klesibia says road maintenance crews and road traffic inspectorate teams are on standby to respond.
4: Graders working with the road traffic inspectorate teams will remove the snow before it could accumulate to above 30 centimeters on our road networks. RTI teams in snow-prone areas such as N3, around Ladysmith, Kokstad, Underberg, Harding, Newcastle, N11, Pietermaritzburg and N2 will coordinate possible road closures, prevent motorists from getting stuck on the road.
2: The Department of International Relations says South Africa and Nigeria have agreed to strengthen cooperation following recent diplomatic tensions over migration. Minister Ronald Lamola met with a high-level Nigerian delegation to discuss several bilateral issues, including migration and crime. DIRCO spokesperson Crispin Piri.
5: The meeting agreed to ensuring that our Nigerian counterparts sign an early warning mechanism between the two countries that would deal with any type of bilateral matters as and when they arise so that we can tackle these issues. If there are issues of mutual concern, we use this early warning mechanism to flag those issues.
2: And relatives of Chinese passengers of Malaysia Airlines flight MH370 have showed up at a Beijing court to demand answers. The plane went missing 12 years ago in one of aviation's greatest mysteries. The Boeing 777 was travelling from Kuala Lumpur to Beijing with 239 people on board when it vanished from radar screens. Last December, a court in Beijing ordered Malaysia Airlines to pay 8 families of Chinese passengers around 6.8 million rand each. Some of the families lodged an appeal saying the ruling disregarded crucial questions. The court began hearing the appeal today. It was closed to the media. Durban 18 tomorrow, Pietermaritzburg a high of 14, Richards Bay 20.
6: Here's what's coming up in your sport. McLaren's Lando Norris, hopeful but conservative about his expectations following his first win of the F1 season. Chelsea looking to add the experience of Danny Welbeck and Jordan Henderson to their squad pre-season. And Banyana Banyana face two finals after a disappointing loss in their WAFCON opener.
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0: All right, as you're about to leave the office, or maybe you're still approaching home at this time in the day, Tuesday, be aware of the fact that we've got inclement weather across the province today. So keep your

0: Headlights on, and of course, reduce your speed. Stationary vehicle on the N3 eastbound before Market Road interchange. It's still there. Expect delays on the N3 eastbound before Cliffdale as well. You've got a truck blocking traffic, and give yourself an extra 20 minutes of travel time. We had a truck that had a blowout on the N2 northbound between Ifrakombe and Magabeni off-ramp. That's down there near Umkomas. You got congestion on the N2 northbound from the M7 Edwin Swales interchange to Spaghetti Junction as well. And a couple of other things to report on, that being that stationary truck on the N3 westbound after the M13 Key Ridge. That's been cleared. But you also got a light motor vehicle on the N3 eastbound after New England Road as well. That scene there, you got to approach with caution. For the East Coast Radio Traffic Team, I'm Sershan Mudaliar.
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0: It's Brandy Norwood. If you didn't know that what a surname was, it's Norwood. And a single from back in the day, the early 2000s. It's called Right Here on East Coast Radio, KZN's number one hit music station. I'm gonna share with you our traffic jam in a moment. But before we get there, right, I don't know about your workspace, but a lot of people around, well, even in East Coast Radio, a lot of people have the flu, right? A lot of people have the flu. And I think we need to not forget what happened 6 years ago when COVID came, right? A lot of us practiced sanitizing a lot. And I think now more than ever with the flu going around, we also need to do it. If you didn't know this, right, every presenter who comes into the studio, we sanitize the mixer before we start a show. We even try to sanitize the microphone because we take it seriously. Whether it's flu season or not, we practice that. But I want to say two things today. Number one, if you have the flu, try not to shake someone's hand. It's the simplest thing to do, right? Because if you shake someone's hand, you are not doing any favors to anybody. And number two, the most important part is that if you are scared, right, of what can happen with getting the flu, just don't forget about sanitizing. It's simple, it's easy, and it'll protect you and your loved ones as well. Now, with that being said, I dug in deep to find a traffic jam today that will definitely make you sing along. And if you're wondering what the traffic jam for today is, it's this. I think of The Wedding Singer when I hear the song, though. That karaoke part of Adam Sandler. Get ready to sing along in a few moments' time on East Coast Radio.
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5: You got a crash on the N2 northbound after Umhlanga affecting the right lane. I've been told that emergency services are headed toward the scene and traffic is unfortunately at a standstill currently. Queuing traffic on the N2 north before Spaghetti Junction as a result of a broken down truck on the left shoulder lane. Moving on to the N3 now westbound before the BP Oasis. You have two trucks broken down on the left. You also got a light motor vehicle on the N3 eastbound after the New England Road. Slow rain, a lane there is obstructed. You also got slow moving traffic leaving the M41 towards the N2 southbound at Umhlanga. And just a reminder, if you didn't know about this already, Walnut Road between Bromfisher and Dr. A.B. Kluma Street in the Durban CBD is closed up until the 18th of August due to major events taking place at the Durban ICC. For the East Coast Radio Traffic Team, I'm Sershan Mudaliar.
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6: I have been awake since 10 to 2 this morning. I turn on the ovens at 3 a.m., prep the dough and get to work. By 8 a.m., the first customers start coming in. Truck drivers, cleaners, nurses. I just enjoy producing the freshest baguettes that makes their days a little bit better. It's freshness that says. My name is Eugene, the bakery coordinator at Pick n Pay Gauteng. Come home to Pick n Pay.
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8: I'm ready.

Believe it or not, this song is actually a love song, but when John Legend got the track, he said, let's make it upbeat. Because the track is all about uncertainty of life and choice to love fully today because tomorrow is never promised. Love the one you with, right? So I hope KZN is ready for today's traffic jam because I don't think we've done a song like this on the traffic jam before. And I did some research with the music department, asked them, hey, can we do this today? And they said, okay, fine. As long as we get people to sing along, this will be okay. So if you love this song on Traffic Jam, I want you to take a moment, any part of the song, with it playing in the background, sing along with it, then send it to us as a voice note, 061-792-9495. This is today's Traffic Jam. It's not a holiday, literally, but the song is about a holiday, Madonna. And if you can sing along, and I'm sure you can, KZN, send us your best rendition on 061-792-9495.

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0: Okay.

0: Sounds like we do. Tyrone, I like the fact that you took a screenshot of the words, then you started singing.
1: Just one day out of life, it will be, oh, it will be so nice.
0: Okay. A lot of motivation there. I like that one. Really nice.
2: It will be so nice.
0: Mm. But take a listen to Angie. She's whistling and singing.
2: Holiday.
0: Oh, there's somebody else whistling. Okay, okay, okay.
2: Took some time to celebrate.
0: Okay.
2: This one day it would be.
0: Okay, I love the shares coming through, and I love it when there's somebody else also joining in on the background there. We can't play everybody's voice notes, but for those that we did, I want to say thank you for taking the time and letting KZN hear your talent. That was your traffic jam for today. Another dose of that tomorrow. Got your final look of sport coming up with Nick, as well as your news headlines and traffic.
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13: South African Weather Service has issued multiple weather warnings across KZN. Nhlanhla Sicole is the weather forecaster at the Durban Weather Office, and he joins us right now.
14: Yeah, well, we'll just take you through the weather systems that we are working with at the moment. So we do have a cold front that's already slipped south of the country. The cold front is followed by a strong region high pressure system, and we also have a upper air current flow that will be situated over the southwestern mountains as well as the southwestern high ground.
9: 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News, traffic, weather.
15: Well, the Southern African Fraud Prevention Service is warning taxpayers to be on high alert for scams during the tax filing season. It says fraudsters are using fake SARS emails, SMS messages and phone calls to steal personal and banking information or to redirect tax refunds. And Israeli Prime Minister Benjamin Netanyahu has arrived at the White House for his first in-person talks with President Donald Trump since the war in Iran began. The leaders are seeking to patch over public disagreements disagreements on the conflict. The rand is trading at 16.70 to the dollar, 22.21 to the pound, 19.02 to the euro. Gold is trading at $4,035.81 an ounce. Brent crude oil at $87.20 a barrel. It's raining in parts of KZN and other areas can expect cold and wet weather this evening going into tomorrow. The East Coast is on an orange level 6 warning for disruptive rain. The central and the rest of southern KZN are on level 2. Snowfall is also expected in the southwestern parts of the province. Durban, a high of 18 tomorrow, Richards Bay 20, Ulundi 19, Margate and Newcastle 16, Ladysmith 15, Pietermaritzburg 14, Moy River 10, Kokstad and Underberg a high of 7. In Durban, sunrise at 16 minutes to 7. There's currently a 37 km/h southwesterly wind.

0: McLaren's Lando Norris has a newfound optimism after he picked up his first win of the season in Hungary on Sunday. Norris edged Red Bull's Max Verstappen to give the defending champion some confidence going into the remainder of the season. Despite the victory, though, Norris is still a little cautious about his chances.
1: Of course, I'm optimistic for the future, and I think we can win more races. But we have good competition, and there's still plenty of races I'm not confident in because the car is not to the standard that it needs to be in certain areas. But I have confidence in the team. I had confidence that we could win a race, and that came a bit sooner than I thought, and I have confidence that we can improve in those areas that are not good enough at the time.
0: Well, the F1 season will be taking a few weeks off before the Dutch Grand Prix on the 23rd of August. In football news now, it's understood Chelsea are working on deals to sign Danny Welbeck and Jordan Henderson. The London club are believed to have held talks with Brighton over Welbeck, the 35-year-old striker. Well, they're also keen on the 36-year-old England international Jordan Henderson, who's currently at Brentford. Manager Xavi Alonso's reign at Chelsea began with a 6-4 win over the Western Sydney Wanderers today. João Pedro scored a 9-minute hat-trick to give the Blues a win after they had to come from behind three times in that match. And staying with football to finish today, Banyana Banyana are under early pressure at the 2026 Women African Cup of Nations after a shock 2-1 defeat to Tanzania in their Group A opener. Coach Dr. Desiree Ellis was left frustrated after her side dominated possession and created the better chances but failed to take them, while Tanzania punished two defensive errors to claim a famous victory. Ellis says South Africa now have no margin for error, with Friday's clash against the Ivory Coast effectively a must-win before they take on Burkina Faso next Tuesday. The top two teams in the group progress to the quarterfinals, with a place at the 2027 FIFA Women's World Cup also on the line later in the tournament. Banyana's title ambitions are still alive, but they now need a strong response over their final two group matches. That's all from me for today, though. For the East Coast Radio Sport Team, I'm Nick Tatham.
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4: All right, we've got that crash on the N2 northbound after Mschlange affecting the right lane, and emergency services are already there. It was an accident scene, and that's why you are delayed on the carriageway if you're headed up to Sibaya this evening. Queuing traffic on the N2 northbound before Spaghetti Junction as a result of a broken down truck as well. The N3 now westbound before BP Oasis. You have two trucks broken down on the left. You also have a light motor vehicle on the N3 after New England Road that's coming down to Durbs on the slow lane. And you got slow-moving traffic leaving the M41 toward the N2 southbound at Mschlange. Walnut Road, don't forget it's closed until the 18th of August between Bram Fischer and Dr. A.B. Uma, and that's due to events taking place at the Durban ICC. For the East Coast Radio Traffic Team, I'm Sershin Mudaliar.
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0: KZN's number one hit music station with a house gem, Kings of Tomorrow. The track is called Finally. I love this era of house music. I really do. Really, really do. And before that one, Bruno Mars, it's called Risk It All. So, Sersha is here. He's doing traffic, right? And so for those of you that don't know this, I think a lot of people don't know this about me, right? I have been reviewing cars now for about 14 years. And there's a disclaimer I'm sharing this with you because a lot of people don't know this. When you review cars, Sershan, what's the rule? You don't get cars from?
1: I don't know.
0: You know? It starts with D, man. Dealerships.
1: Dealerships.
0: Right. So people always have this perception that, hey, like a couple of times you can come to our dealership and test this out. No. So when you review a car, I'm part of the South African Association, right? You don't go to a dealership for a car. You get a car given to you for like a week or 10 days, which gives you enough reason to give a review honestly and truthfully, right? But with this job, there's one negative side to it. If a car is bad, you have to tell the car is bad. That's the bad part, right? And I've driven a lot of vehicles over the last few weeks. For example, currently I'm driving the Jetour T2, which, let me say, I had a different opinion about the vehicle until I drove it. It is actually quite nice. But there was a bigger question asked this year. And every Monday night on my normal show at 7:30, we talk brand new cars. And if you want to download all the motoring reviews, what you can do is go to ecr.co.za, click on my show page or click on podcast, and you'll find all the reviews we've done so far this year. What's good about that is it gives you an idea of all the vehicles that you should be considering before you go for a test drive. So maybe you never really looked at a vehicle and you need some ideas. This year alone, I've test driven 42 vehicles. We've only covered about 20 so far. So what I'm saying is the best vehicles for you to check out are available via ecr.co.za. You will thank me later. Now, another question people ask me often is, what is the difference between hybrid vehicles and normal vehicles? So if you missed last week's episode of Motor Minute, I unpacked what hybrid vehicles is all about. This is what it sounds like.
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0: Today on Motor Minute, we are talking about hybrid cars in South Africa. In fact, we'll unpack that together. So you've probably heard the term hybrid car, but what does it actually mean? And is it worth it in South Africa? A hybrid car is basically a car that uses two sources, a normal petrol engine and an electric motor. The clever part is that they work together. At low speeds, like in traffic, the car can run on electricity alone, saving you fuel. Then on the open road, the petrol takes over and both work together for better efficiency. Now here's the big question. How much can you actually save? In real South African driving, hybrids can use 30 to 50% less fuel. Let me repeat that again. 30 to 50% less fuel, especially in stop-start traffic. So if you're commuting daily, that's where you really feel the benefit at the pump. Now let's talk about money up front. Hybrids are usually more expensive than petrol cars, and some of them can vary, depending on the model, between 30 to 70,000 rand. Now the idea is slowly making the money back through the fuel saving over time, because you can save that money in a year, 2 years, and make more profit basically for your pocket. You've got a solid choice in South Africa when it comes to hybrid vehicles. The Toyota Corolla Cross, very popular, practical and fuel efficient, and there's also the Toyota RAV4 Hybrid. But if you want something bigger and more powerful, that's the choice as well. But if you're looking for something luxury-wise, the Lexus UX Hybrid also can be more adaptable to your pocket as well. Now, there are many other options out there, but you should Google hybrid cars and understand that they are here to make a difference in your pocket. Hybrids make more sense if you drive a lot, sit in traffic, and want to save fuel without going fully electric. And that was your Motor Minute, but the next time you shop for a hybrid vehicle, don't say Dion didn't give you any tips.
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3: We got a stationary vehicle on the N3 eastbound at the ramp from Cliffdale Interchange with the left lane closed. You still have the guys sorting out that accident scene for you. That's on the N2 northbound after the Mhlanga Interchange as you're approaching Sibaya. Then you've also got an incident on the M4 Southern Freeway as well. That's just before the Quality Street off-ramp. It's involving two trucks and two cars on the left-hand lane. Then you've also got the light motor vehicle on the N3 eastbound after New England Road. That's slow lane obstructed. That's as you are heading from PMB toward Durban. For the East Coast Radio Traffic Team, I'm Sershan Mudliar.
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1: KZN's number one in music station. This is Flo Rida and Good Feeling, a contracted song with the late Avicii. Because Levels was the original, this was the retake. And that is the wrap for the show. So yesterday I gave you a bit of a food for thought, and I'm going to give you another one today. And this is a simple one, right? So here is tonight's food for thought. Real change happens when you get comfortable being uncomfortable. I'll give it to you one more time. Real change happens when you get comfortable being uncomfortable. I will leave it there. The name is Dion G. Until tomorrow at 3, in for Stacey and Jay Spoo. Once again, you be good.
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9: South African Weather Service has issued multiple weather warnings across KZN. Nhlanhla Sithole is the weather forecaster at the Durban Weather Office, and he joins us right now.
10: Yeah, well, we'll just take you through the weather systems that we are working with at the moment. So we do have a cold front that's already slipped south of the country. The cold front is followed by a strong region high pressure system, and we also have a upper air current.

0: system, and we also have a upper air cargo flow that will be situated over the southwestern mountains as well as the southwestern high ground.
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2: Well, KZN is bracing for a rainy and snowy couple of hours. While it's already raining in some parts, rainfall has been forecast for the entire province tomorrow. The entire KZN coast is already under an orange level 6 warning, while the adjacent interior and some other areas inland are on level 2. Snowfall is also expected for the southwestern region, which has been placed on a yellow level 2 alert. KZN Transport's Ndabezi Ntlesibia says road maintenance crews and road traffic inspectorate teams are on standby to respond. He says they've also made more rooms available in case families become displaced due to flooding.
3: Accommodate families that may be left destitute. Our Road Freight Directorate will be engaging with the stakeholders in the freight and logistics sector to ensure the execution of one coherent plan. While we understand that there should be no disruption of supply chain management, the overall movement of trucks will be carefully coordinated to prevent congestion on our road networks.
2: The three KZN murder accused police officers who made their first appearance in court in Induzuma have been released on warning. They've been charged in connection with a shooting on Duff's Road in Gwamashu in March last year, in which four men were killed. KZN police alleged at the time that a group of suspects opened fire from their car and shot at police officers who were pursuing them. It was claimed the officers fired back. KZN head of IPID, Jonathan Chetty, says a different version of events emerged.
4: Just shortly after the incident, a video surfaced in social media that went viral about four suspects or suspects being subdued by the police outside the very same vehicle. It's alleged it was a red VW Polo. The video footage clearly showed the police officers standing alongside the suspects that were on the ground. But it was inconsistent with the version of the police, where they said that the suspect shot at them from inside their vehicle.
2: Uchetti says investigations discovered that the men were not connected to the alleged crimes. The case has been postponed to next month. Well, KZN has officially entered the next phase of the Arto rollout. A motorist at the Marion Hill Toll Plaza got the first electronic traffic infringement notice today. The Transport MEC Sboniso Duma was there to kick off the second phase. He says motorists now have 32 days to pay a fine at a 50% discount.
5: We're giving an option to our drivers, to our offenders, you know, those who are committing the offense in particular, that you get a discount if you pay almost all your fines on time. And if you change your pattern, it means that you are not going to pick the merchant because you are not starting that process now. But in the future, we'll be implementing that process.
2: Well, taxpayers are being urged to be on high alert for scams during the tax filing season. The Southern African Fraud Prevention Service says fraudsters are using fake SARS emails, SMS messages and phone calls to steal personal and banking information or to redirect tax refunds. It's advising taxpayers to verify all SARS communications through official channels and avoid clicking on unsolicited links. Further afield, Israeli Prime Minister Benjamin Netanyahu has arrived at the White House for his first in-person talks with President Donald Trump since the war in Iran began. The two leaders are seeking to patch over public disagreements on the conflict. Israel has not taken part in the latest round of hostilities between the US and Iran, which flared earlier this month as an April ceasefire collapsed. And finally, Qantas has completed the longest ever non-stop flight. It took an Airbus A350 exactly 24 hours and 24 minutes to complete the test flight from Melbourne to Toulouse. The Australian Airlines previously indicated that trans-Pacific crossings, taking advantage of wind conditions, are an option for the non-stop Sydney-London route. They are due to be launched under Project Sunrise in October next year. And Airbus has designed the aircraft with a 20,000-litre integrated fuel tank to enable it to achieve the range needed for the route. Durban 18 tomorrow, Pietermaritzburg 14, Richards Bay 20. For Newswatch, I'm Dina Mpahlele.
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6: I'm going to leave you with some snags you need to contend with if you unfortunately on the roads. First, a three-car pile-up on the M4 Southern Freeway before Quality Street. Services on the scene, so if you're heading toward Umlazi this evening. There's also a

0: Car pile up on Queen Nandi Bridge. Services are there as well as another accident, a fender bend on Alpine Road outside the Shell Garage that's out near the intersection of Umgeni Road. Don't forget about that crash on the N2 northbound after Mshlanga Interchange affecting the right lane. For the East Coast Radio Traffic Team, I'm Sershan Mudliar.
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2: Good evening. Welcome to the show. My name is Teek Aba, hanging out with you until 9. I hope you are safe. I hope you are good. And you are making sure that, you know what, on the roads, you are driving safely and getting home sooner than later, please. Okay. I have 30 minutes of nonstop music for you to keep you company. I have Maxwell, Malaika, Duffy, Alex Warren. But first, K-pop with Golden. Welcome to the show. My name is T.
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0: It's Ariana Grande. The name of the song is Hate That I Made You Love Me on East Coast Radio, KZN's number one hit music station. Now, ahead of the weather alerts, I'd like for you to stay updated. 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I'll make sure I keep you company with really, really good music. 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

0: So T.
1: It's Coco Jones. The name of the song is Body So T. And that's what we're trying to do. I went to the gym this afternoon. If you tuned into the show yesterday, I shared with you how I won a little bit by the fact that I walked out of Woolies without a donut. You know that post-workout sugar craving that you have? I had that yesterday and I was able to, you know, not succumb to my cravings. Unfortunately today, I can't say the same. I bought a strawberry donut, okay? But I only took one bite. So that's a bit of a win. I didn't eat the whole thing. Anyway, because I'd love to cheer myself up and I also want to put a smile on your face. If you haven't smiled today, I hope this makes you smile. But before I make you smile with this voice note, let me tell you, Billie Eilish with Birds of a Feather coming up next, as well as Jaheim with Just In Case. And because I love you, Jason Hartman with Break the Silence also on the way. Here's what's going to put a smile on your face today.
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0: 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In this hour, I am going to introduce you to some new music. Tyler is collaborating with local artists, which I feel is so, so amazing because she's putting them on into the international market. You will find out who she is collaborating with, but it's two beautiful females. One is from here in Durban. Actually, I also think, yeah, two of them are from here in Durban, and she is putting them on the map. I'm going to introduce you to that music in this hour. For now, I have 30 minutes of nonstop music, some Bryan Adams to keep you nice and

0: switched up music, some Bryan Adams to keep you nice and warm, Drake, Matthew Moll, some Neo, Colby Calais, and Shakira, and Benny Boy, or Benna Boy. With Die Die. I'm saying it like how Tyler says it. She's like, oh, okay, Shakira.
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It's Miley Cyrus. The name of the song is End of the World on East Coast Radio, KZN's number one hip music station. I'm about to do one of my favorite things, which is put you on to new music. I love the fact that it's already out, so it's not me teasing you. You can stream it everywhere. And I'm pretty sure very soon we'll see them in the East Coast Radio Top 40, brought to you by Pick and Pay with Styles and Bart, huh? Now, Tyla has decided, you know what, in her new album, she's going to make sure that she has local that is lekker. I'm going to start with Babalwa M, right? I did my research. Babalwa is originally from Orlando in Soweto. She grew up in Protea Glen in Soweto. She's a singer. She's a songwriter. She's absolutely incredible. She's an award-winning artist. So she has a brand new song with Tyla. It's called I Don't Care. Here is a little bit of a snippet or a teaser, if I may say. It is... Okay, let me not tell you. You'll tell me what you think, okay? Here we go.

0: that's all I can give to you. Oh, what a banger. What a banger. It's called I Don't Care. It's Tyler and it features Babalwa M. That's the first one. When I introduce you to the next song, you better stand up and support. Show support because she's one of our very own here in KZN. And she's featured on Tyler's album as well. All these coming through next.
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2: South African Weather Service has issued multiple weather warnings across KZN. Nhlanhla Sithole is the weather forecaster at the Durban Weather Office and he joins us right now.
3: Yeah, well, we'll just take you through the weather systems that we are working with at the moment. So we do have a cold front that's already slipped south of the country. The cold front is followed by a strong region high pressure system and we also have a upper air current flow that will be situated over the southwestern mountains as well as the southwestern high ground.
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All right, next song that Tyler has decided to feature a South African artist on. She has brand new music out and decided to be like, yo, colleagues in Mzansi, I want to put you on the international map. Earlier on, I shared that she features Ubabalwa M in a song called I Don't Care in her new work. Now, like I said, KwaZulu-Natal, stand up, because this other song features Mahu, who is originally from Zululand in Ishawi. Her real name is Tandega Ngema. Her career started was properly cemented in 2019 with her breakout single Umshato. Here is a snippet of the song. It is, well, in my opinion, amazing. You can let me know what you think of the songs on 061-792-9495. I think pure genius. So good.

0: Okay, Mahu. Okay, Tyler. It's called Crazy Off Me. It's in her new piece of work. Do stream it, listen to it. And also, you can let me know what you think of the songs. The one with Babalwa M, as well as the one with our very own local is Lekker Mahu. And shout out to Tyler for putting us on the map. She's doing incredibly amazing, and she also sounds great on the records. Alrighty, more music is on the way. Olivia Rodrigo would drop dead, as well as Pharrell Williams, Because I'm Happy.
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0: catch the live draw this Tuesday at 9 p.m. on ETV and SABC. 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

0: It's Pharrell Williams. The name of the song is Happy on East Coast Radio, KZN's number one hip music station. Now, the SA Weather Service issued an alert saying that we would have a cold front and to be careful of the weather, to try and stay safe, stay indoors if we can. And at East Coast Radio, we always want to make sure that you are updated with what is happening. And the best way that we can do that for you now is through our WhatsApp channel. 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And also follow us on our WhatsApp channel. So you open your WhatsApp and then you press updates. You hit updates and search East Coast Radio. That is where you will find us. And follow, please. All right. That is how we are updating you on that. And also another thing. When last did you check your subscriptions on your phone? Things that you are signed up to. Things that you are paying for. Hey, if you haven't checked recently, I urge you, I implore you to check. But if you don't want to listen to me, you can listen to Wendy Nola on Consumer Hacks. So let's do that.
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0: Catch the live draw this Tuesday at 9 p.m. on ETV and SABC. You could become SA's next multimillionaire. 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
6: South African Weather Service has issued multiple weather warnings across KZN. Nhlanhla Sithole is the weather forecaster at the Durban Weather Office, and he joins us right now.
7: 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So we do have a cold front that's already slipped south of the country. The cold front is followed by a strong region high pressure system, and we also have a upper air current flow that will be situated over the southwestern mountains as well as southwestern high ground.
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8: It's 8 o'clock and if you're just tuning in, this is East Coast Radio, KZN's number one hit music station. Oh, you've missed out on a lot, but you are just in time for the classic hits. I think this is everyone's favorite part of the show, yeah? Tonight it says, hi team, my name is Shirley Pillay and I would like to dedicate these songs to the man of my dreams, Lloyd Pillay. Okay, it's going to be good, but I see Casey and Jojo, so you already know it's going to be great. Leanne Rimes also in there, Savage Garden. But first, I think let's start like this.

Let's start with Anastasia. The name of the song is I'm Out of Love, kicking things off for 30 minutes of nonstop classic hits. I'll catch you on the other side. Let me know what you thought of those songs by Tyler and Mahu as well as Babalwa M on 061-792-9495. For now, turn up the volume, enjoy the music.

Classic hits, iconic eras, and someone who knows how to bring them back in style. 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

0: It's Three Doors Down. The name of the song is Here Without You on East Coast Radio, KZN's number one hit music station. So earlier on, I introduced you to some new music. Tyler's new album is called A Pop. She features a few South African artists in it. I shared with you her new single with Mahu, as well as another one with Babalwa M. And asked you, what do you think? What's your take on the new songs and also how you're doing? And you can check in on the show. Here we go.
1: Hey T, it's Mitchell Masego here in Durban at Inanda, original from Bizana, born and bred in Bizana, Eastern Cape. Yeah, I'm checking in, I'm listening, I'm enjoying the show. Yeah, it's good to taking over Dion's show, which means, yeah, I can go to bed so early. Thank you.
0: It's just for a few days. So if you are enjoying the show, that means you really enjoy the music as well, which I love.
2: Hey there, T. Man, I've had the privilege of hearing the A-Pop album, and Tyler did a very good job on that. Shout out and give props to Tyler for also bringing out Mahu and Babalwa M like that as well. And yes, Mahu is from KZN like all of us, and we big up to her.
0: Yes.
2: So, man, shout out to Tyler. Thank you as well to Tyler for including all our African artists like that. It's good. We love that.
0: It's amazing.
2: Thanks, Tyler. Bye.
0: Thank you, Asanda. Speaking of Tyler, she's on the way next with Is It Love?
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0: It's the live draw this Tuesday at 9 p.m. So in about 30 minutes on ETV and SABC, you could become SA's next multi-millionaire. 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

0: It's John Legend. The name of the song is Ordinary People on East Coast Radio, KZN's number one hit music station. All right, Darren Moore's quick quiz. How much are we looking at? Do you want to win some cash money? Ching, ching. I'm sure you do tomorrow. It is sitting at 2,000 rands, which could be yours. And all you need to do to win, that is get 5 out of 5 in under 30 seconds. But before you get to that point where you actually play, you will need to enter. How do you enter? It's very simple. You WhatsApp quiz to 061-792-9495. Do it now, preferably, you know, be a step ahead. Then you follow the prompts, because you could be receiving that call just before 10 past 7 tomorrow morning. That's Darren Moore's quick quiz, Wednesday, which is tomorrow at 10 past 7. 2,000 rand could be yours. Enter right now. Let's go. Go.
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2: South African Weather Service has issued multiple weather warnings across KZN. Nhlanhla Sithole is the weather forecaster at the Durban Weather Office, and he joins us right now.
3: Yeah, well, we'll just take you through the weather systems that we are working with at the moment. So we do have a cold front that's already slipped south of the country. The cold front is followed by a strong region high pressure system, and we also have a upper air current flow that will be situated over the southwestern mountains as well as the southwestern high ground.
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0: It's Post Malone, a classic, I think, at this point. The name of the song is Congratulations. I say a classic because if you are graduating or you just bought a car, you bought a house, or whatever the case may be, this song is now the theme of all those moments. He's, congratulations. It's everywhere. So I think he has a song that will be viewed as a classic, if not now, in a couple of years' time. It's East Coast Radio, KZN's number one hip music station. Remember, the South African Weather Service issued multiple weather warnings across KZN this week. And gladly, Nhlanhla Sithole, the weather forecaster at the Durban Weather Office, joined East Coast Radio to explain exactly what the level warning are for and what they mean. He also explained exactly what we can expect from the weather in the next couple of days. 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Okay, so what you do is you go on your WhatsApp, you hit updates, and then search East Coast Radio, and it's really, really simple. You follow. All right, it's time for me to go. Sam Ele is on standby, he's holding your hand until midnight. Good night.
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0: If you remember Drake's song, Chicago Freestyle, Heartbreak Anniversary, definitely you'll remember this voice. It's Giveon with I Can Tell, wrapping up 30 minutes of non-stop music, playing on East Coast Radio, KZN's number one hit music station. Today, starting in for T-Clubber, it's Sam Tele, and I'm with you for the next 3 hours. It's going to be such an awesome time. And an amazing time, because I have you joining me on the show. So in about 5 minutes, you're going to be checking in, dropping your location, and letting me know where you're listening from on 061-792-9495. Traditionally on this show, what we do is we say present ma'am, but today, because there's a sir, you say present sir, because there's Sam Tele in the building. Yep. So all you need to do on 061-792-9495, drop your voice note, tell me where you're listening from and your location. And just like that, we shall be acquainted right through until we reach that hour of 12. Still to come through on the show, I have music from Joshua Caddison with It's Beautiful In My Eyes. Also Rita Ora, Jordan Sparks playing next.
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2: South African Weather Service has issued multiple weather warnings across KZN. Nhlanhla Sithole is the weather forecaster at the Durban Weather Office, and he joins us right now.
3: 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So we do have a cold front that's already slipped south of the country. The cold front is followed by a strong region high pressure system, and we also have a upper air current flow that will be situated over the southwestern mountains as well as the southwestern high ground.
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0: It's Idols winner Jordan Sparks with Battlefield. Just after Idols, she went on to work with Chris Brown, and they made a hit song that is a classic today, which is No Air. Today, she's giving us a beautiful song titled Battlefield. My name is Sam Kwede. Today, starting in for T Kaba with you until we reach that hour of 12. So anyway, the attention's on you. Where are you listening from? 0617829495. Today is a present, sir. Hey, what's up? What's
1: Hi, Sam Kwede. My name is Lindokuhle Kweyama. I am listening East Coast Radio, Durban's number one head music station. I am at Emalangeni Mzinto. Thank you, bro.
0: Emalangeni Mzinto, stand up. Big shout out to you, Lindo. Hey, what's up? What's good?
2: Greetings, Sam. It's Desmond Pendulongomo from Wamashu. I'm present, sir. I miss the world scramble.
0: Now, I've got Desmond on the line. He misses scramble, and I've got some great news for him. Desmond, welcome to the show.
3: Yes, sir. How are you?
0: I'm good. So, which part of Kwamashu are you from? Ngiyawazumash.
3: I'm from Isianda A.
0: Isianda A. Isianda A is just by...
3: Next to C-section.
0: Next to C-section when you're coming from Nest School?
3: Yes, that's correct.
0: Ah, I see that part. Great. Thank you so much for being part of the show and being a friend of the show. I've got some great news for you regarding Scramble. I'd love to play Scramble Alphabet with you on Saturday at 7:30. Are you good with that?
3: Yeah, perfect.
0: That's amazing. So it's an appointment. Desmond, all the way from Isianda Kwamashu, next to C-section, right? Hope I'm saying
3: yes,
0: it right.
3: Yes, that's correct.
0: That's dope. So we're going to be playing with you this coming Saturday at 7:30, Scramble Alphabet.
3: Yes, that's correct.
0: Showcase, let me take down your details, and I shall meet you on Saturday. Thank you.
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0: Showcase, that being sorted, I've got music from Miles Smith with Hold Me In The Dark. I also got Tony Braxton playing next.
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0: It's music from Jenny with Mantle on East Coast Radio, KZN's number one hit music station. Before that, gave you beautiful music from the one and only Toni Braxton with As Long As I Live. I think the next time Toni Braxton comes into the country, which is like very frequent, but he's like, I think every second year she comes through, which is quite amazing. She's like Nicki Minaj. So I definitely love to go to her show, especially now that I'm growing into loving her music. I don't know if it's old age or growing up, because I never used to listen to her music growing up. I could never relate, unlike maybe your Pussycat Dolls, your Eminems when I was a kid. But I'm now looking at Toni Braxton, the likes of Tamia. I'm like, I actually like this kind of music. So it would be quite cool to actually enjoy it going forward in future. Speaking of music, so to come through on East Coast Radio, I've got 40 minutes of non-stop music coming up next. It's actually 30 minutes of non-stop music. It's a Tuesday. I'm standing in for T-Club. My name is Sam Daly. I've got Sabrina Carpenter with Manchild kicking things off a bit later on. In about 2 minutes, I'm going to be telling you the rest of our playlist for 30 minutes of non-stop music next.
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0: 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It's East Coast Radio, KZN's number one hit music station. Hanging out with Sam Gwede. And today I'm setting in for T-Clubba. We are together until we reach that hour of 12. Let's get into 30 Minutes of Non-Stop Music. Coming up next, I've got Sabrina Carpenter with Manchild. I've got also got Monica with You Should Have Known. Got Matt Gardner. I've got Kid Cudi. I've got BB Rexha. So many artists nominated for Summer Awards. I've got to be telling you about that and more coming up next on East Coast Radio.

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2: South African Weather Service has issued multiple weather warnings across KZN. Nhlanhla Sithole is the weather forecaster at the Durban Weather Office, and he joins us right now.
3: Yeah, well, we'll just take you through the weather systems that we are working with at the moment. So we do have a cold front that's already slipped south of the country. The cold front is followed by a strong region high pressure system, and we also have a upper air current flow that will be situated over the southwestern mountains as well as the southwestern high ground.
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4: 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Welcome back to the show. So play you music from Sieb with Sweet Dreams and Dynamite featuring Nina, and also play you music from Mariah Carey with Obsessed. My name is Sam Kele on this day, standing in for T Kaba with you until we reach that hour of 12. Another 40 minutes of non-stop music comes through exactly after 11, so make sure that you stick around. So I was looking at something that is... while employers must provide a basic certificate for service, there is a risk to actually risking your reference, especially when you just resigned from work. It's possible that they have the right to not reference you as they should. They could actually dismiss that they know you. Why is this? Because they are highly likely to provide a negative reference, or maybe just refuse to give character reference to future employers. Especially now with this digital era we live in, it's a matter of transferring a transcript, and this puts you and I at risk. So if you're going to work tomorrow morning and you're just about to sleep, just make sure that you are well behaved. That's my best advice. Coming up, TKZ, I've got Lola Young playing next.
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0: 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So everybody that's trying to manipulate and get what's not theirs, they gon' fail. 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

0: It's East Coast Radio, KZN's number one hit music station. Genuine, when last you heard that song? It probably takes you back to the early 2000s, late 90s on East Coast Radio, KZN's number one hit music station. The name is Sam Gele, starting in for T-Kaba on this day. So far, so amazing. Up next, we're getting into 40 minutes of non-stop music. That's coming up next. We're going to be finding out which songs do we have between Ariana Grande right through until we reach that hour where we wrap things up with Will Young Evergreen. So up next in about 4 minutes, I'm going to be telling you between those two songs, which other songs in our playlist do we have for 40 minutes of non-stop music? That's coming up next on East Coast Radio. My name is Sam Gele.
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0: 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Whoop, whoop. We're having such a great time right here in studio. I've got Ariana Grande with Hate That I Made You Love. Also got Tevin Campbell with Can We Talk. Got Katy Perry and Juicy J. The Script, Chicana, Madonna, playing next.

0: It's Evergreen by Will Young on East Coast Radio, KZN's number one hit music station. Otherwise, before that, played you music from Renee Rapp with Not My Fault. Also, Phil Collins with You'll Be In My Heart. Ray Way's My Husband. Definitely, that's a song that people are playing lately. And Mario, Let Me Love You took you back to the ways of 2003. Remember when you wear the bandana? I think it was the first time bandanas came out. No, actually, it wasn't the first time, because the first time was with Tupac. And then they came back for the second time in the 2000s with Mario with this song, and then now we are wearing bonnets. Music is the culture, it always drives us. This is East Coast Radio, KZN's number one hit music station. My name is Sim Kele, studying in for T Thaba. Sticking with music, did you know that over 75 million songs have been deleted on Spotify? And those songs are actually AI. It's a song that you and I can literally make in 5 minutes and make millions out of it. Now they've caught up and they've deleted these songs. There's more left, so which means more could be made. I just wonder where would that go. Otherwise, that story and more is available on ecr.co.za. Click Darren, Sky and Carmen. 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And just like that, you'll find this article and just peruse around it and find out more. Otherwise, I got Somber, My Body Isn't Clean, play next. Let's go.
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2: South African Weather Service has issued multiple weather warnings across KZN. Nhlanhla Sicole is the weather forecaster at the Durban Weather Office, and he joins us right now.
3: Yeah, well, we'll just take you through the weather systems that we are working with at the moment. So we do have a cold front that's already slipped south of the country. The cold front is followed by a strong region high pressure system, and we also have a upper air current flow that will be situated over the southwestern mountains as well as the southwestern high ground.
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0: It's Lady Gaga, Dead Dance on East Coast Radio, KZN's number one hit music station. What an amazing show it has been. I'm going to be back tomorrow. It's going to be a Wednesday between 9 p.m. and 12 p.m. Standing in for T. Gaba. It's always amazing to hang out with you. Thank you so much for the check-ins, for the good vibes throughout the show. Hopefully tomorrow we do it even better. My name is Sam Grady. I'll see people later on social media.
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4: South African Weather Service has issued multiple weather warnings across KZN. But there's also this word called cutoff low. Annette Buerta is a meteorologist at Vox Weather. She's with us this morning.
5: So cutoff low is basically an area of low pressure in this upper level that basically cuts itself off from this normal westerly flow. And it forms a perfect circle, you know, in the upper levels. And because of this, it starts moving on its own. So it's not being moved by the normal flow that's quite fast in the upper levels. And then it starts moving extremely slow, and that's why we usually have heavy rain or extremely cold temperatures and snow accompanied by the system. It's because it's actually now on its own and very slow moving, and it's got a very cold core.
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3: South African Weather Service has issued multiple weather warnings across KZN, but there's also this word called cut-off low. Annette Werther is a meteorologist at Vox Weather. She's with us this morning.
4: So cut-off low is basically an area of low pressure in this upper level that basically cuts itself off from this normal westerly flow, and it forms a perfect circle, you know, in the upper levels. And because of this, it starts moving on its own, so it's not being moved by the normal flow that's quite fast in the upper levels, and then it starts moving extremely slow, and that's why we usually have heavy rain or extremely cold temperatures and snow accompanied by the system. It's because it's actually now on its own and very slow moving, and it's got a very cold core.
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